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1: Hey, Gert.
0: Gert. No, my name isn't Gert. That's just the noise my body makes when squeezing into a wetsuit.
1: That's so bad.
0: Well, bad is a theme on this show. So how are you?
1: I'm doing great, man.
0: I see. So you decided to balance out that mood by phoning this show.
1: I love your show. Keep it up, huh?
0: Fine, I will.

0: I'm also a dad of a 13 to 15 year old girl, so.
1: My God, I got a headache just hearing that. So do you like being a dad?
0: It's there's times that are really awesome, but you got to spend time with them. That's just.
1: Oh, what, you do? Well, then I'm out.

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Temperature is above 130 degrees. Now, that can be reached in 10 minutes in a car parked in the sun in 90-degree heat, which is, of course, why you never, ever leave a pet in the car, ever. Never leave a pet in the car. Eh? Now, all right, now we can get back to the cassettes. So if you leave your cassette tapes in the car, within 10 minutes, they will start to warp. Pfft, we're not supposed to warp music. It's

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0: You are awesome.
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0: Hot Air Balloon 1 to Cold Air Home Base. Come in, Mr. Rubin, sir.
1: This is Cold Air Home Base. What's it like up there, Jesse?
0: Amazing, sir. I'm so glad I came up with the idea of a cold air balloon.
1: Well, I did tell you to get us noticed.
0: Oh, they noticed, sir. I'm throwing paper airplanes from up here. Everyone's waving.
1: Don't forget to wave back, Jesse. You're our ambassador of goodwill.
0: And since Cold Air specializes in keeping all the hot air out of your home, this balloon is the perfect symbol for keeping you cool.
1: If you say so.
0: And it's so easy to fly. Just hit this button. And up we go.
1: Sounds like nothing could possibly go wrong.
0: Just wish I knew how to land this thing.
1: Read the manual.
0: Great idea, sir. Let's see here. Congratulations on your purchase of the SkyMaster 5000 hot air balloon.
1: Maybe skip ahead a bit.
2: Call Cold Air because we can.
0: Here we go, sir. How to land.
1: What's it say?
0: Oh no. I tore out the next page. Remember that paper airplane, sir?
1: Well, what goes up, Jesse?
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1: It's easier not to be what? Measure these things by your grace. I sank into Eden

It's the Greg Beharrell Show. You know, if there's one thing that people are always saying to me, it's, Greg, what frustrates you? People have called me a major loser for so long that it makes me feel like I'll never make Lieutenant Colonel loser. Another thing people are saying to me is, Greg Beharrell, you don't have enough news from Fresno on your radio show. And you're thinking, Greg, why would I care what's going on in Fresno? Well, Fresno is a magical place, as we're about to find out when we listen to another...

0: Hey there, how you doing?
1: I'm doing good-ish. What are you up to?
0: So I'm on my way home from work. I listen to you all the time, but...
1: You listen to me all the time? My goodness, why are you punishing yourself?
0: I finally found out the number. Even though you say it all the time, I said there it was on their little radio.
1: Well, let me say, I appreciate you phoning. It gave me an excuse to get out of the conversation I was having with my other personalities. They're so boring.
0: I listen to you, and it's wonderful. So.
1: Well, let me say thank you for listening.
0: Oh, you are so welcome.
1: And also, let me say I'm sorry, because if you listen that often, you're going to want that apology eventually. Might as well get ahead of the game.
0: Right.

It's the Greg B. Harrell Show. We talked last hour about when cassette tapes start to melt. Okay, well, let's talk about vinyl records. What is the melting point for a vinyl record? I can tell you it's about 200 degrees Fahrenheit. Now, that said, if you leave a vinyl record in the car, much like the cassette tape, at about 130 degrees, which is reached in roughly 10 minutes while the car is sitting in the sun, the vinyl record won't melt like the cassette tape, but it will start to warp. And that's going to render it unplayable regardless of how melty it is. You know, that said, melty music does make me hungry, so there's probably something there.

0: love you.
1: You love me?
0: I do. I just really love you.
1: Well, then I know this isn't my dad.
0: Oh, my God. What happened to your dad?
1: That is the first thing I'm going to ask him when he gets back from the store.
0: Oh, my God.

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We

0: It's the Greg Beharrell Show. You know, if you're like me, then you also wonder, how many restaurants does Al Fresco cook at? But also, if you're like me, you're busy during the afternoon all week long. If that's the case, there's something very important you're missing. All the great TV that's on during the afternoon. Don't worry, I've got your back on this. Here's a sample of what you've missed on afternoon TV.
1: Unless you're a stoner, it's not something you'd see. So here's what you missed on afternoon TV.
2: Is it true you might have a tattoo?
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0: getting old. Now when I sit in rocking chairs, I'm like, give us a couple more minutes.
1: Come on, Greg. You're only as young as you feel.
0: Yeah, well, what age is lumpy and clammy? But it's true what they say. Gravity really does start to take over as you age.
1: God, I hope not.
0: Oh, it's not a bad thing. It's kind of nice when parts of you are closer to the place you regularly end up anyway, the floor. How would you describe aging?
1: I feel like what happens is you turn 30 and it's like the Apple update. 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And so you need like new hardware.
0: Well, I am covered in enough greasy fingerprints to be an iPhone.

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It's the Greg B. Harrell Show. We talk weird music stuff. This is weird. At which point does a compact disc start to melt? Like if you left it in a hot car in the hot sun. What's happening there? Okay, so polycarbonate, which is the plastic in CDs, is pretty stable between minus 40 Fahrenheit to about 280 degrees Fahrenheit. And not only that, the acrylic layer on top of the CD has a similar temperature range. So in other words, compact discs are, in this way, stronger than vinyl and cassettes. Takes a lot more to melt a CD. But still, no CD makers ever advertise the non-melty nature. It's a real missed opportunity.

0: I'm not kidding. 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
1: Granola's good. 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
0: No, I look like the Sarlacc pit digesting when I eat, so it's not fair to others.
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0: Well, this isn't a Belgian prison.
1: Amazing.

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Bigsby Herald Show. They say you should compare yourself to who you were yesterday. Oh, well, that's great. So I'm a person who compares themselves to that loser from 2 days ago.

KKPA, Kingsville, Corpus Christi. Live from the Heil Law Firm Studios. Car wreck? Heil can help. 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

0: It's the Greg B. Harrell Show. Okay, so this program has a phone number hooked up. You can reach me on that number, but if I'm talking to another listener, feel free to leave me a message. You can do whatever you want on the answering machine. Hey, you want to sing to me? Go for it. You want to not sing to me? I mean, that wouldn't be the first time in my life. So, it's 888-760-1977. Yep, these are my listeners.
1: Greg B. Harrell. B. Harrell. I didn't even think T. It's B. Harrell. Greg B. Harrell. You are awesome. You are number one in my book. You are the best DJ in America. I don't care what anyone says. You are bar none number one. So, Greg, you're the best. Okay? Greg B. Harrell, not P.
2: Hey, Greg. I'm a pizza delivery driver. And the other night, I seen something really crazy. I saw a UFO. I kid you not. All right, thank you.
3: Hey, I'm looking for Buddy, what's his name, and the other feller. It's me calling.

0: Actually, one of my friends in Vegas that I met became a stripper during college.
1: Strip your way through college. Wow. How much would she make?
0: A lot more than you and I, that's for sure.
1: Well, I mean, that's a given. I work in radio. My salary is bus fare home.
0: Yeah, like, it's making me consider dropping out and becoming a stripper.
1: There's a Lifetime movie.
0: I mean, she pulled out a good wad of hundreds one time and a bunch of ones. Like, she makes good money. I don't like talking about, like, money with people like that, you know, so I don't really, like, dig into her personal finances and expenditures. So she makes a lot.
1: Wow. If only stripping away insecurities paid the same. I have so many, I could make a fortune.

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0: It's the Greg B. Harrell Show. What does a big music award win do for a band or an artist? So if they win a Grammy, MTV Video Award, Polaris, Brit Award, Mercury, American Music Award, you know, whatever the case may be. Well, if an artist scores a win, their most recent album will often jump 40 to 50 places on the charts. That is, if it isn't already near the top. Moreover, a big music award win equals a sales increase of 130 to 150% over the previous week. Everybody's going to rush out and buy that artist's music. Yeah, people love winners. It's a hard lesson I've had to learn.
1: It's

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1: Abraham!
0: Yes.
1: What's going on?
0: I just told my girlfriend it'll be hilarious if you answer the phone.
1: Well, let's be real. My existence is hilarious. I'm the universe's version of getting punked.
0: Stop.
1: So what are you doing? What are you up to? What's the scoop from the clam bake?
0: Good. Just, you know, just here. We're both off work and just listening to your show.
1: Mm-hmm. 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
2: 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Come in, Mr. Rubin, sir.
3: This is Cole Air Home Base. What's it like up there, Jesse?
2: Amazing, sir. I'm so glad I came up with the idea of a Cole Air Balloon.
3: Well, I did tell you to get us noticed.
2: Oh, they noticed, sir. I'm throwing paper airplanes from up here. Everyone's waving.
3: Don't forget to wave back, Jesse. You're our ambassador of goodwill.
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0: so.
1: And it's so easy to fly. Just hit this button. And up we go.
0: Sounds like nothing could possibly go wrong.
1: Just wish I knew how to land this thing.
0: Read the manual.
1: Great idea, sir. Let's see here. Congratulations on your purchase of the SkyMaster 5000 hot air balloon.
0: Maybe skip ahead a bit.
2: Call Colair because we can.
1: Here we go, sir. How to land.
0: What's it say?
1: Oh, no. I tore out the next page. Remember that paper airplane, sir?
0: Well, what goes up, Jesse?
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0: 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And now that one-liner. 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

0: Come on, Greg. Are you stoned?
1: What? Am I stoned? I'm not even pebbled.
0: Bong your pipe. Just bong your pipe.
1: What just happened? Is this a Freaky Friday situation?
0: Hey, it's one of your questions right there.
1: Yeah, and for your information, bong or pipe, my answer is pong.
0: Oh my God, a pong, dude. Created by Greg, a pong. All right, Greg, I'm down.
1: No, there's no down. It's left or right with pong.
0: No. Oh, man, you could say.
1: Well, there are a number of doc

0: It's the Greg B. Harrell Show. We talk weird music factoids on this show that other radio shows don't talk about. Stuff like this. Did you know the average music fan is buying 10% more physical copies of albums, we're talking CDs, vinyl, tapes, than they were a year ago?
1: So if you're friends with one of those people, think of an excuse now to avoid helping them move.

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0: So what are you up to?
1: 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So I'm good.
0: Boy, this is a reality show waiting to happen. 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
1: It really, you know what? 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
0: Yeah, that's us. 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
2: This is Cold Air Home Base. What's it like up there, Jesse?
1: Amazing, sir. I'm so glad I came up with the idea of a cold air balloon.
2: Well, I did tell you to get us noticed.
1: Oh, they noticed, sir. I'm throwing paper airplanes from up here. Everyone's waving.
2: Don't forget to wave back, Jesse. You're our ambassador of goodwill.
1: And since Cold Air specializes in keeping all the hot air out of your home, this balloon is the perfect symbol for keeping you cool.
2: If you say so.
1: And it's so easy to fly. Just hit this button. And up we go.
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1: Just wish I knew how to land this thing.
2: Read the manual.
1: Great idea, sir. Let's see here. Congratulations on your purchase of the SkyMaster 5000 hot air balloon.
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1: Here we go, sir. How to land.
2: What's it say?
1: Oh, no. I tore out the next page. Remember that paper airplane, sir?
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It's the Greg B. Harrell Show. I can't stand when magicians have bad grammar and they seen a person in half. I like to close every show by writing a little something in my diary. So here we go. Dear Diary, Greg B. Harrell here. I was today years old when I learned that reverse engineer does not mean driving a train backwards. Thanks for listening, everybody.

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5: 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What's it like up there, Jesse?
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4: 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I tore out the next page. 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
4: This is Cole Air Home Base. What's it like up there, Jesse?
3: Amazing, sir. 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
3: 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Everyone's waving.
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4: Read the manual.
3: Great idea, sir. 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
3: 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How to land.
4: What's it say?
3: Oh no. I tore out the next page. Remember that paper airplane, sir?
4: Well, what goes up, Jesse?
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3: 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Come in, Mr. Rubin, sir.
4: This is Cold Air Home Base. What's it like up there, Jesse?
3: Amazing, sir. I'm so glad I came up with the idea of a cold air balloon.
4: Well, I did tell you to get us noticed.
3: Oh, they noticed, sir. I'm throwing paper airplanes from up here. Everyone's waving.
4: Don't forget to wave back, Jesse. 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
3: And since Cold Air specializes in keeping all the hot air out of your home, this balloon is the perfect symbol for keeping you cool.
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3: And it's so easy to fly. 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
3: Great idea, sir. 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
3: 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How to land.
4: What's it say?
3: Oh, no. I tore out the next page. Remember that paper airplane, sir?
4: Well, what goes up, Jesse?
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0: put in a bucket, and eventually it fills and it overflows with all these little tiny insults, and then it's dead. It's over.
1: Yeah, it's probably not healthy.
0: Oh, it's so bad. The little insults. And if you ever find that your dude is now maybe, because before maybe you just brushed it off and he laughed it off, and now he doesn't laugh it off anymore. Right? And
2: now you're like, he stores it.
0: Right? So now it's.

0: because it's reached that point where it's overflowed with them. And he's all right, this is out of control.
1: Now, yeah, I mean, this is what
0: I'm sure men do this too.
1: Oh my God, this is what we deal with in our.
0: He
1: just stores it.
0: I'm sure men
1: like
0: do this to women as well.
1: That's how you are, though. You act like a woman.
0: This is so relatable to people that are saying unnecessary attacks add up. It is. It's an unnecessary, out of line comment. You go back to, if you don't want to have something nice to say to your partner, don't say anything at all.
1: Okay. All right.
0: I mean, really.
1: I won't talk.
2: Oh, God.
0: It's the little tiny little insults that you give your partner that you're like, oh, I'm just teasing.
1: Yep.
0: But after a while, it adds up. Adds up. When it's like, oh, the dog's
2: like,
0: smarter than you.
2: Like, I think it's good to have those insults like deer of the day or whatever. It's just like little like flirty
0: you shut
2: stuff.
0: Your ass.
2: But if you're like in an actual fight, yeah, that's going to store
0: up. No. I'm talking, you're in non-fight.
2: Right.
0: You're not fighting at all.
1: You're not.
0: But the house is
1: dirty as hell.
0: You're minding your own business. And so you're just, as the lady pointed out, you're driving, right?
1: Yeah.
0: And she's like, let's say you did mess up the GPS, right?
1: Right.
0: And she could respond by saying, oh, don't worry about it, honey. We'll get there. Or she could respond, you always get the directions wrong. Right? Having to point out the obvious. And instead of being supportive and going, it's not that big deal. It's just 5 minutes. Who cares?
1: Yeah.
0: Instead, it's a little tiny insult.
1: Mm-hmm.
0: Or it's the teasing. And if you notice that it's just one side that's teasing, it's because your man, he doesn't want to tease you back.
1: Yeah.
0: He's not playing your game. So, that's what happens. It's a little microaggressions. I'm sure.
1: I don't see the problem.
0: Yeah, see, but you guys have that agreement.
1: We don't. I mean, she hates it, but it's just like, that's the way I'm going to deal with living with her. I gotta have little microaggressions.
0: But, okay, if it was one-sided, as you said earlier today.
1: Yeah.
0: I said
1: she makes fun of me.
0: Right.
1: That's not, yeah, I got you.
0: But if it was one-sided and it was just one side, eventually you'd be like, okay.
1: Yeah.
0: How good is that if the other side doesn't want to participate in that, right? Doesn't want to participate, but now they feel like they have to just to not be a bitch.
1: I just feel like if you did participate in it, it's just like, I don't know. It would just feel fake to me. It's like, I know you.
0: There's some people that don't want to participate in that behavior.
1: Some people don't.
0: Yeah, they just go quiet.
1: Mm-hmm.
0: And then what happens? You get like 3-4 little microaggressions. She's like, why don't you say anything? Why are you so quiet?
1: Yeah.
0: It's like, well, you just took like 3 unnecessary shots that you probably don't even realize what you just said to me. So I'm just going to be quiet because anything that I do is incorrect.
1: Yeah.
0: Or everything you do, you're just going to get made fun of.
1: My chick's like, oh my God, are you complaining that I'm picking on you?
2: And oh,
1: like,
2: God.
1: No, bitch, I'm picking on you. You'll pick on me. I pick on you. Don't ever just be like, you're picking on me. Never. Could never.
0: Chris, what do you think?
1: Could never.
3: I don't really deal with that at home.
0: See, you guys don't microaggression each other?
1: Yeah.
3: No.
0: And insult each other?
3: Before, yes, everything was just jabs here, jabs.
0: And how bad was it?
1: Like,
3: well, yeah, to the point where it's just like, yeah, let's get divorced.
1: Like last night, I'm walking past the baby's room where she's at. She's in the baby's room. And I got a bowl of Wheaties, and I'm like, what a yummy dinner. You know? Like, would you say that's a microaggression?
0: Yes.
3: Yes. Okay. Yeah.
2: I would say microaggression.
1: You wouldn't say that's because you're a moron.
2: Why?
1: Because that's clearly a microaggression, you dumbass.
2: Yeah, I was just being like a smartass. Like,
1: yeah, that's microaggression. Being a smartass is a microaggression.
0: If you notice that only one person in the relationship is a smartass,
1: yes.
0: The person that is... doesn't want to engage in that, they're going to go quiet, and they're not firing back at you being a smartass.
1: Norv, what you have to understand is, like, being a smartass, being sarcastic, those things are considered microaggressions. It doesn't matter what you think. That's what they are.
2: Really?
1: Yes.
2: I was being a smartass, but right?
1: It's also, I knew it was a microaggression. Because she came in there, and she's like, what do you want me to do? You want me to go to blah, blah, blah? I'm like, it's 9 o'clock at night. I'm just saying what a yummy dinner this is. Once again, all weekend, what a yummy dinner.
0: What Derek was saying is, why
1: didn't
0: you get something?
1: Yeah.
0: You should have cooked.

0: cooked for me, but you didn't. So he didn't come out and say, you dumbass, you didn't cook. He just did it in a sarcastic, passive-aggressive way.
1: Right. Derek sounds like a woman. If I was a woman, I would have cooked, you dumbass.
0: That's touche to that person that said Derek sounds like a woman. If Derek wouldn't have been eating cereal, he would have cooked a meal if he was a woman.
1: Yes, that's what I would have done. Arby's is not open 24/7. You guys are morons. All right? They have an open and close time every day. I did have Arby's this weekend, though.
0: You did?
1: I did. After I whooped Daniel's ass in golf, I celebrated.
0: I don't blame you.
1: I did. It
0: What'd
1: felt
0: you get?
1: Good. It felt good. Well, I got the number one double on a sesame bun.
0: Sesame seeds.
1: Large curly, large Coke, side cup of cheddar for the curlies.
0: Oh, you need that.
1: Yeah. No, I don't get the beef nuggets. I don't know why they do the beef nuggets.
0: I don't know. I sent Derek this whole article about beef nuggets.
1: I know you did.
0: Then he didn't even respond to me.
1: Hell no, I didn't. Because I was like, this guy over here with the beef nuggets.
0: So he was microaggressive to me.
2: Yeah.
0: Gave me the silent
1: treatment.
0: That
1: was microaggressive to me, pal.
0: No, it wasn't.
1: Yes,
0: that was me thinking of you. That was me like, hey, this dude, this beefy guy is going to love some beefy nuggets.
1: Dude, you know damn well that was microaggressive to me.
0: No, it wasn't.
1: Yes, it was.
0: You gave me the silent treatment.
1: See, that's the problem is you don't know what microaggressions are.
0: Yeah, I do.
1: No, you don't, because you know that you're the king at it.
0: No.
1: You are the king at it.
0: No, you're silly. You're talking silly.
1: It's good
0: right
1: now. You don't do it at home, but you do it. You microaggression the hell out of us.
0: Yeah, I should. You guys deserve it.
1: I don't say we don't.
0: You deserve it.
1: Mm-hmm.
0: I just say it to Nard's face.
1: Yeah.
0: There's no micro.
1: No. I just love how Nard doesn't even understand what it is. Like, he thinks, I'm just being a smartass.
3: Yeah.
1: When the whole time he doesn't realize, like, that is exactly what microaggression is.
0: Yeah.
3: I thought microaggression would be, like, in an argument. Like, you're, like, doing those jabs.
1: I know.
0: No. It's just.
2: No, come out of nowhere.
1: Yeah.
0: It's when you're just going along your day, right, Nard? As to what you listen
1: like
0: to the audio, right?
1: Aggressive.
3: Yeah. But I mean, like, I feel like if you're not doing that, then you're not really.
0: All right. It could be as simple as filling out. Let's say you go to eat, right? And then the bill comes and then the tip, right? And he goes, oh, how much should we? And she goes, you know, how much should we leave, right?
1: Mm-hmm.
0: She's like, well, you just look at the bill, right? And so then she takes it away, right? You never. Mm-hmm. How do you not know how to do this yet?
1: Yeah.
0: Right?
3: Right.
0: So that's microaggression.
3: Okay. Mm-hmm. Yeah.
0: It started out of nowhere where she could have just been like, I don't know, what's the total? Right?
1: Instead of having the conversation, she's like, do I have to do everything?
0: Right.
2: Yeah.
1: It's like a microaggression.
0: So that's what it is.
1: Mm-hmm.
0: It's like,
1: and
0: your
1: I
0: penis.
1: Might be the king at it in my house with my wife. I mean, basically, now that I think about it, everything I do is microaggression. It really is.
0: Well, I got some good news for you guys.
1: Mm-hmm.
4: You know what? I think I have to say this. If you don't have a dad bod, then you're not it.
0: You're not it.
2: You're
0: if you don't have a dad bod, you're not it. The majority of women choose dad bods. They just do.
1: Mm-hmm.
4: I think I have to say this. If you don't have a dad bod, then you're not it. Every inch that he has, every single day, twice a day, three times, four times, every time he can give it to me, he gives it to me.
0: All right, so she's saying the dad bods give it to the women way more.
1: Mm. In the chat, Nard said that most women choose it because most women are fat.
0: All right, well, that's rude.
1: Yeah, that was really rude. I don't know why you don't just say that, Nard, instead of going to the chat.
0: That's why he's not paying attention, not saying anything on the air, because he's in the chat.
1: He's in the chat, yeah.
0: All right.
2: Those are the kind of boobies I like, by the way.
0: So, this woman has a great point.
1: Yeah.
0: And other women have chimed in. Mm. And this is what they've said. So, the guy that's super fit and everything, that's working out all the time, sure, he's spending all his testosterone on his workouts. So, after his workout, he's in recovery. Which means that he does not have as much energy to then hump you. Whereas the dude that's not spending all his time in the gym and working out and trying to get as muscular as possible and doing a bunch of cardio, he has all his energy just to hump you.
1: Damn.
0: And so this woman would rather be with a dad bod because he can give it to her two or three times a day. What are they saying?
1: Somebody said Chris has four dad bods.
2: Rude.

0: Really, not really Panda saying not true, Billy. I'm saying just with the women that have dated men that go to the gym a lot, they're saying that, yeah, they can give it to them maybe once, but they can't. There's no second time in the day. There's no third time.
1: Yeah.
0: Just like the big boy goes in for second and thirds for food, he'll go in for second and thirds for his woman, whereas the other guy won't.
2: Let me tell you something. If you don't have a dad bod, nobody wants it. Because that means that you ain't about your woman. So,
0: yeah, and that's another thing. If you don't have a dad bod, you're not 100% about your woman. If you are working out in the gym all the time, getting in shape, you're 100% about yourself. So,
1: well, so would some people in the gym say they work out to be attractive for their partner?
0: Yeah, but I think people work out and try to get attractive to get compliments.
1: Oh, I mean, that's definitely why NAR does it.
3: Yeah, it is.
0: Yeah. That's what I think. I don't think people go in there.
1: Darn didn't even try to deny that.
0: Yeah. Derek, it's just my opinion, and I could be totally wrong, but I don't think people go in there like, I'm in here so I can stay attractive for my partner. I do not. I think
1: come on. That's got to be the majority.
0: The majority, they want the compliments.
3: I feel like if you're in a relationship, that's what you want, and then like, yeah.
0: Yeah, but you want the compliments first. You don't.
1: Yeah, you're probably right. You're probably right.
0: That's why you're working.
1: That's
0: out.
1: Just like a side benefit is that your partner gets to have an attractive partner.
0: Yeah, but you're doing.
1: But really,
0: it 100%
1: the main reason you're doing
0: yourself.
1: It is for you. Yeah. Yeah. Which I mean, it's your hell. Yeah, you should do it for you.
0: Yeah, but it's just to look good for other people besides your partner.
1: Yep.
0: It's just so that you can.
1: Well, and now it's just so important because it is just it's an awful time to be an ugly. Just because, like, you know, it's all of social media, it just sucks. Just sucks.
0: Well, less and less people are using the internet.
1: It doesn't feel that way.
0: Well, it's...
1: But, I mean, you're probably right.
0: They're not posting as much.
1: Mm-hmm.
0: That's the cool new thing, is to not be so accessible.
1: That's the new...
0: Status symbol is to not be online. What's up? Squeaky Dan. In fact, gotcha. It's a sign of low intelligence.
1: To be online all the time.
0: Yes.
1: And who's online the most?
0: Okay, I'll give you an example. So, being online is basically saying you shop at Walmart

0: appreciate it.
1: Squeaky Dan is a good-looking guy. I bet he does get compliments, yeah.
0: I got a fat girl upset about a compliment.
1: Yeah.
0: Wiremen and Hobby Lobby. What?

0: 1-855-FU-BILLY. Back to the Billy Madison Show.
1: I still have Iron Maiden tickets to give away. Trans-Siberian Orchestra. The key word was tour, right?
2: Yes.
1: Right?
3: Yep.
1: And that's what they have written down.
3: So. Oh, that's it. For sure.
1: Okay. Tour is the keyword. Good luck for the $1,000 kissrocks.com. I'll tell you how I'm going to give it away. I'm just going to ask people questions about what we did on the show today. I just don't want prize piggies to win.
3: Mm-hmm.
1: You know what I mean? The people that aren't even listening, paying attention to the show.
3: Yeah.
1: People are saying it's poor. So that's where like P-O-U-R, like you're going to pour a drink out.
3: That's funny.
1: You go ask Chris. All right. Is it poor or tour? The cute. Tour? Are you sure? Because people are saying it says poor. Oh, that's what they heard? Okay. So it is tour with a T. Tour.
3: Why are you guys in the chat trying to throw us off?
1: Yeah, it's tour. Tour.
3: Tour with a T.
1: With a
4: tour.
1: This woman's upset because she got a compliment. Where's this big mama?
3: I just love how Chris has brought it off now.
1: I know, he's going to go check.
3: Oh, he's double checking.
1: Because he was so confident.
3: Yeah, now he's like, well,
1: wait
3: maybe
1: a second,
3: not.
1: Let me go check.
3: Yep. They're saying that he's poor and it worked. Oh, God.
1: It took poor. Hold on. Let's wait for it, okay?
3: Oh, man. If he comes in here and says, oh, my God. I love this place.
1: All right, come on, you little chubby guy. Come back here. Give me. Is
3: he
1: it poor or tour?
3: For a minute. He'll wait till next.
1: All right, come on. Is he coming in here?
3: I don't think so.
1: Mm-mm. All right, let me play this compliment.
3: Chris is middle management. Oh, there he is.
1: All right, here he comes. All right, they're saying they used poor and it worked. P-O-U-R.
4: Well, it shouldn't.
3: Well, it shouldn't. All right.
1: All right.
4: Put them both. See, double your chances. I don't know.
1: Okay, now.
3: Double your chances. I don't know.
1: He tore his pants, is what they're saying.
4: Not tour.
1: Yeah, it's tour. T-O-U-R.
3: All right.
1: And that's from the 210 Bandit. He says it worked.
3: Okay, so fat girl upset. That's going to be 3-3.
1: 3-3. She got a compliment.
3: Yeah.
5: I sent a photo to a man, and his response was, that's a nice color on you.
1: What's he supposed to say, you're fat?
5: No, we will not be putting up with that. I just blessed you with my beauty, and that's your response?
1: So she sent out a photo to a guy. She's talking to a dude, right?
3: Mm-hmm.
1: She's talking to a dude, and then he's like, oh, that's a good color on you. Because he's like, I don't have a compliment about your looks. So I'm just going to say that's a good color on you. She's upset.
3: I mean,

0: I mean, there are those when. Okay, if you see. No, if you see.
1: Are you all
0: right? You saw the lady, right?
2: Yeah, I did. Just
0: okay,
2: now.
0: If you okay, if you see an ugly baby, you're like, oh my gosh, it looks so healthy, right?
3: Looks so healthy.
0: Right? You don't say anything about how cute it is. You come up with something else.
1: It looks healthy.
0: Right? You're like, oh my gosh, it's such a beautiful day out today.
1: Uh huh.
0: Right? It's like, well, what does that have to do with the baby? It's just so beautiful out. Oh my goodness.
2: Yeah, no.
0: She's a big mama.
1: She's trolling.
0: She might be trolling.
3: A whole lot of Rosie there. Woo.
0: Okay. Oh, wow.
3: Jeez.
2: Yeah, she gets bigger as she backs up.
3: She gets bigger.
2: All right. Yeah, it's wild.
0: Yeah, that's usually what happens. That's what they call it, fat fishing.
2: Yep.
1: Yeah.
0: Oh, this woman's upset because men are going to Hobby Lobby.
4: Why are men in Hobby Lobby? Seriously. I just left Hobby Lobby, and the whole time I was in there, I felt extremely uneasy because multiple men were spread out around the store.
0: Is it like women's only or something?
3: No, it's not.
1: I didn't know that.
3: An idiot.
1: Yeah.
0: So she felt uncomfortable because men were in Hobby Lobby.
1: Uh-huh.
0: So she
1: in there anymore, though, if she told me not to.
4: Not with anyone. Nothing in their hands. And
0: I could see how that would be weird to a woman. If you're just walking around like some zombies and you're just like, oh, this is a great place to stare at women.
1: Yeah, number one comment, I'm in there with my wife.
0: Yeah.
1: People are calling her horse face. Oh, that's rude.
4: The whole time, I kind of felt like I was being followed. One point, this one guy was on one end of the store. I went to the other end. A few minutes later, there he is. What are you doing in Hobby Lobby? I highly doubt you're decorating your house for fall. I just want to
0: I mean, it could be a honey-do list where his wife's, she could be the working woman and he has the time during the day to go there and get the things that she wants.
1: This comment under the video, the problem with women, wherever they are, they think that place must be exclusively for women. That's kind of true.
0: Yeah, a little bit.
1: It does kind of feel like that.
0: Changing rooms. I got some audio of a woman that's upset about changing rooms. Remember I played that audio before?
1: Uh-huh.
0: That she doesn't want men in changing rooms?
1: Right.
0: Even though there's a spot for the man to sit there, you know, he's not in the dressing room.
1: Mm-hmm.
0: He's waiting there for her to come out, and then she'll ask him, hey, what do you think of this dress?
1: Yeah.
4: Walk around Hobby Lobby in peace. Please. Go to Sportsman's Wholesale down the road. Go to Dick's Sporting Goods. Get the hell out of Hobby Lobby. I'm trying to relax.
0: All right, so she wants dudes all the way. She wants you guys out of Hobby Lobby.
1: Yeah. Mm-hmm.
3: This is why.
0: Yeah. This is why what?
3: I don't want to finish that sentence.
0: Yeah, you don't want to finish that.
3: I'm just saying.
0: She's telling you don't go to Hobby Lobby. What are some other places that women don't want men at? Why don't you guys just make a list of the places you don't want men at, and we'll be fine with not going there.
1: I don't know about all that.
0: I mean, Hobby Lobby, I'm good. If that's women only, I'm cool with that.
1: Yeah, but like I like going, like, Dutch Bros is kind of like a women-only kind of place, and I go there.
0: It's funny, because this dude, he points out, he's like, if a man goes into Hobby Lobby, he's going to leave not wanting to date women.
1: I think he's just got a project he's trying to get done.
0: No, men are like, hey, we don't want to see you guys in Lowe's or Home Depot anymore.
1: I do, though. Like, I don't, you know.
0: Because
1: how else am I going to see chicks?
0: Which I think is funny. Because women were going into Home Depot and Lowe's, and they were doing it to kind of try to find a dude.
3: Yeah.
1: Mm-hmm.
0: Right?
1: Mm-hmm.
0: So maybe these guys are like, I don't know where to meet a woman in person. So they're like, hey, why don't I go to a Hobby Lobby? I don't know. It could be somewhere on the internet. I haven't seen it. Where there was a dating tip. It's like, hey, all the women are at Hobby Lobby. So these dudes probably don't have anything in their hand or whatever because they're just like, hey, I'm just here to meet a woman.
1: I saw the craziest thing this weekend when I was golfing with Daniel. Passed by a hole, and it was a foursome of all women.
2: What?
1: I've never seen...
0: No, they love golf.
1: I'd never seen that before. Especially on a weekend.
2: Were they big girls?
1: No.
2: Okay.
1: No, they were actually
0: golf girls usually aren't
3: yeah,
0: big.
3: You can't be big and play golf.
2: Okay.
1: Relax, guys.
3: It's hard to swing.
1: It's harder, but we figure it out.
2: I don't even think they do top golf. I've never seen a big girl there.
1: Okay, all right, buddy.
0: What's your problem?
1: Yeah, what's your beef? Is your problem?
0: Because you got beef.
2: I thought we were pointing out all
0: No, you got beef. Ever since you think you're skinny, right? You got
2: thinking
0: you think,
2: I am

0: you know, you think you're super skinny.
1: Yeah. Mm-hmm.
0: And you think you're all in shape.
1: He goes, bacon.
0: Yeah. You think you're super skinny.
1: Super.
0: What? Super you can't even make a sentence, buddy.
1: He goes, super, super fruit.
2: Super.
0: You can't even put together words.
1: Yeah, but I'm still super skinny. Nard is obsessed with women's weight. He always has been.
0: Women
1: are obsessed with wiener size.
3: Are they?
0: Okay. You know what? I'm on Nard's side now. That's true.
1: Yeah, they are.
0: That is true. 100%. They're obsessed.
3: Are they actually obsessed?
0: They're obsessed by wiener size and your height. I am now on Nard's side.
1: Yeah.
0: Not for everything, but for that one, just to make it fair, I get Nard's argument. I don't like Nard's argument. I don't like that he's rude to big girls. I don't like that part. But I understand that Nard is getting upset because wiener size and height are so big.
1: They're super big.
3: Nard is just a pathetic loser with ridiculous opinions.
1: I'm sorry. I have to have an opinion, idiot.
0: What's up, Steve?
4: Yeah, so my daughter was shopping for prom dresses at Macy's, and she picked 8 dresses, and I don't want to go to the dressing room, but my wife and the daughters made me because they want my opinion. So I'm sitting in there, and apparently some ladies complained that I was in there.
0: No way.
3: Oh, wow.
0: Yeah. Did they ask you to move?
4: One of the employees said, hey, I'm sorry. Somebody said that they don't like you being in there.
0: Okay. Mm. And did you tell him, my daughter wants me to see what she looks like in the dress.
3: Yeah.
4: Right. If it said women's only shaving room, I don't have a problem. So I was kind of butthurt about it. And my wife was like, just let it go. So I was like, okay, fine.
0: Man, that sucks.
3: Yeah, it does.
0: I don't know what to say. You're kind of working
1: pretty
0: hard.
1: It sounds like he's in the dressing room.
4: Working.
0: Yeah. Man, and were they nice about it?
4: Well, the employees were, but I wanted to make a big stink about it. You know what I mean?
0: Did you see the women that were complaining? Could you tell which ones it was?
4: No, I don't know who it was.
2: Some dude. Fat and fugly, probably.
1: Yeah. And you know who? You'll know who it is because they're lurking around you, like acting like they're looking at dresses.
4: Right. Yeah, they're staring at me like I'm the wrong guy.
0: Like you're a pervert. Did you feel like a pervert at that moment?
4: I did.
0: You're like, man, I'm just here to see, you know, support your daughter, and now you made out like a big giant pervert creep.
4: Right.
0: Man, I can't believe they threw him out. Is that even legal? I mean, if they have the area there, right?
3: Right to refuse service, I guess.
0: I guess. Man, that sucks. Yeah. I'm sorry, Steve.
4: Well, good. It happens.
2: I wouldn't have bought my dress. Are we going somewhere else?
0: What's up, Nick?
5: Yeah, man, this lady is crazy. I mean, I went to Hobby Lobby twice this weekend because my wife, she can't decorate anything.
0: Oh, you're the decorator. You got the eye for decorations, huh? Did we lose him?
5: I like it to feel cozy. Yep.
0: So you like it to feel cozy. So you go into Hobby Lobby. Did you get thrown out? Did they come up to you and be like, hey, sir, you're making the women here feel uncomfortable. Can you leave Hobby Lobby?
5: Nah, actually, like, you know, I get compliments from women. Like, they're like, guys in here making his house how he wants it. I'm like, yeah.
0: I bet. I went in there, and so I was just to get some fabric for something, and this lady just came up to me, and she was telling me how to, you know, what fabric to get. Put that back. You don't need that. And told me exactly what I was like, I didn't ask for your opinion. Nope, you don't need that. What are we shopping for? Thank you, Nick. Do you have the other one where the dressing room one?
3: Yes.
0: Should be in there. And then I need some people that want to answer some questions. I got Iron Maiden tickets, Trans-Siberian Orchestra tickets. So I'll let you choose. Like the first one to get a question correct, you get to choose which tickets you want.
3: Put it in red and 4.
0: Red. All right, dressing room.
6: One of the places men do not belong where I see them more often than I should is dressing room waiting areas.
0: Okay. Women do this all the time when their man's trying something on. Oh, come on out. Nobody's complaining. No dude's like, oh, I don't feel comfortable. Mm-hmm. But I guess women aren't as perverted.
3: I guess not.
6: More often than I should is dressing room waiting areas. Please leave. The bench is not for you. It is for the girls. The man's area is outside the door frame. You do not need to be within 10 feet.

0: feet of a woman taking off her undergarments behind a flimsy little curtain. Also, that's another story. Why are we using flimsy curtains? But I digress. If you are a wife or a girlfriend, please teach your men. I know to him, he's your man and he's like probably totally normal. But to us, he's not. Also, if you are a man in the
1: to us, he's not. He's a weirdo, creep, pervert.
0: Dressing room waiting area, and I do not come out to you looking straight down at your phone. No eye contact. Straight down at your phone. I will be calling the authorities immediately.
2: Call them, bitch. Yeah, bring it.
1: She's calling the authorities.
2: Gosh, she's annoying.
1: All right, Gloria.
3: Yes.
1: All right, so I'm going to ask you a question about something we did today. Are you a prize pig or do you listen to us?
3: I listen to you.
1: Okay. You're not a prize piggy? You don't use us for stuff?
3: No, I don't.
1: Okay. All right, well, I'm going to ask you a question. It's from a 7 o'clock hour. And you can give me two answers because I gave two things. But what are the things that people want now in their homes? When they're buying a home, there were two things that they want to have in the homes.
3: No, I wasn't listening at 7 o'clock.
1: What? Oh! Oh, my gosh! No Gloria for you! Let me go to R7. That was such a great one. I burned it on that one. I'm going to use it again. R7, what'd we do? 7 o'clock hour. Two things that people want in their homes.
4: Oh, Lord. What? Man, I probably was in the office with
1: what?
4: That one.
1: You go to Martin. Martin.
5: Yes, sir.
1: All right.
5: Yo.
1: All right, what were the two things that people want in their homes? What?
2: Oh, man.
5: Don't get it, guys. I'm sorry,
1: oh,
5: guys.
1: Oh, my gosh, guys. You guys suck.
6: I mean, this was early on.
1: Well, that's the game, but.
6: Yeah, that's the reward.
1: What's
6: I
1: up,
6: got it.
1: Charles?
7: Yes, sir.
1: Yeah. Were you listening?
7: No, I wasn't going to take a guess anyway.
1: Okay. No, you can't do that.
6: Yeah.
1: Dumbass. No, we're not doing that. Idiot. Let me wait for another call. Nah, I wasn't listening. I'm just going to take a gander at it. Let me give it an educated guess. Yes, Austin.
8: It was a urinal.
1: Yeah, it was. Do you remember the other thing?
8: I don't, but I know the urinal.
1: Okay. The other thing that people wanted to do in their homes in privacy. Remember? They take their clothes off.
2: Yeah, they built a U-shaped house.
1: Right, we did the whole...
8: Oh, swim naked.
1: Yes!
2: Winner!
1: Oh, finally, my goodness. Man, what do you think about all these, like, prize whores?
6: There's sluts.
1: You prize sluts. Go
8: right
1: somewhere
8: there.
1: Else. We don't want you. You don't even listen. Idiots. Even though they're listening right now.
6: Yeah, they are.
1: Like, man, I heard, give me a prize. All right, Mo, I'm going to ask you a question. You better get this right or I'm going to be real mad at you.
7: Okay.
1: All right. I'm going to stay in the 7 o'clock hour. We were talking about what? That a woman that is not naturally what? To her husband.
7: Show affection?
1: Oh, no. It's not show affection. You just guessed. Nico.
9: Yeah.
1: All right, I'm gonna ask you a question, buddy. All right, you better get this right. Why was this woman sad? What was she sad about? What did she miss?
9: I was calling because the other one they wanted the wanted the urinals.
1: Yeah, yeah. Well, you don't get to answer that one again.
9: I know. I'm sorry. Go ahead. Say the question again.
1: All right. Yes. This woman was sad. She missed her what?
9: Her bad boy boyfriend.
1: Yes.
6: Whew.
1: All right, you did it. You did it. Somebody won Iron Maiden.
9: I didn't see y'all every day, bro.
1: Oh, I appreciate that. Appreciate that. We had some prize skanks listening. All right, I got to...

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3: All right, do you see this study that they came out? I think the story came out over the weekend. How they found among the nearly 2,000 Spanish families, this was a common household pet that was linked to mental health problems in children. The cat.
4: Oh,
3: cat,
4: really?
3: Yeah, they're saying that this, having a cat when the children were around 4 or 5 years old, was oddly associated with more mental health problems later in childhood.
4: I did not know that. All right. Well, that's good to know.
3: This is dumb.
4: You don't think it's true?
3: No.
4: Well, I mean, didn't they do a study?
3: Yeah, I know, but...
4: You're like, screw that study.
3: Yeah, I don't believe it.
4: I got you. Okay.
3: Yeah, because I had a badass cat.
4: Mm-hmm.
3: And it was way less stressful than a dog.
4: I mean, cats are very self-sufficient.
3: Except what's good about my cat is if she does take a dump in the house, the dogs usually get to it before I get to it.
4: Yeah. What's good about a cat is you can easily just, like, go away for the weekend with your family or something.
3: Oh, yeah, leave some water out.
4: Yeah, no, it's not a bit, but if you have a dog, it's like a whole thing.
3: Mm-hmm.
4: And, like, that is kind of a pain in the ass.
3: Yeah, so I guess if you have a cat, you know, your kids are 4 or 5, they're going to have mental health issues.
4: I mean, if I feel like all the kids do, so I wouldn't really put too much into it. I feel like we've just enabled them to have mental health issues.
3: Well, and they don't go outside.
4: Every single thing that goes on, they're just, I mean, come on. We coddled them, and we're screwed.
3: We were just talking about...
4: Because we all did it.
3: How kids don't go outside. They're not burning any energy.
4: Chris was asking if kids still play like a game that, you know, you can't really name. And I'm just like, kids don't play. Like,
3: I hardly see
4: any
3: kids.
4: Do you see kids in a neighborhood just like playing? Like, I've never seen that.
5: Yeah, they do still. My kid still goes outside and plays with his friends.
4: Does he?
5: Yeah, they were out all this weekend playing football.
4: Oh, wow.
3: Okay, well, then why'd you have such a stressful weekend?
4: Yeah, you didn't say anything.
5: Yeah, because I had to be all-time quarterback. And I was like, gosh,
4: oh, so nobody got hit. Yeah, because I've seen you throw, so.
6: No,
4: yeah, you had no receptions.
5: Okay, that's ridiculous.
4: So they were like, well, we just got to run the ball. We're going to have to just run the ball.
3: Can your dad be all-time stay inside?
4: Okay, yeah.
3: So we can actually play?
4: Hey, is it true your dad can't even read?
5: Wow.
3: Can we get a different dad?
5: He didn't know anything like that?
4: I heard your dad can't even read.
5: Wow. Oh, man, I'd love to be one of Nard's kids' friends.
6: You can't even
5: read. Oh, my God. This got to be the easiest dad to attack in the world. Nah. Mm-mm.
3: No, I can see Nard, like, getting all upset and tackling all the kids.
5: I did.
4: Oh, absolutely. I'd love that. I'd love that.
3: So you started tackling these kids?
5: Oh, I did. I had to put him in his place in front of all his friends.
4: Oh, because they were bullying you?
3: Wait a second. You tackled your son in front of all his friends?
5: Oh, yeah, I did.
4: Because he started getting lippy?
5: He did.
4: I love that.
5: Yeah, I did.
4: Nard looks for him to get lippy in front of his friends.
3: His friends have to think your dad's a psycho.
4: Yeah.
5: No, I just got fed up with it.
3: What was he saying?
4: He got under your nail.
5: He did.
3: What did he say?
5: It was a 24-hour just underneath my nail, and I was like, I got up, and I was like, all right, let's go. And he's like, all right. He stood up. I was like, all right, bitch.
4: Oh, it's getting to that point where he's like, all right, let's go.
5: Yeah, he did.
4: Oh, I love that.
5: Oh, dude.
4: Oh, he's going to kick your ass soon.
5: No.
3: No, you're gonna pull a muscle.
4: You guys are starting to go at it.
5: Oh, dude.
4: This is awesome.
3: Give him time.
4: Dude, sophomore year, he's going to beat him.

0: his dad's ass.
1: Hell no.
0: He's a freshman this year. Sophomore year.
2: Give it time.
0: He's going to beat his dad's ass. Yeah, he is.
1: Give his friend down.
0: No, he is. He's going to hit a growth spurt over the summer. There's no doubt about it.
2: I can't wait.
0: We've been calling it for years, just for the record.
2: And then what are you going to do? When your son beats you up?
0: He'll no longer see his son.
1: What?
2: Yeah, no, that'll be it.
1: No, the ex-wife was like, do it. And I was like, hell yeah. No, he's getting lippy over there, too.
0: So you're even your ex-wife, you guys are bonding over your son getting lippy. Yeah. And so she's like, put him in his place.
1: Yeah. I was like, I
0: love this.
1: Yeah.
2: Yes, I know. Like, people are saying, can we continue with the news? No, this is the news. Yeah, our show is the news.
0: Mm-hmm. Yes, can we continue with? Oh, they hate Nard. Okay, all right.
2: Yeah, they can't stand him.
0: Yeah, that sucks, man.
2: All right, so
0: that seems like a problem for you, Nard.
2: You beat your kid up over the weekend.
1: I did.
0: All right. Like, whenever I'm talking about my family or like my story and stuff like that, nobody's ever like, hey, can we continue with this? But when Nard starts yapping, they're like, hey, can we move on?
2: They're saying it's your fault, Nard, because you gave your kid everything he wants.
1: That's why I didn't bring it up earlier.
0: I understand. That's why you don't, but it's a problem. You got to, like, win him back
2: over.
0: People
2: are now willing to train Landon in MMA.
1: Oh, he won't do it.
2: Just so they can beat you up.
1: He's a lazy ass.
0: Oh, now you're talking crap.
1: Yeah.
2: Well, I'll get you guys numbers if you guys want to train him.
0: Dude, I love this. I love this for Nard.
2: I love it because I see us having a big, huge event in about 4 years.
0: Yeah.
2: Nard versus his son in backyard brawl.
0: Yeah.
3: It's going to be huge.
0: And his son knocks him out.
2: Nope. Yeah, 15 seconds.
0: It's going to be badass.
2: New York City has spent millions on OnlyFans in 2026. That is one horny-ass region.
0: How the... Oh, okay. I thought you were talking about, like the government.
2: No.
0: I was like, that...
2: So, just in Gotham alone, they're on track to spend $164.3 million on OnlyFans. So, when you're thinking, you're like, oh, do people actually pay for this stuff? Oh, yeah, they sure do.
0: Yeah.
2: It's the gold rush for a lot of women. Not all. But if you're hot, you can make some money.
0: Yeah, you can. I mean, apparently you can.
2: Okay, the line for Denise Richards over the weekend was insane. It was all men.
0: And she's so, like, I don't know if it'd be like that if she didn't start her OnlyFans.
2: I don't think so.
0: Like, if she had just had, I get it that she was like, you know, she was kind of a big deal in her day. But, man, her OnlyFans has to be the part of the reason why her line is so big.
2: Derek, it was all dudes.
0: Yeah. I believe it.
2: So, they have a new app. It's called Zuck Off.
0: Okay.
2: It detects nearby meta pervert glasses.
0: Oh, right, nice.
2: You know, right to at least know that someone is recording. Yep. So, yeah, the new app called Zuck Off can detect if a user is nearby using the meta glasses. They call them the creepy AI-powered glasses. I love it. The app is called Zuck Off.
0: Yeah, I just feel like that's part of the reason why the internet's kind of dying is because the content is just so terrible. Everybody's got meta glasses, right? They're like, oh, I do it for like content. But well, it's like the content that comes from that is so ass.
2: The internet is saturated with stupid.
0: It is. It's just like.
2: And what happens when a bunch of dummies come to the party? Mm-hmm. The party dies.
0: But it's like, what sucks about it too is that major companies have kind of like shifted because of the way content is. And so like they're not putting a lot into content. So now you can't get good content anywhere.
2: Nope.
0: You go to Netflix, it's ass.
2: Ass.
0: YouTube's ass.
2: Ass.
0: YouTube is so way ass now. And they used to be like, I thought they were going to take over. They're ass now.
2: A Missouri foster mom. Do you remember that mom that allegedly traded a child for a monkey?
0: Yes, I do.
2: Well,
0: yeah.
2: She has avoided jail. A judge has ruled that she doesn't have to go to jail. I feel like she should have to go to jail.
0: Mm. Yeah, I feel like she definitely should have to do some time.
2: Yeah, maybe 6 months, a year. I'm not saying
0: life. Trade your kid for a monkey.
2: Yeah, she's a foster parent, so it wasn't even her kid. That's even worse.
0: That's way worse. I don't know, way worse. But it is worse.
2: It seems, I don't know why. It feels worse.
0: It feels, more.
2: Because she kind of fostered the kid and then traded him. She's like, for a pet, Derek.
0: She should definitely serve time.
2: All right, that's it for us.

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0: Hot Air Balloon 1 to Cold Air Home Base. Come in, Mr. Rubin, sir.
1: This is Cold Air Home Base. What's it like up there, Jesse?
0: Amazing, sir. I'm so glad I came up with the idea of a cold air balloon.
1: Well, I did tell you to get us noticed.
0: Oh, they noticed, sir. I'm throwing paper airplanes from up here. Everyone's waving.
1: Don't forget to wave back, Jesse. You're our ambassador of goodwill.
0: And since Cold Air specializes in keeping all the hot air out of your home, this balloon is the perfect symbol for keeping you cool.
1: If you say so.
0: And it's so easy to fly. Just hit this button. And up we go.
1: Sounds like nothing could possibly go wrong.
0: Just wish I knew how to land this thing.
1: Read the manual.
0: Great idea, sir. Let's see here. Congratulations on your purchase of the SkyMaster 5000 Hot Air Balloon.
1: Maybe skip ahead a bit.
2: Call Cold Air because we can.
0: Here we go, sir. How to land.
1: What's it say?
0: Oh, no. I tore out the next page. Remember that paper airplane, sir?
1: Well, what goes up, Jesse?
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0: show starts in 5, 4, 3, 2, 1. Go.
1: Good morning, class. Say hello to Billy Madison.
2: Hello, Billy Madison.
3: You want me to take my shirt off for you?
4: No, thank

0: morning.
1: Hey.
0: I just read they're getting rid of the penny.
1: About time.
0: How many pennies do you think you swallowed and pooped out as a kid, Nard? That's the one thing. Like, that was like a rite of passage, right? As a child, you eat a penny and then you poop it out. Kids will never know.
2: Yeah, I don't think every kid did that.
0: Pretty much, I think every kid did that.
1: I know my sister stuck them up her nose and then had to go to the hospital.
0: Oh, bud, you know you ate them.
1: I don't remember.
0: 100%.
1: I mean, if I did, I don't remember. But
0: yeah, lots of kids.
1: Yeah, my sister had
2: surgery
1: to get
2: up. Yeah, lots of kids. I don't know about lots of kids.
0: The House votes to eliminate the 1 cent coin permanently because it costs 2 cents to make. Hmm. How many kids swallowed pennies?
2: Yeah. Not a lot.
0: I think they did.
2: Nah, basically
0: there were a couple kids in the neighborhood that did. Yeah, an estimated 800,000 children visited emergency departments in the United States for swallowing foreign objects over the last 20-year period, averaging about 99 to 100 children per day.
2: Mm.
0: And how many? The most common object? A coin. Mm. Especially pennies. So they would eat that, and I guess when it wouldn't come out, they'd have to go into the ER.
2: Parents just love to take their kid to the ER.
0: They love it. They do.
2: They take their kid to the ER for.
0: That's a new thing.
2: My chick tries to take my kid to the ER like every day.
0: Derek, that's a new thing. When I was a kid.
2: Oh, I never went.
0: No, you could have a broken arm. You didn't find out till you were an adult.
2: Oh, that's a real thing.
0: Like, oh damn, I had a broken rib. I think I got hurt when I was four.
2: But it's like, oh, I swear, my chick, okay, maybe not every day, but like every other day, she's like, do you think we should take her to urgent care? And I'm like, for what?
0: I'm pretty like, sure I broke my tailbone when I was a child, and it hurts now.
2: Yeah.
0: I never had it looked at. No, I never went to the doctor.
2: Uh-uh.
0: Right, you know, I'd be like, oh, you'd have your annual checkup. Yeah, sometimes, if parents remembered.
2: Yeah, if they remembered.
0: If they remembered.

0: glasses. I know I needed glasses for a long time. I didn't get them.
1: Yeah.
0: And they're like, this is what they did to me. Instead of getting glasses, they just asked the school to move me up chairs. So I'd be closer to the board.
1: Yeah, just move him up closer.
0: That way, you know, save my money on getting glasses.
1: Mm-hmm.
0: Yeah, we'll just move him up closer. You guys can afford glasses.
1: I love it.
0: That's what they did. Yeah, a lot of kids, lots of young kids would swallow pennies.
1: That's, yeah, they would.
0: That's the top one was a penny.
1: Bunch of penny swallowers.
0: Yeah, about 800,000 kids had to go. Because the rest of the kids, way more kids swallowed stuff. They just never went to the ER.
1: Mm-hmm.
0: Yeah, I don't think I ever saw an emergency room. ER, urgent care, none of that stuff. You know, if you, honestly, you could have a broken wrist, broken arm. I remember I like cut my eye open. My grandma put toothpaste on it.
1: Yeah.
0: It's like, what is that? Grandma, I think that's for my teeth, you dumbass. What is toothpaste going to do?
1: It seals it.
0: For my eye.
1: Mm-hmm.
0: Too many wives' tales. You know, I really figured out the wives' tales are dumb.
1: They really are, I mean.
0: Should be called dumb tales.
1: Mm-hmm.
0: I did not get a tailbone injury from getting pegged.
1: Damn.
0: Not even in the same area.
1: Yeah, guys.
0: You dumbasses.
1: Keep that stuff for Chris.
0: I think Jimmy's like, he must have had that happen, and he knows how painful that is. There's a lot of men.
1: He relates.
0: A lot of men in our chat that are just very infatuated with pegging.
1: Yeah, no, it's...
0: They're always bringing it up.
1: Yeah, we love it.
0: I don't understand. So you got women like Madison Beer, and you guys are all worried about pegging.
1: Mm.
0: So...
1: Madison...
0: She's the girlfriend of the quarterback for the Chargers. And this was the funniest comment that I saw because she was, you know, trying to celebrate the awful game.
1: Mm-hmm.
0: The horrendous game that the Chargers played.
1: Yeah.
0: And she's celebrating there. She's got her tatas kind of hanging out. She's got some glasses.
1: She sure does.
0: She was throwing her hands in the air.
1: Oh, man, she looks so good.
0: The number one comment that I saw was, if she farted in my truck, I'd roll the windows up.
1: Yeah. People really like this girl. I didn't know who she was, but man.
0: She's
1: a
0: failed
1: a
0: singer.
1: I'm a fan.
0: She's a failed singer.
1: Oh, is she?
0: Yeah.
1: God dang.
0: Yeah, a lot of people liked her.
1: I mean, she's definitely the reason that the Chargers lost, there's no doubt.
0: Well, you know, as Derek sent me this yesterday, people are saying that Justin Herbert is spending too much time mm-hmm. with his girlfriend's boobs doing bad things and not getting better at QB.
1: Yeah, that's what people were pointing out yesterday on the internet. Well, and I was like, oh, that's a great point.
0: Derek, if you go back to spring training,
1: mm-hmm.
0: she's on the ground with him like they're having a picnic and she's caressing his hair. And you know what I mean?
1: Yeah.
0: While everybody else is playing football, she's on the side. She's playing with his hair. Uh-huh. And then he's playing with her hair.
1: They're just being cute.
0: Yeah.
1: Cute little couple.
0: Yeah, I knew right then and there
1: it was gonna be tough.
0: He was gonna have a rough season.
1: Uh-huh.
0: Yeah, a lot of people like her.
1: Oh, I love her. I didn't know who she was till yesterday.
0: Well, she had
1: I'm a fan.
0: She had to cancel her tour because she didn't get any ticket sales.
1: Oh, really? I would have went and saw her every night.
0: Yeah.
1: You would have traveled. Show.
0: You would have traveled the country.
1: I would have.
0: You probably would have quit this job just to travel the country.
1: Yeah, just to be a Madison. Oh, man. That would be so great.
0: There she is there in a little bikini.
1: Mm-hmm.
0: I don't know who that dude is. That's not Justin.
1: What'd you say? She was an actress?
0: No, she just was like a social media person,
2: oh,
0: you know,
2: yeah,
0: model.
2: Right there.
0: Model. Are you okay, bud?
2: Yep.
0: Can you pipe down, Mr. Old Man? Dude. Derek can say that because he's a young man.
2: Why?
0: You can't say that. You're way too old and creepy to be
1: creeping on
0: her.
1: Don't you have like a fake girlfriend or something?
2: No, I don't have a fake girlfriend. What?
0: Derek, it's fine if you say it. You're a young man.
1: Yeah.
0: I'm
1: in her age.
2: I mean,
1: girl.
2: He's exactly. Old.
0: Exactly. Well, Derek's not.
1: Eventually.
2: Yeah.
1: Eventually. That's a good job, Dark. Yeah. Eventually.
2: Yeah. Can't control time. But.
0: No, but you can control your hormones over there, you
2: I
0: pervert.
2: Can't. What an idiot.
0: He is an idiot. I know, a lot of people like her.
1: I love her.
0: They say that she has a great rack.
1: ding, ding, ding.
2: Yeah.
1: Yeah, that's what I would say would be great.
0: Yeah. Saying she's got a real good rack.
1: I like this hair,

0: too. Like, I like when her hair is like up at like a clip, and then, but she's got the two strings down the side of her. I don't know why.
1: Well, she's so upset. She's like, I don't know why he's not winning. I just heard her say that. Yeah. I don't understand. And then her hand's like, I don't understand why my boyfriend's not winning.
0: They're playing the Cardinals.
1: What? What do you mean? What do you mean we're going to lose?
0: They were easily the most favored team this weekend. Like, their point spread, I think their point spread was like, they were supposed to win by like 10 or something like that. I think that was the highest point spread in the NFL this week, and they lost outright. They were supposed to win by more than anybody else.
1: Jeez, her boobs are really big for her body.
0: Well, that's what the person, I see that thing, it was like,
1: look at her dancing.
0: No wonder the Chargers lost. Their quarterback is just at home, you know.
1: With them things.
0: Yeah. Booby doing this girlfriend. And I'm like, yeah, probably. And then people were arguing that only virgins do that. I was like, what?
1: It's not a common thing, I don't think.
0: I don't think so either. No. But, you know. Or, you know, you use the boobs.
1: That's
0: to do
1: a MILF thing when she's with her boy toy.
0: Yeah.
1: Yeah, that's something that MILFs do. MILFs do that with their boobs.
0: Uh-huh.
1: That's not something that Madison Beer's going to do with her boobs.
0: I just hate when porno, like, starts doing that. And I'm like, come on, can we get past this fake stuff? Like, this is not a real, like, you know.
1: That's, well, how boring.
0: Yeah, no, it's, I'm like, you know, 10 second, you know, just keep fast forwarding. It gets out of it pretty quickly.
1: I wonder how many people have stopped listening to our show right now and just go touch themselves.
0: To Madison Beer?
1: Yeah.
0: I would say probably a lot. I don't know. Maybe not a lot, but.
1: Well, you know, so this guy, he did the whole, if she farted in my truck, I'd roll the windows up.
0: Mm-hmm.
1: And I started thinking, I'm like, there are other little phrases like that. You know, you've heard the famous ones like, I drink her bath water.
0: Yes, yes, yes.
1: I'd eat her farts.
0: Yes, I've heard those.
1: I'd punch my mama.
0: Uh-huh.
1: I'd kill my grandma.
0: Yeah.
1: I'd smell her toilet paper.
0: Facts.
1: I'd eat her boogers.
0: Yep.
1: I'd hump her dad just to get to her.
0: Whoa, I've never heard that.
1: You've never heard that one?
0: I don't think I've ever heard that one.
1: And obviously,
0: I'd hump her dad just to get to her.
1: Yes.
0: That's a crazy one.
1: Yeah, that is crazy. But that's how much people like her.
0: Yeah.
1: And then, of course, I'd drink her toilet water.
0: I've never heard that one either. That one almost made me throw up. Like, I don't care how hot she is.
1: Yeah, even with that little dance, you wouldn't drink her toilet water?
0: Not her toilet water,
1: Nard's,
0: dude.
1: Over there with his tongue out, ready to get in the toilet.
0: Bath water? Not that big of a deal.
1: Nard, what would you do?
2: I would definitely have sex with Derek's...
0: What?
1: Derek's what?
0: Derek's what?
2: Toes?
0: Yeah. Would you drink her toilet water?
2: Yeah.
0: You would drink this girl's toilet water?
2: Yeah, probably.
1: Would you eat her farts?
0: Shut your mouth.
1: Would you Pac-Man her farts?
2: Yeah, what?
0: Are you really that desperate?
1: Like, no, he just thinks she's hot. She's that hot,
2: she's
1: huh?
2: She's super hot.
0: This is how desperate you are, though, just to have a hot-ass girl that you would drink her toilet water.
1: Would you smell her toilet paper after, you know, a rowdy
0: Ugh.
1: One?
2: Not probably, yeah.
1: Yeah, you would. You'd be like, oh, that's fine. It smells good, like roses.
0: Dude.
1: Oh. See, she's doing that little dance.
0: Yes, she is. Where it's like she's just flexing her breasts. I love that.
1: You know, she's doing...
0: And she's like, she's wearing such like an unnecessary like thing to show off her boobs. She can't just wear like a normal jersey.
1: No, she can't.
0: She's got to wear this thing that like, oh, I can't. She probably like told her dude, like, I can't wear that. It doesn't... Football jerseys just cover your breasts.
1: Show off my things.
0: Yeah.
1: Well,
0: I have to wear this non-football jersey to a football game.
1: You know how dudes with big arms flex their arms? You brought up a good point. She's flexing her breasts.
0: She is.
1: Like
0: no.
1: Their muscles.
0: She's like, yo, look at these boobies. And, like, you know, it's got the, oh, man, I just love her. I didn't know about her till yesterday, and I love her. I don't blame Justin Herbert. It gives a big hope to all acne faces, all, you know, pizza faces out there. Because, like, Justin Herbert, like, that's, like, his thing. He has, like, terrible acne.
1: Oh, does he?
0: Yeah. He might have got it cleared up since being with her, but I remember, I don't follow the Chargers that close, but I do remember, like, Justin Herbert just having horrible.
1: Maybe he went on that medication.
0: He probably did. Because I think there's, like, if you have acne in 2026, like, you just kind of want it. Because I feel like there's just, like, you know, God dang.
1: Yeah, those are really big.
0: Those are so big.
1: For such a tiny body.
0: But, like, Herbert's got to get it together. Because you can't keep losing to the Chargers and keep this girl.
1: Yeah.
0: Like, eventually, so this girl's online a lot, right?
1: Oh,
0: so
1: yeah.
0: So she's going to start to see that her dude's a loser. If he keeps losing games like that, well, and then he's not.

0: gonna have these.
1: The, luckily, she's also a loser because nobody bought her tickets. So
0: I got it.
1: Sorry. So,
0: but no, she can overcome that.
1: Yeah, but
0: because she's that hot. Nobody cares that she's a loser.
1: He was kind of getting trashed a lot. They were saying that he's the most overrated quarterback.
0: Yeah, I mean, people, they overreact, you know, all the time. But it's like, you better get it together. You know what I mean? It's just tough. That was a tough loss that they took to the Cardinals. It's all right.
1: I can't believe the Chiefs, how dominant they were.
0: I mean,
1: they beat
0: how dominant Kenneth Walker was. That was crazy.
1: 190 yards?
0: Yeah, Patrick Mahomes cooked. That dude is done.
1: He might be.
0: That dude is, man. I'd love to see it, too, because it's like, I don't want nobody touching Tom Brady's record.
1: Well, nobody's going to touch Tom
0: Brady's
1: record.
0: Yeah, well, definitely not Patrick Mahomes. He'd never win a Super Bowl again.
1: I mean, what does Tom Brady have, 7 Super Bowls?
0: But, man, the Broncos, God, dude, they look like ass.
1: How many Super Bowls does Tom Brady have?
0: 7. He has 6 with the Patriots, 1 with the Bucks.
1: Nobody's going to win. Nobody's going to win that many.
0: I mean, for sure. But, like, God dang, dude, Patrick Mahomes, thank God for Kenneth Walker. I was happy, too, for Travis Kelce. I was happy he got that one big play. Man, Taylor Swift was going nuts. Did you see all the memes with Taylor Swift and Tom Cruise? Those were hilarious.
1: Yeah, because they were hugging.
0: Hilarious.
1: And
0: just people talking. Were like, yo, this dude's trying to recruit.
1: Yeah, I think he's fine. It's like, it was so random for him to be at that game.
0: Well, that's what my chick said. And
1: I think
0: he's
1: promoting that movie.
0: I think he is, but I also think he's friends with Taylor. Because I've seen Travis multiple times at, like, a Taylor show in the VIP, and Tom Cruise has been to multiple Taylor Swift shows.
1: Gee, I didn't know he was a Swiftie.
0: Yeah, I think he's a hardcore Swiftie.
1: Huh.
0: Like, I think he's been to, like, a lot of her shows.
1: I wonder what his favorite song is.
0: I would love to know that as well.
1: Right, that'd be my first question.
0: Mm-hmm.
1: What's your favorite? Not anything about his movies or anything. What's your favorite Taylor Swift song?
0: Yep.
1: All right, Bonnie Blue's in the news. Kristen Cavallari's in the news.
0: Yeah.
1: Arch Manning's in the news.
0: Yeah, he is.
1: We'll get to that next.

0: My name's Bob.
1: Hi, Bob.
0: So I see this ad on TV. It says I can reduce my debt by 50%. So I call. They told me to stop paying my bills, stop talking to my creditors. It didn't seem right, but they said they'd take care of everything.
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4: $1,000 coming up with the keyword. I also have Iron Maiden tickets, Trans-Siberian Orchestra tickets. Bonnie Blues has been reported. You know, over the UK, I don't know, they must have like a CPS there or something.
5: Yeah.
4: So, adult star Bonnie Blue has been reported to their like CPS. I guess, because they're all freaked out. The sex worker, whose real name is Tia, gave birth last month. However, she has since received extreme backlash after posting TikToks where she appears to be holding the baby while surrounded by men.
5: That's weird.
4: Yeah.
5: All right.
4: She's just waiting out the 6 weeks, I guess. And she's holding the baby and all the men got masks on.
5: Okay.
4: Because a lot of the dudes that hook up with her in her videos wear masks.
5: Yeah. So they're not found out, I guess?
4: Yeah.
5: Huh.
4: The spokeswoman isn't the first to raise concerns surrounding Bonnie Blue's behavior.
5: Yep.
4: It's a real creepy photo. There she is, holding the baby. She's just like, I just got to hurry up and wait these weeks out so that she can get back to business.
5: Yeah.
4: Every day she's not getting humped. She's losing money.
5: Oh, no.
4: Many on
5: that
4: social
5: is true.
4: Media.
5: Like claims, if she, yeah.
4: Yeah, exactly. If she can't hump.
5: If she can't hump, she's just not making money.
4: It's disgusting, this video. The audio just popped out. Very gross. She's like one of those, I don't know, she was like banging like, hundreds of dudes in a day or something, 1,000 men in a day.
5: Yeah, that was like her gimmick.
4: Her and that other chick that do this, they're just the jackass of OnlyFans.
5: Uh-huh.
4: They're the Johnny Knoxville, the Steve-O of sex work.
5: Uh-huh.
4: Because they're doing these extreme stunts. I mean, her stunt was to have sex with like 400 men unprotected, and then one of them gets her pregnant. And then the stunt is the Maury stunt. They just DNA test all the dudes to see which one's the dad.
5: Yeah. And then they find out who the dad is. That's
4: yeah.
5: great.
4: That's what she was trying. What a bit.
5: Mm-hmm.
4: The other one was because they would also go out there and they would bang the. So they would bang the college dudes on spring break.
5: Okay.
4: And then they're like, hey, you know what? You know what I'm going to do? I'm going to bang the sons and the dad.
5: I remember that. That was a, like Ole Miss.
4: Yeah. So it was very disgusting.
5: No, it was.
4: So I hope
5: porn has just gotten out of control.
4: See, it's so gross because I don't want it to be a stunt.
5: Yeah, no, for sure.
4: Right?
5: I'm not looking for a bit. Like during porn?
4: No. So it's like, all right, so you watch to the end of porn, and then it's like, all right, one of them got her pregnant. Now we got to wait till the next porn to find out who the father is.
5: I love this series. Like, nobody's doing that. At least not. I don't think so, but.
4: And her and that other chick that do this, they look so old. So there has to be some correlation between living that lifestyle and how it ages you. Because they both look really old.
5: Yeah.
4: Or it's just that they're white. And that's just what happens to white people.
5: It's definitely probably a little bit of a combination there.
4: Because when I think about it.
5: Yeah, deadly mix between being white and doing such a just yeah, a job that takes you
4: that's
5: out.
4: That's the only thing that sucks. It's just age so horrible. I know we give Nard crap and stuff like that, but he can't help it. He's white.
5: Yeah.
6: Yeah.
5: Can't help it.
4: I mean, Father Time's just beating his ass, but there's nothing he can do.
5: Yeah. I mean, it's beating his ass so bad he's now making up, he's now telling people he's got a fake girlfriend.
6: I don't have a girl. It's just a girl I'm talking to.
5: Oh, yeah. Well, he's got a fake girl he's talking to.
6: I don't have a fake girl.
4: Yeah, I don't know if you're, like, built to have, like, a

0: girlfriend.
1: Yeah,
0: I don't... you can't say that. Like, you're so old.
2: I didn't say it.
0: To
2: Derek
0: say, like, I got a girlfriend.
2: I didn't say that.
0: That's
2: Derek
0: dumb. And
2: that.
0: It's dumb to be like, I got a girl I'm talking to.
2: Well, how do you say
1: we're
2: that?
1: In the talking stage. Just be honest.
0: I hate
1: say
0: that.
1: You're alone.
0: I hate that. It's like, oh, we're in the talking stage.
1: Mm-hmm. No chance.
0: But I started out, I was in the staring stage.
1: Yeah.
0: And I just stared at her, and now I'm talking to her. It's so dumb.
1: I love it. I love it for Nard.
0: You know what they call it? Because it's like nudes. They don't say send nudes.
1: Mm-hmm.
0: All they say is send.
1: Oh, they don't even put the nudes in there?
0: No.
1: Wow.
0: Just like, oh, do you send? And that's what means. That's what getting nudes means.
1: Oh, wow. These kids are so lazy.
0: Will you send?
1: Mm-hmm.
0: That's what they say. Man, this Kristen Cavallari chick.
1: Yeah.
0: Bro, she's knocking down dudes. Now she's going back in her past, and she's, you know, obviously Taylor Swift just had her wedding.
1: Mm-hmm.
0: They of course, they talked about it during football and all the, you know, Joe Buck had to point out that he was there. If you watched the game.
1: Oh, dude, him and his wife look crazy.
0: Yeah,
1: you know what picture that was? That was crazy looking.
0: Yeah.
1: I was like, yo, what is his? They look like statues. Like, that was weird.
0: Well, she poses in a sexy outfit after past flirty exchange with Taylor Swift's husband.
1: Uh-oh.
0: Yeah.
1: She's moving in on Taylor's man?
0: Well, she's bringing up that she also had
1: flirty
0: text messages with Travis Kelce.
1: Yo, no, she didn't. She's like, you know who else wanted to bang me? Was Travis. This girl is... She is a savage.
0: Yeah. I don't get like why dudes like her.
1: You don't get why dudes like her?
0: No.
1: What do you mean?
0: I don't know. It's just something with her face.
1: Got the blonde. Yeah, right?
0: I don't know.
1: And the, yeah, you don't get why dudes like her?
0: Not that much. I don't know. Do you know? Do you understand what I'm saying, Nard?
1: Nard's dream woman.
2: No.
0: You don't know what I'm saying?
2: No, I do know what you're saying. Like,
0: what?
2: Like
0: I don't think she's great.
2: No, she's not. She's got like really skinny arms.
1: Yeah.
2: And she got no ass. And then she got like really bony hips.
1: Mm.
0: Yeah, it's not my favorite.
2: Yeah, damn. Her legs are really skinny too.
1: Tough crowd.
0: Yeah, it's not my favorite
2: either.
0: Nah,
2: she ain't. Yeah, nothing special.
1: She ain't nothing special.
0: Yeah, look at that one. That's way too skinny.
2: No. Nah.
1: I done knocked down these girls before, man.
2: Yeah, no.
0: I mean, for all the celebrity dudes that supposedly want her.
2: I mean, Travis definitely wouldn't want her.
0: No, he'd break her.
2: Yeah.
0: But she's been able to handle an NFL quarterback. She's married to one.
1: Yeah, the man, Jay Cutler, that's her ex-husband.
0: That was a tough dude.
1: Yeah, he was. Yeah, he was.
0: I wish he could have won, though.
1: That would have been nice, but he didn't.
0: He was just a tough guy.
1: Mm-hmm.
0: So this, speaking of tough guys, remember that one actor that beat a neighbor up?
1: The neighbor was mad. What was that guy's name?
0: His name is Alan Richson.
1: That's it, yeah. I do remember that story.
0: Well, so he's been with his wife a long time.
1: Uh-huh.
0: And he's kind of a stud. You know what I mean? I don't know if he's roided up or what, but he's ginormous. He's like a...
1: He's huge.
0: Yeah, he looks like the Hulk.
1: Yeah.
0: And, well, he's been with his wife for many years. It says here, 20 years of marriage.
1: So he's just pissed off.
0: 20 years of marriage?
1: Yeah.
0: And
1: that'll ruin you.
0: He filed for divorce.
1: Oh, no. You would think once you get to 20, like, you're good.
0: I know, but he's going, hey, look how hot I am.
1: Yeah. Do I want to just spend my final days with ugly?
0: It's not that she's ugly.
1: Yeah, okay, all right.
0: It's not that she's ugly, but I'm going to show you the photo, and I do think that he's... I don't know if he's, like, thinking he can do
1: she's
0: better.
1: She's just like a woman. Yeah, she's just like a woman her age.
0: Yeah.
2: He can do better.
1: I mean...
0: You think he's a handsome guy?
2: Yeah. Yeah, he can do way better. That's his wife?
0: Yeah, that's his wife. I don't like that, though. It's like, oh, you could do better. And it's like, I know you can, but this woman's been by your side.
1: Yeah.
0: She's been by your side for 20 years, sir.
1: And it's like, great.
0: Doesn't that count for anything?
2: It depends on...
1: I would think it would. I really would.
0: He must have just so many women throwing it at him. They just say, all right.
2: Yeah.
0: All right, I'll get her divorced.
1: I bet he does.
2: The amount of like shirtless scenes he's been doing like in the couple movies I've seen him in, he has to.

0: yeah, you've been following this guy, huh?
1: Well, he's been releasing a lot of movies on Netflix.
0: Yeah.
2: He does look pretty cool riding a motorcycle. No helmet.
0: Yeah, he knows how to ride, for sure.
2: And he's a tall, swole dude.
0: He is.
2: He claims he got it all natural.
0: But, no chance.
2: I just don't know, dude.
0: No chance.
2: As somebody that works out all the time, I don't know. I think you need some boosters.
1: Nah, I think he probably did.
0: No, I think science has said that that doesn't happen.
2: Yeah, you can't, Norm. Yeah. You can't.
0: It's like,
1: but
0: you,
1: he's in Hollywood, though.
2: Well, exactly. I understand that. Doesn't if I move
0: that
2: to Hollywood,
0: he has access to drugs?
1: No, he has access to nutritionists and like a personal trainer every day.
0: No.
1: And then the movie set people, they pay for him to work
2: out.
1: I'm
2: saying there's some boosters, buddy. Yeah, peptides or something.
0: Peptides.
1: I think you guys are just hating on his natural work.
0: I don't mind that he got, but like, I just don't want to hear that it's all natural.
1: It's natural.
0: I don't, like, that's like, don't lie.
2: Then why aren't you in better shape?
1: Because I don't, I'm not in Hollywood.
0: But it's just like, that doesn't add up.
1: Yeah, he could literally get paid just to work out. That's what usually movie industries people do. Like, they'll add that.
2: Oh, thank
0: what
2: you
0: about
2: for
0: science?
2: Educating us.
0: What about science?
2: Derek, science says that there are limits to the human body.
0: Yeah.
2: And the only way to be that big, right, is steroids.
0: Yeah.
2: Typically. Now, I can't say whether or not this guy is taking anything. Maybe it's all natural. But
0: I'll say it, not.
2: All these people that, right, get that big.
0: Yep.
2: Typically are on steroids.
0: Age.
2: They're in some sort of growth-enhancing hormones or something.
0: Yeah. Yeah, that's the woman that you left.
2: Oh, man. She's pretty. That's
0: so
2: rude.
0: Yeah, absolutely. That's a terrible photo.
2: Yeah, that's so rude.
0: She looks better here. He's massive, though.
1: Yeah, she looks better on that one.
2: Look how skinny he used to be, Derek. Mm-hmm. If you look at some of the photos.
0: What, this photo?
2: What's that about? Man. Why is this stuff up?
0: Yo, dog. Dang, dog.
1: Whoa.
0: Whoa, buddy. Whoa.
1: He's doing underwear modeling like
0: that. That dude's got a ding-a-ling.
2: That's hilarious.
0: Yeah, it is. Dang, this is this chick back in the day. Yeah. Gosh, she got some knockers.
1: See why he left her? See the
0: no, I don't see why he left her.
1: That's you took the words right out of my mouth. Back in the day.
0: Yeah, duh. That's,
1: now look at her.
0: I haven't seen her. I don't know. She still looks pretty.
2: Yeah, I'm not seeing what you're
0: seeing. I'm not
2: seeing
0: what you're seeing.
1: Oh, okay.
0: I'm seeing a roided out meathead.
1: No, you're not.
0: That's lost his mind.
1: Wow, he has not lost his mind.
0: Yeah, he is.
1: Why are you attacking
2: him? I don't know, because she's
0: pretty. Look at this beefy guy.
1: That's in the movie, guys.
0: Look at this guy. Come on, this is Photoshop, right?
1: Nope.
0: Like, is that him?
1: That's
2: him. No, he's
0: bro,
2: huge.
0: This guy's all natural?
1: Yes.
0: My ass. This guy's like 50 years old.
1: No, he's not.
2: He's in his mid-40s.
1: No, I'd say early 40s.
0: Bro.
1: I think he's like 40.
0: This guy's
1: 43?
0: Pepped. Are you like a secret lover of his?
2: I know.
0: Like, how do you know? Like his?
1: Because I stand for a guy. I'm a secret lover.
2: No.
1: But when you guys stand
2: Nord's
1: for
2: correct.
1: A guy,
2: Nord's correct. He's like, I know how big his wiener is. I know how tall he is. He's 43 years old.
1: Yeah.
2: His favorite food is.
1: He's just a good actor. He's coming out with some bangers.
0: Uh huh.
2: Huh. Sounds like you want him to bang you.
1: Nope. I mean, he'd be cool like as a friend.
2: To bang.
1: I think he'd be cool.
2: There's a couple pieces of this Arch Manning audio. Now, Derek, you'll do better to describe this.
0: Right. So, so there was like an incident at the game, at the Texas-Ohio State game, with the head coach, Sark. And at halftime, they like talked to each coach, right? Well, they spent a lot of time on the Ohio State coach, so Sark said screw it, and he went in. But he was pissed off about it because he was waiting to get interviewed, right? He was pissed. Then Texas ends up beating Ohio State. One of the reporters tries to talk to him do a post-game interview, and he basically just blew her off. Didn't want to talk to her, just said hook 'em horns and ran off, right? And so they made
2: people called him disrespectful.
0: They did. He was upset because he felt like he got – I know he felt disrespected at half because they spent all the time with the Ohio State coach, right? And so then he's just standing there. And then eventually he just has to go inside because he's like, I don't have time to sit here all night.
2: Yeah, we got to regroup and try to win this game.
0: And which they did. But I know he was pissed off about that. I know he was. Because he already felt disrespected. It's Ohio State, whatever. After the game, so he just blows off the reporter. Whatever. People make AI edits of this interview post-game. And it's of Coach Sark basically like backhanding the reporter, right?
2: And then saying, hook him.
0: Hook him, yeah, and then running off with his hands on his head.
2: I think I have it.
0: It's a

0: easier to edit, but well, Arch Manning probably shouldn't have brought it up.
1: There's two pieces of audio, I think.
0: Okay.
1: There should be the one where it's the edited video.
0: All right.
1: You know these college kids.
0: Uh-huh.
1: They think some things are funny.
0: Yeah, they
1: that
0: do.
1: Maybe aren't that funny.
0: No, they're not.
1: And Arch Manning thought that the video of his coach...
0: He shouldn't have said anything.
1: ...committing violence against this reporter... Hilarious. He thought it was very funny.
2: I've seen a few AI edits and stuff, but that's about it. I saw an AI edit of Stark's interview. y'all seen that one? That's a good one. Of him slapping Holly Rowe? Yeah, it's hilarious.
1: It's hilarious.
0: It's hilarious.
1: No, and all the people are going, stop!
0: Yeah.
1: Stop! Stop it! Don't say anymore, you idiot!
3: But was he asked about an AI video? Is that how you went down that rabbit hole?
0: I think he was asked about, like, I think he was asked more about the interview, like him kind of, like, blowing her off. Not the AI edit.
1: If it would have been WWE style, where, you know, he did, like, a WWE move, right? No, this is just full-on domestic violence.
0: Yeah, it is. No, it's like I think if Arch thought he goes, the quote is that's a good one, Arch Manning.
1: No, what he said it's hilarious. He fades off. He's like, wait a second, everybody hates it's hilarious.
0: Yeah, and people are just like,
1: oh no, he's canceled.
0: Oh man, he's so canceled. He's so canceled. He's. I'm just surprised all the reporters laughing.
1: Derek.
0: Yeah,
1: that's insane.
0: It is insane.
1: Arch Manning, that's a good one. As this sweet. Female reporter gets backhanded by the coach and he runs off. Hook him horse.
0: She's not a sweet reporter, but she shouldn't get backhanded.
1: Oh.
0: She's not? No, I hate her. Oh, God.
1: She's very beloved in the business.
0: She is, but she's also a bitch. But she doesn't deserve this. Like, this is crazy. that's insane.
1: She's got one job to do. She's got a tough job.
0: What? And I'll be honest, Sark doesn't deserve this either. Because he's being made to look like an abuser, and he didn't do anything.
1: Oh, my God. And then his own quarterback's like, that's hilarious coach did.
0: He said that was a good one.
1: And then he goes on. Listen, at the end, he goes, it's hilarious. But he fades off like, oh, there goes my career.
2: Yeah, it's hilarious.
1: Oh, he cut it off. But yeah, he goes, it's hilarious.
0: Oh, man. Oh, man. Poor Arch.
1: Oh, he's
0: having
1: a bad day.
0: It's just not very Manning of him.
1: No. Well, they're saying it's very Peyton Manning of him.
0: Okay, because of that.
1: Because of the accusations that he mushroom stamped some girl or something.
0: Yeah, I don't know about those accusations.
1: Yeah, I don't either. But they're
0: absolutely. I saw people bringing those.
1: But they're
0: up.
1: Saying that's very Peyton Manning of him. And he's got the biggest smile on his face.
0: Oh man, the biggest dude. He's right. It's because he's from. One thing about his generation is like. Their sense of humor is not as, I think, not as woke as people might think. Like, it's not as sensitive, I think, as people think. Like, they're pretty...
1: No, the kids in his age group now, they're all coming out to defend him.
0: Yeah, no, they have, because they all have dark sense of humor. Like,
1: but it's the millennials and above that are like, this is atrocious, this is terrible. He should have to sit out games.
0: Mm-hmm.
1: He needs to do sensitivity training.
0: I asked my kid, I go, what's the feeling of Arch on campus right now? And she's like, oh, it's fine. People love him. He just beat Ohio State. I'm like, yeah, but what about this other thing? And she's like, yeah, Daddy beat Ohio State.
3: Yeah, no one's talking about that.
0: Yeah, he does. Texas is. the University of Texas, like the school, the campus is.
1: Yeah,
0: like,
1: but
0: that's all they care about.
1: But the U.S., they want this dude canceled.
0: Yeah. He's canceled as far as that goes.
3: He can't leave the campus.
0: No, yeah, he just stay on campus. That's all he's got to do.
1: Oh, he's going to get booed.
0: Oh, man, yeah, he is.
1: The next game, he's a villain.
0: Oh, man, when he goes on the road, people are just going to be like domestic abuser.
1: All right, I got a man in a G-string. He did a bad thing.
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1: Billy Madison Show. Derek, I sent you some

0: audio. I don't know if there is audio of the dude in the G-string.
1: There's all. It's a row one, video three, man in G-string.
0: Gosh, I've never worn a G-string. Nard, you have. What does it feel like?
2: Like a G-string? Something up your butt?
0: I just don't know how women find it comfortable. Do they get used to it?
1: I don't think it's about comfort. I think it's about looks.
2: Yeah, aesthetics.
0: Yeah, I wouldn't like that.
1: Yeah, that's why women are great, though, because they'll wear these things that look really cool, even if they're uncomfortable.
0: Oh, they love to be uncomfortable. They do that with shoes all the time.
1: Yeah, that one's kind of unnecessary. Like, we don't really care about your high heels.
2: You really can't trust a girl that wear those all day.
0: Oh, no.
1: What,
0: they got
1: like
0: some...
1: a thong G-string?
2: No, like high heels and
1: stuff.
0: Bro, their feet get rowdy.
1: Yeah, they do.
0: Because they put their feet through some stuff.
1: They do.
0: They try to fit their feet in a shoe that's too small.
1: Yep.
0: They want to have narrow feet. They're concerned about every inch of their body.
1: Mm.
0: Dudes, they'll have a skin tag, and they don't even know it's there. Their buddy will point out, hey, you know you got a giant skin tag on the back of your neck, right? He's like, I do.
1: What?
0: Yeah. Oh, man, he'll just rip it off. But, you know, and he'll go about his day.
1: Mm-hmm.
0: Women are so concerned about so many things. I don't think it's men that make them feel insecure. I think it's each other.
1: I mean, I'd like to think it's not us.
0: I don't think it's us.
1: It could be. I don't know.
0: Who knows? Maybe it's a combination. I mean, Nard's pretty rude.
1: Yeah.
0: Pretty rude to women.
2: But, no.
1: He's very critical of women.
0: Yeah, he is. This man in a G-string accused of indecent exposure at a Target parking lot.
3: Weird story there, and another one coming at you immediately after.
4: News of the weird.
3: Yeah, Seminole County man is facing charges after getting caught with his pants down outside a big box store. And when I say that, I mean it literally, not figuratively. And it gets stranger. Sheriff's office deputy was called to the Target parking lot. This one's near the Oviedo Mall. It was around 8 o'clock Sunday night. Caller said a guy was wearing, and this is a quote, I am not adding this in, teal G-string and white tennis shoes. The deputy said he found Nicholas Leidick. Here he is, who was standing outside his car because he said he was wet and didn't know what the deputy was talking about when asked about the underwear. He was arrested for indecent exposure.
0: Whoa. Did he have his balls out?
1: I mean, I don't know how they'd really fit.
0: Because how, if he didn't have his balls out, why is he getting arrested for indecent exposure, but women can have their ass out?
1: I would have to say you could see his thing.
0: Yeah, you had to have.
3: Deputy also said he found a backpack full of women's underwear in Leidick's car, which he said he did buy for himself.
0: Yeah, man, some dudes just love women's underwear.
1: Yeah, they do. I mean, love it. Like Chris. Chris loves women's underwear.
0: It would not shock me if you got in Chris's pants and there were women's underwear.
1: I feel like he has them in his pocket sometimes.
0: Sometimes. Or just wears them.
1: He loves them that much. I mean, he's bought.
2: I think there's some in his office he smells.
0: I think there is.
1: Right. Instead of like a little, you know, nasal inhaler, like he just hits the panties.
2: He does. He's like, ooh,
0: well,
2: I'm
0: you know how sometimes you go in there and he's just like falling asleep.
1: Yeah.
0: I think he just grabs the panties, puts them up to his nose, and it gives him a second wind.
1: They're like smelling salts. All right. Yeah. Let's go.
0: All right.
1: I'm ready to roll.
0: Program music. Program music.
1: Yep.
0: Nirvana. Mm-hmm. He's a hoot.
1: Yeah, he is.
0: Yeah, I don't. I have one kind of just, you know, I mean, what are they called? The biker shorts? Isn't that what the dudes wear?
1: Yep.
0: Yeah, those are the biker briefs. That's it.
1: Yep. Okay.
0: That's all I can wear.
1: And just to, you know, Chris did buy panties, and he bought them actually when he was on the show. He bought them from this girl we actually interviewed that was like selling them to like mechanics or like she was like a mechanic and would sell her panties. And he actually bought some, but he at that time was divorced.
0: That's true.
1: I would just like to throw that out there.
0: He was drinking a lot of alcohol.
1: Yeah, he was. And, you know, spending his money on women.
0: I guess a bunch of furious villagers.
1: Mm-hmm.
0: They tied up a phone engineer over their poor 5G signal. So they were really upset at this guy.
1: Oh, my God.
0: And they're like, hey, our phone's not working. So the town got together and tied this guy up. There's a photo of it, Derek, and it shows the dude.
1: They are tired of it.
0: Yeah, because he worked, I guess, for their phone company.
1: Oh,
0: and he was the phone engineer, and they're like, hey, man, but our phone service sucks.
1: I don't want to laugh, because like it's like got to be scary for that guy. But, man, I just love how pissed off the whole town was.
0: No, the whole village outraged at the poor 5G.

0: You know, Signal allegedly tied up the technician sent to fix the signal issue. So he was the guy that they sent out. They're like, all right, there he is. He's being tied up. They couldn't get a signal on their phone. And they tied him to the phone tower.
1: They treated him like a witch.
2: Dude, they're pissed. They're like, yo, buddy, you're not doing something right. You're screwing us over.
0: No, and they're all standing around like, hey, dude, we got to get this fixed. That guy's terrified. He's like, what are we doing?
3: 2 years of broken.
1: He's like, what do we do once I get tied up?
2: Yeah, the villager tied a technician to a mobile tower. No, it, 2 years
0: you
2: of broken.
0: Watch. He took his hand out of the tie. Like,
3: and then he put it back in.
0: Yeah, it's not even a great tie.
2: It does look loose as
0: no,
2: hell.
0: No, it's an awful knot.
1: He's like, I'm not going to tell him.
2: He's like, no, this, I deserve it. You guys are right.
0: Well, what is with this 2G?
2: The police freed him after 2 hours, arrested 6 villagers.
1: They stayed around to get arrested.
2: Yeah. Hey, listen, they're martyrs.
0: How can I make do with the 4G?
1: How did they call the cops if the phone didn't work?
0: Well, I yelled, police!
2: Yeah, it probably took them a while to get there, I guess. You know?
0: Villagers reportedly confronted this guy when he arrived to fix the issues and complained about the private telecom tower at the center of their anger.
2: They said they wouldn't release him until company bosses showed up to fix the network. Oh, man. You're right. These are the worst knots.
0: Worst
2: I've
0: knots.
2: Ever
0: seen. I mean, he could totally escape.
2: He really could. He's just playing along so they don't actually start beating him or something.
0: Yeah.
2: He's like, okay, this isn't that bad.
0: A Thai monk caught having sex with his lover inside his temple has confessed to their 2-year relationship as police uncover like cash, jewelry, gold worth like $5 million. So this Thai monk that was supposed to dedicate his life to being a monk, he was about that life. He had jewelry, cash, gold, bitches. He had it all.
2: He's a monk, though.
0: Yeah.
2: I thought you weren't supposed to have any of that.
0: No,
2: stuff.
0: You're not.
2: You're a monk.
0: Yeah, but this dude, he was like, nah.
2: I'm not going to live that way.
1: Yep.
2: Okay, well, then you're not a monk.
0: You see, there was a...
1: Okay. You're probably right.
0: Probably like the notoriety, right? The fame.
2: I think Nard's also part, you know, they do get to dress cool.
1: Super cool.
0: Man, there was a female that got on a flight, this American Airlines flight. She engaged in indecent acts. That you don't hear that a lot. Maybe dudes doing that kind of stuff.
2: Yeah,
0: but I wonder what kind of indecent act she was doing.
2: Probably giving mouth hugs.
0: I'm not sure. Maybe she was stripping or something.
2: I like to think she was giving mouth hugs.
0: Oh, she was. The female passenger was undressing provocatively and behaving indecently. Probably doing that thing. You know how they can do that thing with the hand and then the tongue goes into the cheek.
2: Yeah, I love that. Yeah, I love that.
0: The international signal for mouth hug.
2: Mm-hmm.
0: Yeah, maybe she was...
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1: All right, you guys want a keyword. And the keyword is... N-E-N-D. 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And then you can have $1,000. Good luck. You have 30 minutes. This woman, she was upset because her man wanted the lights on when they were getting it on.
2: All right.
1: As I told you guys yesterday, you know, sometimes, you're, I don't know, you go in your room and you eat in the dark.
2: Mm-hmm.
1: And then when you turn the light on, there's like crumbs and crap all over your shirt and
2: yeah.
1: like into your beard and it's everywhere. It's like, oh my gosh.
2: Oh yeah.
1: Right? Everything's better with the lights on.
2: Yep.
3: Yeah.
2: I get
1: especially
2: it.
1: Especially booty.
2: That way you can see what you're doing.
1: Right.
2: Mm-hmm.
3: I love it.
1: Yeah, of course.
2: Yeah, I like the lights out, but like the TV on just kind of like sets the mood. TV muted.
3: No, I want the lamps on. I want the light.
2: I don't want the lamps on.
1: Stadium lighting.
3: Stadium yeah. lighting.
1: Yeah, that's...
3: Flood lamps in there.
1: Yeah,
2: I just don't feel like
1: flood
2: it's...
1: Lamps.
2: I feel like lights are not sexual. And weird. I don't know why.
1: You don't think lights are sexual?
2: No. I don't. I think, like, the dark is sexual.
1: No, the dark is scary.
2: Not to me. I mean, yeah, if I'm walking around, like, outside or something, yeah. I'm gonna have the flashlight on my phone on for sure. Every morning when I go to my vehicle, you know, it's like, all right, I gotta have the flashlight on.
1: This woman, she goes, my boyfriend and I have routines for everything, including the bedroom.
2: Mm-hmm.
1: Now all of a sudden he wants to have the lights on, and I'm horrified.
2: Yep.
1: She's like, I really want the lights on. Can we turn?

0: all the lights on, bright as possible. Mm-hmm. And she's like, oh, the brightness kills the vibe. And it's, I don't think women understand, like, their skin looks so much better with bright light.
1: Yeah.
0: Right then and in the dark. Looks so much better.
2: I'd wear one of those helmets with the light on it.
0: I know, coal miner's helmet, right? Yeah. Yeah. Yeah. Oh, that's what you need. You go in there. You know, go in there with one of those Maglite flashlights.
2: That's right.
0: What are you prepared for? I'm prepared for sex. Mm-hmm. That's what I'm prepared for with this flashlight, coal miner's hat, stadium lighting.
1: Oh, okay. Looked like to me you were digging out fossil fuels.
0: No. Make sure I know what I'm doing here.
1: Yeah.
0: Anybody else like the lights on? No, are you saying you don't like the lights on?
1: No.
0: Why?
1: I really think it's going to be one of those split 50-50. I think half the people are going to love it.
0: Especially you. You went out and you got the fake abs. You got the fake breasts.
1: Yeah, you think you'd want to see yourself.
0: You got a fake belly button. You don't want to show that off?
3: No, I like to have a little nightlight on.
0: A nightlight?
3: Yeah, like you can still kind of see what's
4: going
3: on.
4: I like a little nightlight on when I'm clapping cheeks.
3: Well, yeah, it's like going to the movies and like the lights are on. It's like, ugh.
0: That's way different.
3: It takes away from the movie.
0: But that's way different. I'm not humping a movie, dumbass.
3: I know, but it's you're doing.
0: Nah, I want to see it.
2: No, the lights are off because it's easier to see.
3: That's why you have a nightlight.
2: And in sex, you have the lights on because it's easier to see.
1: Yeah, that was a bad one, Narc.
3: No.
1: You tried doing an analogy there, and that failed.
0: Yeah, I want you to leave the room.
3: Why?
1: Because that one failed so bad.
3: Because
1: like going to the movies, Chris makes a great point. The reason it's so dark is because it makes it easier to see.
3: That's what I mean.
0: So you actually proved my point.
1: Yeah.
2: Yeah, you did.
1: Yeah, you tried doing an analogy, and that was horrible.
0: Let's go to Brandon.
1: That was horrible.
0: What's up, Brandon?
5: Hey, what's going on, guys? Hey, long-time caller. I've been listening to y'all since I was like 13 years old.
0: Oh, I love it. We've been doing the show since we were all 13.
5: Yeah. I was calling just because I think the whole reason with the whole lights thing, why women don't like it, I think it's an insecurity thing. But for me, it's a big turn-on. I could see what I'm doing. I can see my wife's body.
0: Yeah, women have... Women have beautiful bodies, so why would you not want to see it?
5: Yeah.
0: It's almost an insult. If a dude wants it to be dark in there, it's almost an insult, like he finds the female body disgusting.
5: Yeah.
0: I'm with you, Brandon.
5: I don't get it. I don't know why women are so insecure about it.
0: Well, because, you know, they just... I don't know. I'm not a woman, so I don't know. I tried to actually be a woman right there for a minute, and I'm like, oh, this is why we're so insecure.
5: maybe we should ask Nard. I think he'd be a better one to answer that.
0: No, I've actually asked Nard to leave the room because his analogy was so stupid.
1: Yeah.
0: You know, people are pointing out that morning sex is the best, especially with the sunlight. Yeah, that's right.
1: No, it's not.
0: You know, morning sex is great. All that testosterone.
1: Morning sex is not even good.
0: Well, thank you, Brandon. No, thank you. Appreciate it. He was trying to say thanks to us.
1: Yeah, whatever.
0: No, I started radio when I was 4 years old.
1: Damn, dude.
0: That was my first time on the air when I was four.
1: Yeah.
0: Let's go to Dan.
6: Hey, man. Hey. It's so funny. My ex-wife used to be so insecure about the light. We had to do it in the dark all the time.
0: All the time. Oh, that would be miserable.
6: Yeah, even like if we showered together, the light had to be off in the shower.
0: Like a shower, though. I don't like bright lights in the shower. Okay, that's way different. If you're showering, you want it to set the mood. Yeah. Showers are better in the dark. You know, with dim lighting. Booty's better with bright lights.
6: There was this one time we were getting it on and we were done, and she was going to the restroom. And I was like, "Do you need a light?" And I grabbed my phone, and she dodged it like if she was like breaking out of jail, like she was. She didn't want that spotlight on her. Like, she ran to the restroom.
0: Oh, yeah. What are those? So you can get those big, huge lights where it's like a floodlight. And you just hold it in your hand like a lantern.
2: Yeah.
0: Just have that out when you're getting it on.
1: Yeah.
6: It was so funny. She was, like, ducking. And...
0: I think it's hot when a woman is so confident that she wants the lights on, too.
1: Mm-hmm.
0: That's really hot. Yeah. Right? They're probably the best at booty, the ones that want the lights on, ones that want the lights off. It's like, what are you hiding?
2: Yeah,
0: what's going on? What are we hiding?
1: Probably all the

0: things that are wrong with them?
1: Oh, especially nowadays, you really want the lights on. Just to make sure everything is like, all right, yep, that's a girl.
0: Yep, I'll be able to tell.
1: Yeah, so this woman, she's like, that really, it killed the vibes because he wanted to have the lights on. He insists I'm beautiful and that I should feel comfortable.
0: See, he ruined it.
1: And then all her friends are like,
0: ruined sex.
1: No, all her friends are like, oh, why don't you want the lights on?
0: He doesn't. She doesn't.
1: I know, but they're kind of like shaming her. Like, no, try it. It's fun.
0: No, come on. That's how girls feel.
1: But you know how dudes get butthurt. So she's like, no, I don't want the lights on. And then now it's a, now it's like an argument almost between the couple because he wants the lights on. She wants the lights off. Mm-hmm. Now the sex is horrible because neither one of them are into it because he's not getting what he wants. And then she's the only one that's getting what she wants. And he's like, ugh.
0: Yeah.
1: You go to Cody real quick. What's up, Cody?
2: Man, you guys miss setups like nonstop. Dan said that his wife always wanted to do it in the dark. Now they do it in the dark all the time, you know what I mean?
1: Well, it's the only reason I didn't say that is because he's not with his wife anymore, so I wasn't trying to be rude.
2: Well, then he, you know, beats it in the dark.
1: Yeah, he probably has to do that.
0: Better when you guys pointed out, not us.
1: Yeah, I was trying not to be a...
0: I was waiting for the call.
1: I was trying not to be a monster.
2: You are a monster, Bill.
1: No, you're a monster, Cody.
0: Yeah, Cody.
1: Stop it.
0: Have fun at the chocolate factory.
1: Man, the light's on way better. Right, Chris?
3: Yeah, I love it.
1: Yeah. See, Chris knows.
3: I love it.
1: Derek, I'm sure you want the lights on, too.
0: Of course not.
1: Of course not.
0: Oh, God, no. What are you talking about?
1: You're silly.
0: No, I'm silly not guy. Silly. I'm fat.
1: Nah.
0: Lights off, then I can take my shirt off.
1: Oh, yeah, and then
0: feel
1: really
0: a little
1: get...
0: more comfortable.
1: That's right.
0: But, yeah, definitely lights off in my house. For me and my fat wife.
1: Yeah, he's... Derek might be a monster.
0: What?
1: Yeah, just when you describe it like that, it's so mean.
0: What?
1: I don't know.
0: I didn't say nothing.
1: There's...
0: Me and Arch Manning, baby.
1: Men have started to divorce their wives.
0: Mm-hmm.
4: So, divorce lawyers about to make so much money. And don't come for me because I just woke up. But I see a steady... uptick and rise in men actually divorcing their wives.
1: I mean, look at that Alan Ritchson dude, the actor. Mm-hmm. He's filing for divorce.
0: He is.
1: Hugh Jackman left his wife. There's been a bunch of dudes that are leaving their wives.
0: Yeah, they are.
1: And of course, you're like, oh, anytime the dude leaves his wife, you're always like, oh, that guy's a jerk.
0: That guy's gay.
1: Right? That guy's a jerk.
0: Yeah.
1: And, well, you know, when a woman leaves her husband, it's like, oh, I wonder what he did.
0: Mm-hmm.
1: Oh, I wonder. She must have got sick of him.
0: Yeah, must have.
1: Right. Oh, he must have been letting her down somehow. But when a dude leaves his wife, you automatically assume, oh, he must be trading her in.
0: Yeah.
1: Right? She must have got too old.
0: Must have.
1: You know, but they say, like, you know, a lot of dudes are divorcing their wives now because of the stuff they see on the internet. All this negative man-hating stuff.
0: Uh-huh.
1: Or the Lindsay Clancy stuff.
0: Oh, man.
1: That's, you know, dudes are now asking their wives. They're like, hey, you think she should, you know, go to prison or should they let her out? You know, should they just put her in a little room where she can just hang out and think about her feelings?
0: All right. Can we trust the children around you?
1: And you know, she's like, oh, she's innocent. The husband did it. And so, and the guy's like, what? Where are you getting that from? That doesn't even make sense.
0: No, it doesn't. No, it doesn't.
1: And so guys are divorcing their wives for that reason.
0: Okay, I wish Nard's mom was Lindsay Clancy.
1: Oh, that's what somebody said.
0: That is insane. And Nard goes, why?
3: Why?
0: Nard doesn't even understand what he means.
1: Our chat is the...
0: They're the meanest chat.
1: They are.
0: In all of Streamland.
1: Yeah. Oh, I wonder if this is one of the reasons why men are divorcing their wives. Because women want their own internet now. They want... Because they don't feel safe on the internet because men are there. So they want their own internet.
4: It's so funny that not only do women not want to date men anymore, but we don't even want to be on the same internet as them.
0: I mean, there's no

0: way. Because, come on.
1: Make your own then.
0: If you're going to get no interaction.
1: Who's going to like your booty photos?
0: Yeah. I don't believe this for one second.
2: I've seen so many videos of women asking, like, please help me get back on the right side of the algorithm.
1: Right. So this woman is saying, she's suggesting that women get their own internet.
0: All you have to do, listen, ladies, if you want to get back on what you call the right side of the internet, where I guess it's like girls only, just post fully clothed content. Don't show anything. If you don't show any ass or anything, like, you will fall
1: out from
0: guys.
1: You're not going to get any guy engagement.
0: Yeah, and you'll get right back to the girl side. Like, that, it's, come on. Come on, don't act like you don't know how to get back to that side of the internet. Like, stop.
1: There's an easy way to be invisible on the internet.
0: You know damn well how to do it.
1: Be a guy.
0: Yep.
1: Or just be fully dressed.
0: Be fully dressed. And you're back on that side of the internet in no time.
1: The internet is just perverted.
0: Yes, it really is.
1: The only people that get likes on the internet is when your ass is out.
0: Yeah. Otherwise, it's like, just don't be on the internet.
1: Derek, I forget to even post on X because there's no point.
0: Yeah, there's no point.
1: Nobody cares about what I'm posting.
0: No.
1: Nobody gives a crap. Unless I post something about Nard.
0: Yeah, then they love it.
1: Then they hate
0: they
1: it.
0: They love, like, Nard, though. Like, Nard does, he pops off on, you know, social. He's a very, like, people love to just hate him.
1: Yeah, there, he's a polarizing character. He's the Arch Manning of our show.
0: No, yeah. Because, I mean, his posts get quite a bit of engagement, but it's all negative. Like, I've never seen anything like it.
1: Anytime I post him, I just get, people are angry at me.
0: Yep.
1: And so I do it. I'm like, man, I'm not getting any engagement. Let me just post a photo of Nard's face. That always gets people upset.
0: Right.
1: Think about that, Nard. You have a face that makes people mad.
0: Yeah, I can't help it. Pisses them off.
1: You haven't even done anything, and they just see your face, and they get in a bad mood.
3: One guy got mad because I haven't posted a gym selfie in a while, and I did it yesterday. He goes, just stop. And I was like, no.
0: No. And the last one he posted, some of the comments, looks like you got a beaver's ass on your chin.
3: Yep.
0: The new face of AARP. Why are you looking for a movie to go to? You got a show to go to tomorrow? Go to bed, you dumb bitch.
3: It was 6 o'clock.
1: It's like, go to bed, you dumb bitch.
0: Cowboys games on. Are you a gay guy? Sunday night, Nard's like, is there any good movies out? You're like, yo, football's on, you dumbass.
1: What an idiot.
0: But that's the kind of stuff, like, he gets a lot of stuff like that.
1: All right.
0: People just go crazy on him.
1: Yesterday, I...
0: Get a beaver's ass on your chin.
1: I shared some audio of women claiming that they would share D.
0: Yeah? Really?
1: So let me... You know how they ask, oh, would you rather be with an NBA player, like be a side chick to an NBA player or be with a regular guy? All right. Would you rather share a D with a successful guy or have your own average D? Next.

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5: You still have a shot at $1,000. That keyword was end. End. Very nice. Very nice keyword that we have for you. It's a respectable keyword. And it's only three letters, so it makes it even easier. So you just END. You go to kissrocks.com or you go to the app.

0: And there you go. Oh, nice. Put the keyword in and then end. You get $1,000 possibly. That's how cool we are. I also have Iron Maiden tickets to give away, Trans-Siberian Orchestra tickets. Let me see. What do I got coming up on the program today? I do want to talk about this. I want to take some calls. Yesterday, I shared some audio of a woman claiming that it's best to share D. So for women out there, if they're, you know, it's like, you have like a friend, you guys share a D, you get some days off. It was kind of, that's the world we're living in. If only the top 10% of dudes are getting all the women, they're going to have to share a D. And you've seen those man on the street. Hey, would you rather be a side chick to an NBA player or a main chick to an average dude? And every single woman says, I would rather be a side chick to an NBA player.
1: Mm-hmm.
0: Well, I'll throw this question out to you. Would you rather share a D with a woman and the man's very successful, pretty successful, or have your own just regular own average D?
1: It's a great question.
0: So let's just say the dude makes $1 million a year.
1: That's a lot of money.
0: All right. But you can be with that guy, but you got to share that D with another woman.
1: But he makes $1 million.
0: Or you got your own dude, $90,000 a year. He makes $90,000 a year, but it's all yours. That D is all yours. Which one are you choosing?
1: I don't even blame the girls that choose $1 million.
0: I do have a great story about Martha Stewart coming up.
1: Oh, my God. Dude, she is like, she's hilarious.
0: I also have just an insane story about cheating.
1: With Martha Stewart?
0: Yeah.
1: Wow.
0: And they also have, there's a brand new product for your junk. You might like that.
1: I always love products for my junk.
0: Signs of a happy husband. You know, we never do that because there's certain signs, right? There's signs of a happy dog. Right? They always have those articles. It's like, signs that you have a happy dog. Signs that you have a happy cat.
1: Yeah.
0: Well, these are the signs that you have a happy husband.
1: Hmm.
0: Some women are like, yeah, I'm not really worried about his happiness.
1: I don't think they ever think about it. Yeah.
0: They go years without. They're like, damn.
1: I don't even think about it.
0: I've never even wondered or cared if my husband was happy. What do you mean?
1: Yeah.
0: What I'm supposed to care about like everything and myself and the kids and everything. Now I got to worry about my husband's happiness. I don't think so.
1: Yeah, I mean, I was brought definitely when you have a family, like my happiness is not important.
0: It's way down.
1: I just need to make sure that my family is taken care of.
0: The dog's happiness is way more important.
1: Absolutely.
0: The dog's comfort.
1: Yeah.
0: Is way more important than if the man is happy.
1: I really don't have a problem with that. If I'm worried about my happiness, then I should have just like stayed like just by myself. I should have been a nard. You know what I mean? Like nard can be concerned with his happiness because he doesn't. You know, he gets his son like every other weekend, right? And he's worried about that, but the most of the time it's just him.
2: Yeah.
1: So he can go to the gym. He can, you know, do all these things where he's just worried about himself.
0: There was another
1: story. Because he doesn't have a family.
2: Got it.
0: That Derek sent me was this diarrhea-soaked athlete has divided the internet. Saw this on the internet this morning. Yeah. They had a whole news article about this. But this woman, she had diarrhea all over the place. And they're like, hey, maybe she should have just taken a time out, maybe ran a race at a different time.
1: But like, it's like, well, she had trained for this race, so.
0: So we'll get to that. Should she have quit the race?
1: She had diarrhea, and she didn't stop.
0: I don't like when women have diarrhea.
1: Dude, I just couldn't imagine running behind her.
0: That just feels like such a masculine thing to have, right? Diarrhea just seems like a dude thing. It's crazy that women get diarrhea, too.
1: Yeah, it is.
0: Right? Doesn't that just seem like a man thing?
1: It kind of does. I mean, I've never thought about it like that. But
0: yeah. It's like, wow, that's very masculine of her to have diarrhea.
1: Uh-huh.
0: This woman claims that women stop trying after getting in a relationship. I don't know. Maybe dudes stop trying too.
1: Yeah, they might. I mean, I think that's just natural. You just get comfortable in anything.
0: You know
1: what I mean? And then you just stop putting forth the effort because you're in it. And I think a lot of people are guilty of that.
0: Well.
1: And you shouldn't. You should, you know.

0: You always got to be, you know, filling up that love tank.
1: You really got to point it out, though. Oh, gosh, Derek, I never saw the photos.
0: Oh, you didn't know the diarrhea?
1: No, I didn't see that.
0: Yeah.
1: That's so masculine of her.
0: Yeah.
1: It's running down her legs.
0: Uh-huh. It's running down her legs.
1: Yeah, that's... Can you turn that off?
0: You want me to turn this off?
1: Yes.
0: Okay, all right. All right, I got it.
2: He's kind of hot.
0: Dude, how could you see hot there?
1: I didn't see her face.
0: How could you see hot there, Chris? What do you mean she's kind of hot?
1: The only thing I see is like hot, warm diarrhea.
0: Come on, man. You see hot?
2: I mean, I'd shower her up and... Yeah.
0: I love Chris.
1: Chris makes me want to throw up.
0: Yeah. I love Chris.
2: I know I'm not the
0: only one. I love that he just doesn't get bothered by the poop.
2: No, it doesn't bother
0: him. It just doesn't bother him.
3: Nope.
1: Do you have...
0: Like, it's running down her leg.
1: Yeah, I don't like that.
2: See,
1: okay, you tell me that doesn't look masculine.
0: I mean, yeah. No, everything about her looks masculine.
1: Yeah, that looks very dude.
0: Uh-huh.
2: No, oh, my God. I see a tight little tummy.
0: You know, like, I see a tight little tummy.
1: I see an upset stomach.
0: Yeah, right. Upset tummy is what I see. I see a tight little tummy.
2: Yeah, I'd be like, let me help you clean up.
0: Oh, God. What do you need? What do you need, Billy?
1: I need a fire department. Hose her off.
0: I got it.
1: I need you to turn that off because it's hurting me.
0: I turned it off.
1: That made me feel so sick.
0: I got you.
1: All right, so this is a woman talking about sharing a D.
4: There's nothing more empowering as a woman than to be a sister wife.
1: She's saying being a sister wife isn't that bad.
4: Feels so good knowing that you have a real connection and a real village with other women.
1: So she didn't even bring up money.
0: No, she didn't.
1: If you had the choice between sharing one successful man with another woman, you could share this man who's successful. You know, there's got to be some perks with that. Or you have your own dude, but he doesn't make as much money.
0: Mm-hmm.
1: Which one would you choose? 1-855-FU-BILLY. That's our Texas Hammer hotline.
0: Mm.
1: Now, obviously, the whole point that we come in here and do this show live for you every morning, and it's not like pre-recorded and stuff like that, is so that I can get live interaction from our audience.
0: Yeah.
1: Because I really enjoy that. Plus, I mean, who can come in here and do this live? Right?
0: Yep.
1: What a skill. What a skill this is to come in and do the show live.
0: Mm-hmm. And people that, you know, call in, obviously, that are on the team.
1: You're part of our team. You're part of the show. So I'd like to make you part of the show today. Would you share a D?
0: For $1 million, you're with a millionaire.
1: Yeah, but you got to, you know, there's going to be another woman hanging around.
0: But.
1: Or would you want your.
0: He's a millionaire.
1: Would you want your own man, but he makes like $90,000 a year?
0: I am curious what women would choose.
1: I might ask this question at our BMS Live, which is Friday, September 25th, 7 to 9, Thirsty Horse.
0: I just know girls, I know that they would, but man.
3: I think you're really going to see the dirty girls pick not caring to share a guy. Like, that's how you'll know.
0: It's just a lot of money.
1: What? I don't know what you just said. Can you decipher it for me there, bud?
3: The dirty girls will identify themselves because they're going to get with the guy with the billionaire.
5: That story really sucks.
1: Hey, can we try that again?
3: They're just going to identify themselves as being a whore.
1: What?
3: They're going to identify
0: themselves. I don't think they are. I think they're going to say money.
1: I don't know what you're saying.
3: Yeah.
1: Can you help me out?
3: Because you could do $90,000 a year. And live just fine.
1: So you're saying that only the dirty women would pick the millionaire.
3: Exactly.
1: Okay, that's all you had to say.
3: Yep.
1: You understand that we went 3 blocks out of our way.
3: It happens.
0: It happens.
2: It happens.
3: It happens.
1: It shouldn't. It should never happen.
0: It happens.
1: Nord, you've been doing this for 20 years.
3: I was waiting on calls, so that's their fault.
1: Let's go to Scarlett. Yes, Scarlett.
6: Okay. Since we're in an imaginary world, if my husband was successful.
1: Yeah. Hilarious, right? She's saying her husband's not.
0: Yeah, I know. I heard her.
6: Rude.
1: All right, yeah, we're in fantasy land here.
6: I know he's listening right now.
1: All right, so we're in fantasy land. Your husband's successful, but you might have to share him with another woman.
6: He's married to another woman. I would definitely boink him. I don't know if we're allowed to say that.
1: Yeah, you could say boink.
6: I would definitely boink.

0: him.
1: What we're saying is, so you and this other woman that you guys live in the same house, you would share this husband that's successful. You would share the responsibilities of, you know, you guys all taking care of the house, you guys all pleasuring each other, doing that kind of stuff. Everything would be community. Everything would be sharing in responsibilities.
0: Oh, that would be so great. We'd probably have a housewife.
1: So you would like it.
0: We're both welders. So my average man, because since I clearly can't imagine myself with somebody else, my average man, we're both welders, but our average is good. So I don't mind.
1: Yeah. So would you share a man with another woman?
0: Not my man.
1: So you wouldn't, even if
0: not
1: you got.
0: Not unless he was a gajillionaire.
1: Okay,
0: not
1: but if you if he was rich, you would then share him.
0: Maybe.
1: Yeah, that's what I was looking for.
2: Yeah.
1: Thank you, Scarlett.
2: I mean, it's a lot of money.
1: It is a lot of money.
2: $1 million? Like, come on.
1: Let me go.
2: I don't even blame him for picking that.
1: Space World.
2: It's a different life.
1: What's up, Space World? What would you choose?
3: Okay, so look, just because he has money doesn't mean he's taking care of me.
1: Well,
3: I think I'd rather choose the regular dude whose attention is all on me.
1: That's true. Because more money, more problems.
2: Yep.
3: Mm-hmm. More girls, more problems.
1: Yeah, that's like another thing. More women, more problems, right? Mm-hmm. That's just, now you're bringing in another woman and some attitude, some opinions.
2: Yep.
1: Right? You guys are
3: I already don't get along with people, so then we're probably going to fight. Like,
1: Okay. All right. Space World says she was just like a regular guy.
2: Wow. All right.
1: What's up? Is it Denise?
4: Yes.
1: All right. What would you choose? Be honest.
4: So first off, I just want to say I hate y'all's show. Y'all piss me off every morning.
1: Oh, well, that's hilarious. You know what? That's fine because we need people that hate us, too, that listen.
4: Yeah.
1: So.
4: Y'all make me lose all hope in men, so thank y'all for that. But anyways, as far as what man I would choose a man with more money, because I was with the broke man, and he
1: and
4: still
1: we're the
4: left
1: problem?
4: Me for
5: yeah,
4: another
5: yeah,
4: man.
5: Yeah, we're the problem.
2: You hate us?
1: Like, you hate us?
2: You hate us because
4: no,
2: we called
4: listen,
2: you out. You hate us because...
4: Listen, there's logic.
1: She
4: there's
1: hates
4: logic
1: us, but she'd rather
4: it.
1: Be with the rich guy.
2: Yeah,
4: listen,
2: yeah, and she's
4: logic.
2: A dirty girl.
4: There's logic. So I was with a man. I was loyal to him. He cheated on me every chance he could get. I paid every single bill. I was half everything. So why not choose the man if he's going to just go for another woman regardless?
2: Well, you're not that hard.
1: You know what's so rude? This is why I think your call's rude. I'm going
4: to
1: tell you why your call's
4: hard.
1: Rude. Because Derek is very loyal to his wife. All the men on this show, and the Dereks, the Billys, and the Chrises,
5: yeah.
1: All very loyal to their women and treat their women like princesses. They put them on pedestals.
4: I don't know about the other part.
1: Put them on pedestals, right?
4: Yeah.
1: Every one of us helps clean and does stuff around the house. We're not some of these dudes that just come home with the remote and say, "Where's my beer?" We don't do that. You should love us. We're progressive guys.
2: Yeah, we're bitches.
1: Yeah, I'm sorry that Nard is throwing off the curve here.
2: What?
1: Well, thank you. Let me go to Sophie. What's up, Sophie?
6: Well, I'm divorced from a man
1: I'm
6: who
1: sure.
6: had... No. I mean, well, I'm divorced from a man who made $75,000 a year. Okay?
1: Yep.
6: We fought all the time. We fought all the time about money. We couldn't enjoy life because we didn't have enough money to enjoy life. We couldn't go traveling. We couldn't go to a nice restaurant. And when we weren't working, we couldn't afford to pay somebody to maintain our house and help cook and help run errands. So there was no quality of life.
1: You're saying when you were with an average guy, you had to work your nails to the bone. He was working his nails to the bone. You guys were always working just to make the ends meet.
6: Well, he worked 5 to 6 days a week till 7 o'clock at night. I mean, it was just, there was no quality of life. And when we were off, we were just doing, maintaining. You know, I would absolutely share a man who had money. Absolutely. I mean, my life experiences, my life would be so more exciting

0: and diversified and easier, no doubt. I'd look better. I'd be eating better. I'd be in better shape because I could afford to do all those things that made that possible.
1: Well, think about this. Then you can share mouth hug duties, right? Instead of having like all that responsibility on your shoulders, right? You can
0: Absolutely.
1: Share that one too, right?
0: You could
1: be like, hey, you know what? You could pay her like $20. Hey, will you do it? I don't feel like doing it today.
0: Yeah. Oh, absolutely. And vice versa. You know, I take one for the team.
1: Right.
0: I jump in there. Yeah. Hey, you're getting it.
1: Yeah.
0: I mean, it's not only the money, it's the time that you get back because you have the money to pay somebody to run your errands, wash your car, clean the house, cook dinner. In the meantime, you don't look so stressed out and old and wrinkly and tired because you're living a better life.
1: Right. If you had to, think about that, you probably wouldn't even have a wrinkle on your body if you just shared a man. So then, I mean, you're getting, you don't only have to do half the sex, half the mouth hugs, half the responsibilities.
0: Half the stress, half the headaches.
1: Right.
0: And you could afford Botox and a facelift.
1: Yeah. Yeah, so,
0: absolutely.
1: So
0: to share with another woman so you have a better quality of life? Oh, yeah.
1: I have a question. Were you faithful to the man that didn't make that much money?
0: No, I wasn't.
1: Oh, God. Yeah.
0: Well, and I don't think he was either. I don't think he was either because the lack of money caused so much stress in the marriage and just surviving, you know, that... We both had a reason
1: to
0: stress.
1: This guy's working 6 days a week and they get cheated on. He's just trying to stand
2: it's tough.
1: To keep a roof over their head and then he gets cheated
2: on.
1: It's
2: tough. I don't like it.
0: Well, if he had been more successful, he would have been working less hours. There would have been less fights. And it wouldn't have been any reason for me to cheat.
1: Okay. I like how it's his fault. Yes, Autumn, what do you think?
3: I would pick the guy who would stay loyal to me for less. I wouldn't share. Y'all think y'all fight just, you know, with being broke. Imagine another woman being in the picture.
1: Oh. Are you saying that it's tough to get along with women?
3: No, of course not. Not another woman with my man, no.
2: No, of course not. She is tough to get along with other women.
1: That's what it sounded like she was saying, right? It sounded like she was saying it's incredibly tough to get along with women.
2: A little bit it did kind of sound like
1: it
2: that.
1: It did sound like that, Autumn. Yeah. I'm sorry if I took it that way.
2: Yeah.
1: It's very easy to get along with women.
2: So easy.
1: Yeah. Because they're so cute.
3: Delight. Dude. It's just a delight, yeah.
1: No, it's really delightful.
2: Mm-hmm. I love it.
1: Yeah, Derek loves it. He lives for it.
2: Girls are my best friends.
1: Yeah. That's all Nard has is girls as friends.
2: That's it. Mm-hmm.
1: Right? You love them. He loves the conversations.
2: Yep.
1: He loves the walks in the park.
2: Uh-huh.
1: Nard loves
2: He loves taking D. I do not.
1: Yeah, no, he would definitely share a man with a woman.
2: Absolutely.
1: We got to talk about what Martha Stewart might do.
2: Dude, I hope she does.
1: Crazy cheating story.

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1: Billy Madison Show, good morning. As Chris said, the Texas Hammer Hotline, 1-855-FU-BILLY. Yep. Very nice. I was just watching ass slapping, and it's supposedly like a sport. Looks like they did it in Las Vegas.
2: Just going to replace power slap?
1: I don't know, but it's like these women, and they smack each other's asses, and then they get points for it, and then mm-hmm. they try to, yeah, I guess, win.
2: Yeah.
1: Never seen anything like it.
2: There's going to be a champion.
1: Yeah, maybe they get a championship belt that's shaped like an ass.
2: I don't know.
1: Just they come up with the darndest things, don't they?
2: You know, they're just always trying to find the combat sports are so big, so, you know.
1: Derek is
2: like,
1: showing
2: yeah.
1: it on there. It's ass-slapping world champion.
2: Mm-hmm.
1: I don't know what the purpose is.
2: A lot of people in the crowd, though.
1: Yeah, it looks like it's Las Vegas.
2: Yeah, definitely Las Vegas.
1: I will say this. Man, the women are kind of creepy looking.
2: They're so serious about it.
1: Oh, she kissed
2: did she just
1: her
2: kiss
1: ass.
2: Her butt?
1: Yeah, she did.
2: Wow. Look at all the people. Look at all the perverts.
1: Just so many perverts. Look at that guy. The guy's getting something out of his teeth.
2: Butt, though.
1: I don't know what that guy was getting out of his teeth. Oh, man.
2: Oh, man. She like missed.
1: Yeah, she karate chopped her leg.
2: Yeah. That's got to be a point deduction. How do you miss that giant ass?
1: I don't know. See, I would want bigger butts. These uh-huh. are too skinny. That's God. Like, I don't know. I'm not trying to be rude, but these women kind of.
2: What the hell was that?
1: They're

0: Man, y'all sound great on commentary doing this.
1: Chris, okay, yeah. Isn't that kind of a too small of an ass, though, for this?
2: He doesn't care.
1: No, oh, come on, man, look at the marks on that girl's butt.

0: Yes, ma'am.
1: Oh, these are too little. I want big.
2: That's a tiny ass that she's going up against. Yeah.
1: Well, that one was a little bit better. These chicks are, and those are tall, cute too. Really tall. And they got to get hit in the ass while they're
2: But is this AI? Wearing
1: high heels. That's what I thought. I thought this is fake. This
2: Some
1: is
2: of this
1: be fake.
2: Looks AI. Like, the SWAT guy looks AI. I can't tell.
1: I can't tell either. You never know what's real anymore.
2: And has she always been a girl?
1: I don't know.
2: Okay, all right.
1: I'm not sure. Oh, maybe it's the SWAT championships, and the SWAT doesn't mean like...
2: Oh, okay.
1: Because they're swatting each other's asses.
2: I gotcha.
1: I can't tell if it's real
2: anymore. I can't either. I really can't.
1: Is this story real about Martha Stewart asking the question? I know TMZ reported it.
2: Mm-hmm.
1: Is this a real story where she's threatening to release her nudes?
2: I mean, I saw it yesterday.
0: Oh, please.
1: Martha Stewart says, I've been thinking about releasing my nudes.
2: Which is hilarious. Martha Stewart's what, 80?
1: She's up there. I mean, she looks really good for her age.
0: She looks
2: fantastic.
1: It's funny. She's always posting thirst traps.
2: She is. No, she's hilarious. 85 years old.
1: 85 years old. Martha Stewart.
2: 85 years old.
1: Is threatening to release her nudes.
3: Threatening?
2: Yeah. I mean, just do it. Yep. At 85? Do it.
1: Oh, I wonder if she's got her nudes in like a
2: vault. Yeah, this story's everywhere, so this is real.
1: You just think about that. I bet you she has them in a vault, like these nudes.
2: Mm-hmm. I know she definitely has them.
1: Wonder if that'll be in her will when she passes on.
2: Because she's posted, like, so many thirst traps that you know some of them she gets naked.
1: That's yeah, crazy. No, I think she's still down for business.
2: That's crazy. 85 years old.
0: Yeah.
1: They're saying she might be 85, but her private parts are 30. That's what they're saying in the chat.
0: Yeah.
2: Is that because she spent time in the clink?
0: Yep.
1: Well, you've seen a lot of older celebrities that are getting OnlyFans.
2: Dude, look.
1: Denise Richards, she was just at this thing that I was at, and she has an OnlyFans. She had the longest line there.
2: Which is crazy. Out of all, because there were some big people there.
1: All it smelled, that her line smelled of bad breath and BO.
2: Yeah.
1: Because it was all dudes.
2: Mm-hmm. But, I mean, good Lord, like 80, this is 85?
1: Well, I'm sure that's a little bit airbrushed.
2: I know, but the fact that she... Dude, you could put my grandma through every filter on the universe and not get this.
1: Well, your grandma doesn't have Martha Stewart money.
2: I got it.
3: Well, she went to jail, so I think that's probably what kept her, like...
2: You think that preserved her?
3: Yeah, I think
0: so. We just said that.
2: Yeah.
1: Yeah, thank you for joining in.
3: Can I agree?
1: Well, I know, but we've already said that.
3: I know. Yeah.
2: He just thought it was really good.
3: I did. That was it.
1: She has her own paint.
2: I didn't know
1: you can
2: that.
1: Get Martha Stewart paint.
3: Yeah, she did that a lot in prison.
1: Huh.
3: She held a class.
1: Oh, they're saying she would be on OnlyFans.
2: OnlyFans. Well, I'd like to see him just to see him.
1: I'm sorry, she's not going to do a video with Snoop Dogg. Snoop Dogg's a married man.
3: Well, I bet they would, though.
1: No,
3: they're
1: they
3: like
1: wouldn't.
3: Best friends.
1: I understand that, but Snoop Dogg is a happily married man.
3: Yeah, but that's just ride or die.
1: I don't know. There's this woman, she throws a bucket of poop on neighbor for sleeping with her husband.
2: Damn.
1: I know, so funny. Whole bucket of poop.
2: Oh, my God. That would just be the worst.
1: A Florida woman is facing charges after deputies say she threw a bucket of feces onto a neighbor she accused of sleeping with her husband.
2: Oh.
1: See, look at this woman. This woman is 50.
2: Yeah.
1: Look at that. That's a 50-year-old woman.
3: She's going to look super disgusting at 80.
1: This is her at 50.
2: Yeah.
3: Yeah, she's going to die early.
1: What, Nort?
3: Oh.
1: What's your deal today, bud?
3: Nothing.
1: Okay, because you're just a little ornery. You're like, she's going to die early. I want her to die now.
2: She's ugly.
1: Saying weird stuff.
2: Yeah.
0: Y'all look the same age.
3: I mean, yeah, but I'm not going to die as young as she is.
2: Got him.
1: Yeah, man, I got him right there, man. I am not going to die as young as she is. Get her done. 12, 9, or 4. You're a hoot today, buddy.
2: Yeah, you are. You sure are.
1: They're saying this is an interesting case. She thinks the neighbor is having relations with her husband, so she pushes her way into the victim's house and then throws poop that she had collected, a big bucket of poop. I think it's her own poop.
2: So she's just been pooping in a bucket.
1: Yeah, saving it.
2: She knew.

0: that this was coming?
1: Yes. Deputies say that this woman was arrested. And the victim, they lived in separate sides of a split trailer in a mobile home park.
0: Wow.
1: Well,
0: so they lived in the same trailer.
1: Yeah, it was a split one.
0: Wait, they duplex trailers?
1: Yeah, I think so.
0: I had no... That's crazy.
1: She began banging on the door, forced her way in, then threw the poo-poo on the woman.
0: I didn't even know you could do that.
1: I didn't either.
0: Duplex a trailer?
1: Oh, and she's got that messy bun trying to be a baddie.
0: Crazy.
1: Look at that.
0: And then the husband's just banging the girl that lives in the other side.
1: Yeah. Wildlife.
0: What a pimp.
1: Derek, hey, can there be, they say it's meat beat the heat.
0: What?
1: It's beat the heat for your meat, essentially. It's a fan for your nuggies.
0: Huh.
1: And they go on your crotch, so it attaches to your crotch.
0: Oh, cool.
1: And so
0: that looks crazy, though.
1: Yeah, it does. It looks crazy.
0: I thought it was going to be a little more discreet.
1: It is not discreet at all.
0: No.
1: It's a fan that goes right over your balls.
0: Mm-hmm.
1: Like the whole thing, the guy and the balls, the whole thing.
0: Mm-hmm.
1: This guy invented it, and he's like, it's going into mass production now.
0: I might hold off the mass production.
1: I know. Who's going to walk around? Dude.
0: You can see it right on the guy's balls.
1: No, it's a huge fan, you know, for your balls.
0: That's all it is.
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0: 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Back to the Billy Madison Show.
1: All right, good morning. Welcome, Billy Madison Show. I still have the signs of a happy husband coming up. Men prefer dusty women over tens. That's what they call, like, a woman that's not as attractive.
2: Oh, they just call her dusty, okay.
1: Yeah, dusty. They call dudes dusty,
2: too. I would rather have that than a 10.
1: Yeah, most men, I think, would.
2: Really? Okay.
1: I think maybe you reach a certain level of maturity.
2: Mm-hmm.
1: Maybe you want that when you're younger, and then you realize the cost, the upkeep,
2: yeah,
1: the maintenance, the risk.
2: Uh-huh.
1: It's going to be short-lived. You're probably going to get left. All that stuff. It gets you a dusty girl.
2: I think
1: a lot of women.
2: I'm with that 100%.
1: You should get yourself a dusty dude too.
2: Yeah.
1: But they won't. Oh man, there's a story about the diarrhea-soaked athlete that has divided the internet. Derek has showed the photos.
2: Yeah, I did. That was really disgusting.
1: So disgusting.
2: Mm-hmm.
1: Should she have quit the race?
2: And it was disgusting what Chris followed up with it.
3: Yeah.
1: Do you think she should have quit the race?
3: No.
2: I just feel like, isn't that like a health?
3: No, it's,
2: I don't know.
3: Nah, that's a true champion right there.
2: Yeah, you think so?
3: Yeah.
2: Just battling

0: Through it?
1: Yeah, that's just like a football player battling through like an injury.
0: Oh, yeah?
1: Yeah.
0: All right.
1: What's the difference?
0: I don't know.
2: The diarrhea?
1: Would you not want...
0: Look at this one right here. Oh, God.
1: Would you not want Tom Brady out there?
2: Oh,
1: with
2: my
1: runs?
2: Gosh. This massive diarrhea.
0: I mean, playing against him? Dude, this is so bad, though. Like, this
2: it's
0: is
2: everywhere.
0: Crazy.
2: It seems like it's unhygienic
1: now,
2: for other
1: this.
2: People.
1: Now,
3: ain't
1: is she
3: stopping her?
1: Now, if she had it before the race, she should have worn a pin.
0: No, she didn't have it before. She got
1: okay.
0: it during the race.
1: Okay, then she's a true champion.
0: Well, and it's not just a race. It looks like a CrossFit.
2: Oh my gosh, they got
0: style.
2: Her face in it too.
0: Yeah. Oh yeah, they're like, hey, this is who that woman is.
2: Oh,
1: she can't let the team down. It's probably a team.
0: It's a solo event.
1: I know.
2: I just feel like only men should have diarrhea.
0: Just yeah, but they don't, Billy.
2: I know, but I feel like
0: I know
2: they should.
0: You feel like the only men should, but
2: that's
0: they
2: just,
0: don't.
2: That should just be a man thing.
1: I feel like it should just be a woman thing because they have their period.
2: I know. See, they have that, and then men should have diarrhea.
0: She's just like doing this, and like she just got poop all down her leg. Oh my God, look at it. Oh my God, dude. But like. Who knows how long she's trained for this competition?
2: That's true.
1: Exactly.
0: And it's just like, she's like, I'm not. And it looks like she's traveled. I think I saw somebody bring up. She had to go to. This was in Beijing, so she traveled
2: there. She won. I guess she won it.
3: Yeah.
1: So she's a champion.
0: Yeah. So I guess.
2: Okay, did she win it because it scared everybody else off because of the diarrhea?
0: Yeah. It says Australian Joanna, I don't know her last name, wins. The High Rocks Pro Women
2: Gastrointestinal Emergency. Yes, that was.
0: Yeah.
1: That's awesome. Permanent
0: hemorrhage. It is. I mean, she is the champion.
1: I'd want her on my team.
0: Oh. I mean, it's a
2: was
0: solo
2: she competing
0: event.
2: Against, was this men and women?
0: I guess. Oh. I don't know how
2: yeah,
0: these
2: Yeah, it looks
0: cross.
2: Like she's competing against dudes.
1: Oh, man. That Look. Would suck to be the dude that loses by the girl that was pooping on herself.
2: I would always lose to the woman with diarrhea.
0: I would imagine, though, that it's separated. Like, they're competing out here, but I bet there's, like, a women's division and a, you know. Oh, wow. I guess diarrhea happened on a roller coaster.
2: Yeah.
0: That's disgusting.
1: Oh, man.
0: But, yeah, it looks like she won. So, and it's not, I thought it was just, like, a marathon, but apparently this looks more like CrossFit stuff. Because they're doing, like, weights.
2: See, you know what? That's kind of cool of her, though, because I feel like anytime a woman gets diarrhea, she cries. And she didn't even cry.
0: No,
3: she didn't let it stop her.
0: No. She went on to win the event.
2: That is nuts.
0: I still think it's disgusting. I'm gonna stand by that.
3: Nah, that's grit.
2: Well, no, it rhymes with grit.
1: Yeah.
2: You want to know the signs of a happy husband? I know this is gonna sound rude, but usually I don't think the women care if their husbands are happy or not.
1: Yeah.
2: Right. When's the last time you were like, man, I wonder if my husband's happy?
0: I don't think they ever think about it.
2: No.
1: They do.
0: They do?
1: Yeah, they do.
2: All right. Okay. Do you think I could get calls from women that think about, I wonder if my husband's happy? You think I'd get calls?
1: Yes, absolutely.
2: Okay. I don't have any yet.
1: Well, you just said it. Yeah, you haven't even said
0: you
1: the number.
0: You just open it up. Yeah.
2: All right. 1-855-FU-BILLY. Do you think I could get more calls from dudes who feel like their happiness doesn't matter in the marriage?
0: Yeah, and I don't. Think
2: or do you think
0: does.
2: I can get that more would, calls that, from that women?
1: Be, that'd be them being insecure.
2: Or do you think I can get more calls from women going, "Yeah, I always worry about my husband's happiness."
1: I think you get more of those calls.
2: Derek, what do you think?
0: I think the husband. Nobody's thinking about husband happiness.
2: I don't think so.
0: Even as being a husband, I'm not thinking about my happiness.
2: I do not think that is a common thing that happens.
0: No. What, just thinking about taking care of my family.
2: Look, if you just look at the phrase, happy wife, happy life.
0: Yes.
2: It's not like, oh, let's make sure the husband's happy. Nobody cares if the husband's happy.
0: And it really is. Like, that is kind of how it is. I'm only concerned if my wife's, you know, upset, then it's like, okay. Who cares if I'm upset?
2: Because what happens? If you're upset going somewhere, she'll fight through it. She doesn't care if you're having a good time or not.
0: Hell no. God no. She's not worried about that.
2: Yeah, like, oh,
0: and
2: man.
0: She shouldn't be.
1: No, she cares that you're
2: but
1: having fun or
2: Derek,
1: not.
2: Derek, if you go somewhere and she's not having a good time, what do? You're like, oh, man, we got to fix this. We got to make sure she's happy.
0: Well, my thing is I'm always like, this was your dumbass idea.
2: Okay.
1: I didn't even say that.
0: I'm like, I didn't want to do this either. So when she chooses something and we go out

0: and it sucks. I'm like, you're an idiot.
1: What's up, Erica?
2: I would say, you know, we always ask for them to care about our emotions and how we feel. And I'll say I rarely ever ask how he's feeling.
1: See?
2: And I feel kind of bad about that.
1: Right? I love your honesty. Can I first and foremost say, I love your honesty that, you know, you rarely even think about if your husband's happy or not.
2: I don't really ask either. I'm just, yeah, I just.
0: Do you love him?
2: I think women.
1: No, I think that's just a normal thing. I don't think women really think about it. We are having a nice, honest moment right now. Don't wreck our honest moment.
0: I don't think she loves
2: him. I mean, I cook, you know, I keep the house tidy enough, you know, and I feel like I do a lot. So I feel like what's there to complain about?
1: Sure. But you're never like, oh, I wonder if he had a good day.
0: That's selfish.
1: No, it's not.
2: I'll ask, but I won't listen.
1: Yeah.
0: Wow. You're selfish.
1: No, don't insult her. She's being honest now.
0: I appreciate it.
1: Let her cook. Let her cook.
0: Like, we can both cook.
2: I feel like men will ask, but like Derek said, women go on and on, and he doesn't listen. And then, you know, he's talking about stuff that I don't really understand, stuff about his game.
0: You could ask him for him to explain it.
1: Now, I am being accused. Man, Billy thinks all women suck. No, that's not what I said.
0: No, he does not.
1: That's not what I said. In fact, I have the signs. This is how nice I am. I'm going to play.
2: Some are worse than others.
1: Sure, but I'm going to play. The signs that your husband's happy. But I wanted women to be honest right now, to call in, that never really even think about if their husband's happy. And Erica is a great example of somebody who
0: doesn't care about her man.
1: She just doesn't think about it.
0: She's not in love with her man.
1: She just doesn't think about it.
2: I cook for him every single day, and I told him, and that's how I show my love. I'll cook for anyone. That shows that I care
0: about
2: you.
0: You'll cook for anyone. That's not special. That's not special.
1: Yeah.
2: And if I don't cook love for him. You, that means I don't like you. So I told my man, I'm like, if the day comes and I don't cook for you, you know, like, you messed up hardcore.
0: Oh, that's how he knows.
3: Okay.
0: Oh,
3: yeah,
0: and there's some people that are obsessed.
2: Yep, and if I continue to cook for you, we're good. We're all good.
1: Man.
0: All right. That's,
1: okay.
0: That's
1: I
0: good
1: like
0: to
1: it.
0: Know, yeah.
1: I like her honesty.
0: And at least she's laid it out for her man, you know?
4: But did he lay out something for her, like, hey, this is what happens when I'm mad? Like,
1: yeah.
4: How do you know when he's mad if you don't think
2: he never follows through. He's weak for me.
4: Wow. See?
1: He's weak for her.
4: Wow.
2: Mm-hmm.
1: Yeah, so does he put you on a pedestal?
2: I tell him to.
1: Okay, you tell him, you're like, hey, look, bitch, you're going to put me on a pedestal. You know what's good for you.
2: I mean, you have to demand what you want, and you don't beg.
1: That's right. She gets what she wants, Nard.
4: I see that.
1: Yeah, her man is just always worried about her happiness. He doesn't even think about his own happiness.
4: No, he doesn't.
1: It would be nice, though, to be appreciated, because dudes will always do for the woman instead of doing for themselves. If you're a good man, that's what you'll do.
4: I feel like he's always walking on
2: eggshells. I wish he did more for himself. He smells.
1: Oh, he smells?
2: He doesn't wash. He doesn't buy his own soap. He'll run out of soap, and then he'll be like, oh, I'll just use hers. And then we're both out of freaking soap. Instead of
4: why don't you order him new soap?
2: Going to the store and getting his own soap.
4: If you like to go to the store and get food to cook, get some soap for the man. Like,
2: he
4: what?
2: Doesn't even communicate to me that he's low.
4: Well, you can see
2: all of a
4: it.
2: Sudden,
4: you,
2: I'm like, why
4: you're
2: the
4: in
2: hell?
4: The same bathroom.
1: That just reminded me. I'm out of conditioner and body soap, if you're listening.
0: Mm.
1: All right, continue.
2: He leaves the empties.
4: He leaves it. If you know they're empty, then get it refilled.
2: I don't find out they're empty until we're both out.
4: Okay.
2: I'm that bad at communicating.
1: Now I was real loud this morning trying to get that conditioner out. I thought you'd hear
4: you're
1: it.
4: Like,
1: but she was just.
4: There's no way she snores like that. That would be insane.
2: Love you, Derek. Love you, Billy.
1: All right, yeah. Nard
4: love
1: sucks.
4: You.
1: Nard sucks.
4: She sucks.
0: Love you.
1: I go to
0: Alex.
1: Thank you.
0: Nothing that sucked about that girl.
1: Thank you, Erica. It was a great call.
0: That girl was badass.
1: It was a good call,
4: she didn't
1: Nard.
4: Acknowledge me.
1: You've had a bad day today.
5: Hey, Billy.
1: Hey, what's up, Alex? What you got?
5: Hey, Billy. You got Alex and Ben. We're on our honeymoon.
1: Oh, awesome. This is a Mormon chick.
0: Oh, hell yeah. I love her.
5: Oh, good.
1: All right. Do you care about your husband's happiness?
5: Well, I definitely did yesterday. You know, there's some backdoor stuff. I definitely, you know,

0: boy, turn it up. She said back door action yesterday.
1: That's crazy.
2: I try my best.
0: Oh, I mean,
2: you know?
0: It was a honeymoon.
2: It's all about the communication. We're on a cruise, and I've been asking people, I'm like, hey, you know, what do you recommend for marriage? Like, what's the thing that's kept you married the longest? And
0: they all said back door, huh?
2: They say...
3: Usually they say, learn yes, honey, real quick.
0: Oh.
2: So, I've been trying that with him, too.
0: I would leave the cruise. I would get a little... I would demand to be off the cruise.
1: Yeah, no doubt.
0: What kind of cruise are you on?
2: We're in Mexico.
0: Okay.
1: Damn.
0: Well, happy marriage to you guys.
1: People. Congratulations.
2: Thank you. There are these people called pineapple people. Have you ever heard of them, Billy?
4: Are they swingers?
5: Yeah.
0: Oh, I thought it was like they were shaped like pineapples.
1: Yeah, I thought so, too.
2: No, it's another topic for a different time.
1: Okay,
2: it's something
1: you.
2: For you to look
0: I thought they were just, she was like, they're like fat people with crazy hair.
1: Mm.
0: Well, what's a pineapple person?
2: No. I think you might want to have Nard Google that one first.
0: Are you guys pineapple people?
2: No.
0: Okay,
1: I got you.
0: I was not convincing.
1: No, it wasn't.
0: Uh-uh. Well, have a good honeymoon. Keep in contact.
1: If you're Mormon,
0: I'm not sure.
1: Well, yeah, I don't know. I actually don't know either.
0: More man, right? Isn't it?
1: I don't think that's what it's for.
0: I think it is. We need Mormon.
1: Mormon.
0: What's up, John?
6: Hey, what's going on? I feel like my wife called in first. That Erica woman, man.
0: Oh yeah.
6: And I'm, dude. Just buy him soap, man.
0: I know.
5: Exactly.
0: I hate it when he's out of soap.
6: Like,
5: she does not love him.
6: I know. She does not love him. And look, I've been married for 8 years, and I had a talk with my wife yesterday about, you know, how does she think that I love her and how she thinks she loves me. And honestly, it just felt, she said, it just feels transactional, and it's really hard to get out of that. And that lady that cooks for her husband and thinks that that's enough is in a rude awakening.
0: Wait a second. So you and your wife feel that your relationship feels very transactional instead of like emotional and loving?
6: Yeah. Yeah. I mean, we had that conversation yesterday. I kind of started it and she said, yeah, it's just real transactional right now. And I was like, so like roommates, we have two kids too. So it's,
5: oh man,
6: it's tough.
0: Yeah. Not a lot of relationships work out when you have kids.
1: It is tough. Yeah.
0: Yeah. That's what I've been reading on the internet.
6: Yeah, it's definitely tough, but you know,
0: at least you guys had a conversation, right? You opened the door. For
5: that's good. He did. He started the door.
6: Well, you know, opening the door, I wish the back door would open. It fixed a lot of issues.
0: Yeah, if things were less transactional, if you just every day she woke up, she's like, "How can I make my husband's life awesome today?" And you woke up, and you're like, "How can I make my wife's life awesome today?"
6: Yeah.
0: That's how it's supposed to be. It's not supposed to be what you can get from your partner. It's supposed to be what you can give your partner, but it never ends
6: like
0: up that,
6: that
0: way. Yeah.
6: Yeah, I agree, Billy. I agree. It's tough because, you know, you do and you do and you do, and then, you know, you're not trying to count and say, you know, I'm doing more than you. And
0: oh, and if you try to bring it up, they get so upset.
6: Yeah.
0: But you should. You got to keep a tally.
5: Mm-hmm.
6: Yep. Yeah, I mean, I cook, I clean, I take care of the kids, I do the dishes, I do the laundry. I'm full-time job, and it's tough sometimes. But the one way to get through it, I think, is to just go ahead strong with it and really ask those questions. And then if your wife doesn't actually open up to you, she's just going to feel and feels like it's transactional and never get out of it. It's like, I don't know, what do? You just call Billy, you know?
0: Yeah, I guess. And so what are you guys going to do?
6: I mean, we've been married 8 years. We're just going to keep the transaction, you know, moving. And we have, you know, we've got two kids, you know.
0: Got
6: and
0: two kids.
5: It's not going to happen overnight.
0: Are you guys just going to wait until the kids get to be 18 and then go and then figure out you have nothing in common and then go separate ways?
5: Not if he works on it now.
0: I asked him the question.
6: Exactly.
0: Can he answer the question, Nard?
6: It's tough.
0: Can he answer the question? Now I got to go break, and now I don't know what the answer was.
5: Yeah, he answered.
0: He didn't.
5: Yeah, he did.
0: I thought that was a great question.
1: It was a great question.
5: Yeah,
0: and then when Nard answered it.
5: Yeah, he answered too.
0: I asked for calls, and then Nard's answering the callers.
1: Yeah, no,
0: why don't
1: it's
0: you call

0: ask the show.
1: I wanted to get John's answer
0: real quick. John.
2: Yeah.
0: I don't even remember my question now because Nard answered it. And he's a very forgettable person. Would you remember what I asked you?
2: Yeah, it was about what I'm going to do about transactional.
0: Oh, yeah. Are you guys going to just stay together, be transactional until your kids are grown out of the house, and then split up because you have nothing in common?
2: So I'll say a couple things, and I'll let you go off. But basically, I wrote down, you know, I asked what I can do for her today to show my love. And then also, I try to listen to understand and not answer back or solve problems. And then one of my worst fears, like my worst nightmare, is the movie in 2019 called The Hope Gap. So if you look The Hope Gap up, it's just two people grow really old, and then they separate. And the one thing I tell my wife that I wish that she would do for me is just be nicer. And I, you know, she gives me a whole long list of things that I need to do, and the only list I've ever given her is for her to be nice. And
0: so that's it. So, that's all. You're just like, I just want you to be nice.
2: That's it, man.
0: Is she mean?
2: I mean, she's, you know, she's got two, we got two kids, and it kind of gets to her sometimes, and it's just one of those things where
3: she's overloaded.
2: Yeah, and it's well, not.
0: But how is
2: not
0: he not overloaded? You know what I mean?
3: Because, like, yeah. She has to.
0: Can you let, I'm asking him the question.
3: Oh, I thought you were asking
0: it.
3: Me?
0: No. I'm asking the guy on the phone.
4: He did it again.
0: Can I ask the guy on the phone? You know how disrespectful that is? I'm asking John the question. I'm trying to give John the platform. John's the one with the problem. You got nothing, buddy. You got a fish tank with no fish. I don't want to hear from you right now.
3: Pretty less stress.
0: What?
2: Yeah.
0: All right, go ahead, John.
2: So, yeah, just, no, he's funny, man.
0: No, he's not. He's annoying.
2: really, man, it's the movie Hope Gap, man, and it's what you guys are explaining. And it's, you know, you grow really old, and then the guy leaves his wife when they're really old, and their son's grown up, and he leaves her for someone that is just nice to him and doesn't yell.
0: Oh, man, I've seen that. Yeah. I saw that. I've seen that. That's but they got some funny clips where this guy, she was, because the woman's like, well, she's not younger than me. She's not prettier than me. And he's like, yeah, but she's nice to me.
4: Yeah.
2: Yeah.
4: That's all they're looking for.
0: He left his wife just because.
2: I'm in a real manly job. Like I have to really perform and do my job really well. Okay. And when I come home, it's kind of hard to say, hey, I just want you to be nice to me, you know? And it's really tough to say that.
0: That's why it's cool, because this job is very feminine, so I can go home and you need to be nice to me.
2: Right. And right? It sounds crazy. It sounds crazy. Like,
0: I don't,
2: you know,
0: have a manly
2: nice
0: job like you.
4: Yeah.
0: Not a strong man.
2: I don't want to put my business out there. I don't want to put my business out there, what I am and what I do and stuff. So, but just know that it's really tough for me to come home and she's like, you know, don't be a whatever, you know, and because I'm just telling her to be nice to me. And she might think she says that I overreact about things a lot of times. In reality, I'm like, I just don't want to be yelled at.
0: Well, you know what? The good thing is the stuff she says still bothers you. It's going to be a bad day when what she says no longer bothers you, and she has no effect. Her words have zero effect on you. Doesn't matter.
4: Yeah.
0: You just go straight silent. That's going to be a bad day.
2: I've done it before. I did it for about 6 months, and I was silent. But again, we just stay transactional, and I stay because I love my children, and I want to see them succeed because I didn't have that great of a childhood, and I'm willing to sacrifice my entire life to make them have a better life. And it really sucks to say that.
0: Yeah.
2: But that's like almost the hard truth, and that's what that movie is exactly about.
0: Man, yeah. I don't know. I feel for him, right?
4: Yeah, absolutely.
0: Poor guy. Well, thank you, John, for the call. Appreciate it. I had answers for him.
4: Yeah.
0: Stephanie.
4: Nardi. Yeah.
0: What you got?
5: Honestly, I think that's pretty sad because I lived a life that I would never want to be a transactional. I grew up in a household. My husband and I grew up in two totally different households. His parents, his household, very abusive, very, really bad, alcoholics, drugs. I grew up very religious, Presbyterian, Catholic. Our home, we chose to, yes, we drink, go out, have a good time, but it's very intentional, very love, very well. Sex, amazing sex,

0: Got something to say? Chime in on the Texas Hammer Hotline. 1-855-FU-BILLY. Back to the Billy Madison Show.
1: What's up?

0: very respectful. I serve him. There's always a debate, do you serve your children before your husband?
1: Absolutely not. Yes, you serve the dude.
0: I always serve my husband before I serve my children, but we also I serve my
2: husband. That's old school. That is like,
0: hold on. So
2: you never
0: see
2: that ever nowadays.
0: So I serve my husband. Women are going to debate this because I've gone and have these drinks, but I serve my husband first, then my children. But we all, my husband will not eat without my children sitting down, and we don't, they don't eat without me sitting down to eat with them. My husband respects me to sit down and eat with them.
1: Yeah, but the food's going to get cold.
2: It's going to be freezing.
0: So, no, we make sure that we all sit together, but very transactional. We do have sex. The mouth hugs he gets.
1: I think I'm usually done with my food before my chick even sits down.
2: I believe that. 100%.
0: I make sure that his belly is...
3: She should write a book.
1: Oh, Stephanie.
2: Why, so you couldn't know what she's saying?
1: That was great. Yeah. That was really good, Stephanie.
3: On audio.
1: Let's go to Natalie. Yes, Natalie.
4: Hi.
1: I'm about to adios you.
3: Why?
1: Is what I am to you. Yes, go ahead, Natalie.
4: I can't relate. I'm very loving with my man. Like, I don't understand how anything can be transactional like that. Like,
1: it's very common that it becomes like that. And that, you know, we brought up, you know, and we had that lady call in saying that she's never really even checked in to see if her husband's happy. You know, she never really even worries about it, if he's happy or not, and that's kind of how it is.
2: Nope.
4: That's crazy to me, because, like, how do you not just ask, like, hey, are you okay? Or pick up on a vibe, like, if they breathe wrong, you know? Like, that's weird.
1: Yeah, well, because you like your dude.
4: Yeah.
1: Right. And you probably like yourself, and so you're happy with yourself. You're happy with your dude, and you want to, you know, you just want to have a good time. Just want to have a great life.
4: Yeah, and that's crazy to me that they're like, oh, I never even asked.
1: Yeah. No, I know that was wild, but that's a real thing.
2: I mean, I don't even think it's that big of a deal.
1: These are the signs that you have a happy husband. I think these are great signs.
5: Signs of a happily married husband. Number one, he comes straight home, baby. Ain't no stopping over here and over there. No.
1: That is such a good... Does your man come straight home? That's a sign that he is a happy husband because he can't wait to get home. When I saw this yesterday, I was like, wow, that is true. Is your man rushing to get home because he can't wait to get home to see you? Because he feels his home's a safe space, it's a peaceful space, and he can't wait to get there?
2: I mean, when I get home, it's just like, I gotta, she's gonna put me on a million different things.
1: Well, that's why, you're not excited to get home.
2: I mean, I'm not, but I'm not avoiding it either.
5: He coming home because he wanna be home, because he know home is the place to be. Number two, he talk to his wife, he laugh with his wife, he joke with his wife. In fact, baby, him and his wife is the best buddies in the world. They can talk about it and everything and everybody. Number three, he willingly help with the chores around the house. You ain't got to beg him to do that, baby. He excited that he get to do it. He get to take some of the burden off of you, especially if you're a working woman.
1: Yeah, that's a sign of a happy husband, that he's not annoyed when he has to do something around the house.
5: And number four, he loves to be touchy and affectionate with you. That's right. He loves grabbing on that dun dun dun dun dun dun. That's right.
1: Right. He goes and grabs the tatas and the buttocks.
2: No,
1: signs
2: I like
1: of a happy husband. I think that's a great list.
2: My chick will, I mean, come on. I don't know if that's a great list, you know. Just because he's not touching on you doesn't mean he's not happy.
1: Oh, that means he's unhappy.
2: Oh, it does. Like, my chick will be walking towards each other, and she'll be like reaching her arms out for a hug, and I like to practice my swim move.
3: Oh, man.
1: Yep.
6: Swim, swim.
2: Boom.
6: Swim, swim. Yeah.
2: Boom. Get that out. That's a weak-ass hand.
1: Yeah, that's a bad sign.
2: That ain't never
1: going
2: to block me.
1: Do you have the man, a woman claims women stop trying after they get in a relationship.
2: Yeah, stop trying. That would be 2-4.
1: 2-4, okay.
7: When you are trying to get picked to be a girlfriend or a wife, but, I mean, most of y'all are not wives, so let's just stick to the girlfriends and the baby mothers.
1: Damn, that felt personal, right? That she was taking shots at people.
7: Yeah. When y'all trying to get picked, y'all are getting dressed, you getting your hair done, you shave, you do all kinds of cute for your man.

0: right? Get them. Now you got the millennial-ass leggings on. You don't comb your hair no more. And you got an attitude problem. That's number one. Number two, before you get picked, every which way, in the car, at the movies.
1: You talk about mouth hugs.
0: In the bathroom, you get married and get picked. In-house is the hardest to get. Now you weaponizing sex. You don't. Now you got locked jaw. You don't.
1: And lock you can
0: barely even get some ass. Y'all don't care about what he likes and what he wants.
1: Yeah. So this woman is saying that after you get the man, now you don't care.
2: But who lives like this? Like, who lives with a woman that is just like this, like, all the, that's not how reality is.
1: It can be.
2: No, it can't.
1: Man.
2: We need to stop putting that out there.
1: I'll put it out there.
2: No. Everybody's miserable.
1: No, normalize happiness.
2: Yeah. Nobody's happy.
1: Everybody's happy.
2: Nobody's happy. And nobody cares.
1: Alex, you got to be happy, right?
3: Guys, I'm not happy at all.
2: Yeah, who is?
4: He does not sound happy.
2: Welcome to the real world.
1: Dude, all right, Eeyore, what's your problem?
2: You don't deserve to be happy.
1: What do you got?
3: I'm not happy. My wife, I mean, she's stopped trying in our relationship. I mean, she's just totally given up. We've been together for 11 years. First five, you know, she was doing her hair, doing her nails. She cared. You know, she tried to look decent. You know, she just did all the basic maintenance. You know, she would wax.
1: Are you talking about her downstairs, that Wookie?
3: Yeah, she waxed her downstairs. It was amazing. But, yeah, after about 5 years, we had our second kid, and she's just letting herself go. And,
1: that's right. Tuckered out, buddy. I mean, in her defense, she's probably a little tired. Doesn't have time for all this maintenance as she's caring for children.
2: Right. That's what I'm saying. Everybody's happy before they have what? Kids. When you have kids, it's over.
4: If you let it be over.
2: Oh, my God. There's no way to do both. You can't have kids and be happy.
1: Yeah, if you don't have Jesus, you're not happy.
2: Oh, you get out of here, man. With that. I'm not listening to none of that.
1: All right, but go ahead, sir.
3: I mean, I thought that, too. I thought, you know, it would be tough, but I thought that I could jump in and help her out, and it would be a temporary thing, you know, and she would go take care of herself. But, you know, get her nails done, get her wax done.
1: Saying if you helped out with chores and responsibilities around the house to give her time to go get her nails done and things like that, right? That then she would feel better about herself. So that's really good of you.
3: That's what I'm saying. I paid most of the bills. I really tried to make it easy for her so she could take care of herself. And she just took that time to basically doom. She's just scrolls on her phone, watches videos.
1: So she, instead of, while you're cleaning, taking care of the kids, the responsibility, she's not out there getting her nails done, waxing that bush, none of that stuff. She's doom scrolling.
3: She's scrolling, watching videos,
2: That's
3: watching
2: what they
3: her
2: do.
3: Shows.
2: Turn her phone off.
5: That is what they do.
2: Like, what else are they supposed to do?
3: I don't know, but it sucks. Like, and you know, now when we do it, there's just so much bush, and I didn't even know, like, it could get that crazy. She started, like, farting in front of me. She's, like, way more frequent. She walks by, she farts. It's like she never farted before. I mean, she farts now, she laughs with the kids, and, you know, it's just...
1: So she farts and laughs with the kids now?
3: Yeah, it's just so, it's disgusting.
1: And she's got a big bush?
3: She's got a huge bush, and she farts now more than I even get mouth hugs. She's farting around me more than I'm getting mouth hugs. I've not had a mouth hug all year.
1: Well, he's saying that she should wax that thing, at least.
2: No, I'm saying, like, is he saying that women are taking less care of themselves because they're just doom scrolling?
1: A little bit, maybe in his house.
2: I think in a lot of houses, but yeah.
1: I mean, that TikTok is pretty addicting.
2: Oh, man, absolutely.
1: Get on a video, video, and
2: there's
1: like,
2: pros and cons to it. The pro is that, you know, she's, like, not bothering you, not annoying you.
3: She's always on her phone. Well, I mean, I would rather her bother me. I miss her bothering me. Like I said, I've not gotten a mouth hug all year. I actually can tell you guys the date because I put it on my calendar the last time I got a mouth hug. I've not had a mouth hug

0: since July of 2024. And even that was just not a lot of effort.
1: That's
0: like,
1: two
0: she was
1: years
0: drunk,
1: ago,
0: it wasn't
1: sir.
0: Good.
1: 2 years and some months and change.
2: That's a long time.
0: Yeah, it's tough. Like, you know, just marriage is tough.
2: Marriage is tough.
0: Especially when you can't talk
2: kids?
0: To your wife.
1: People are saying it's time to get a side piece with no.
2: No,
1: yeah.
2: Shut the hell
1: That's
2: up with
1: what
2: that. Shut yeah, up with that.
3: We're going
1: that
3: on 2 years.
2: Like, come on, guys, come on. We could fix this.
3: No, he's tried.
2: You just gotta like.
0: I've tried.
3: Yeah, no, cheat on her.
2: Good God.
3: Yeah.
2: How is that the answer?
3: Because he's already
2: all the time.
3: Because he's already tried to communicate with her. He's already tried.
2: Only
3: to,
2: for two short years.
3: Two short years.
1: Okay, but if she's just farting all over the place, like I don't know, that's no mouth.
2: Yeah, guys, welcome to
1: farts.
2: Marriage. Welcome to kids.
1: That's sick.
2: This is what it is.
1: Catherine, yes, you had a comment.
4: Yeah, I was just listening to the guy that was saying he wasn't happy. I have been married for 27 years to the most amazing guy. We have 5 kids. They are all adults now, ranging in age from 18 to 26.
2: Oh my
4: and
2: God.
4: My husband and I work together as a team. He is like my best friend. He knows everything about me.
1: Yeah, but you like
2: you guys.
1: Your husband.
2: Hold on, you guys got you guys raised 5 kids, and you guys don't hate each other.
4: No.
2: That's crazy.
4: No. He is
2: I don't know
4: absolutely
2: how.
4: Absolutely my best friend.
2: I don't know. Do you know how, like, how does that happen? Like, I've had one kid with, you know, one woman, one kid with another, and there ain't no way I don't hate them both.
4: So we have kind of like a unique story. So we met June 26th on my best friend's birthday. We got married July 30th of 1999, and we got pregnant right away. I had my first son, May 23rd of 2000.
1: Man, you got 5 kids. This would be a long story. But what I'd like to do, though, is I'd like to know, how the hell are you guys so happy?
5: Yeah.
2: I don't know how you did it.
4: Communication is very key.
1: Do you have any communication with your woman, Alex?
2: Yeah.
0: I try communicating, yeah, and all I have to listen to her just tell me how bad I am.
1: Okay.
2: But I don't know how do you communicate with a woman?
1: Well, I got a question. So, Catherine, mouth hugs still happen at your house,
2: they don't
1: then, right?
2: They don't speak the same language.
4: Yes, very much so.
1: Okay, that,
5: very much so.
1: Right there, if mouth hugs are still happening, you have a chance to save any relationship.
2: Yeah, but
1: you're awesome, Catherine.
2: She didn't say that though, dude. She said communicate.
1: No, she said mouth hugs. I asked.
2: But
1: the question.
2: She said communicate.
5: That's how you communicate.
1: Yeah, but I asked if mouth hugs still happen. She said, oh yeah.
2: She said that happened, but she didn't say that's the reason.
1: I'm saying.
2: She
1: that's
2: said
1: the
2: communicate.
1: Reason. Yeah, I mean that's.
6: Happy birthday to you. Happy birthday to you. Happy birthday.
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0: Billy Madison Show. Good morning. Shot at $1,000. You're 12 minutes away. I also have Iron Maiden tickets, Trans-Siberian Orchestra tickets. If you notice, all the Christmas stuff is out already. I know.
1: It's insane.
0: All the Christmas stuff is already out. I'm so ready.
1: You know what I've been seeing too a lot on social media is people, if they're like having a bad day or something, they're like, you know what? I'm just going to watch a Christmas movie today.
0: Yeah.
1: And like, that's been like, I've seen that a lot from people. Like, it's too early.
0: No, because I started spooky season in July. Derek, I told you, I met the Hocus Pocus people, those people that starred in that movie.
1: Yeah.
0: Over the weekend. And then, of course, the family was like, you started watching that movie in July.
1: Yep.
0: And I'm like, I'm a big idiot.
1: Yeah. No, you walk off and they're like, that guy's weird.
0: Yeah. I'm sure. Like, why is that grown man like this movie so much?
1: Right.
0: I don't know. It's just, it's a comfort movie.
1: Yeah.
0: You know, those people are just, you know.
1: That sounds like a woman thing.
0: Yeah. Yeah, it is.
1: It's a comfort movie.
0: Yeah. Yeah, I like comfort things. I was raised by women, Derek. I can't help it.
1: I understand.
0: Yeah, maybe if my father would have stuck around a little bit more, then I would have been an alcoholic like him, and I would have had cigarettes and beer.
1: I don't know why
0: my
1: you have
0: comfort,
1: to go the other way.
0: My comfort
1: like always,
0: would have been racing
1: have to
0: cars.
1: Attack him.
0: You know, going to strip
1: yeah.
0: clubs.
1: Yep.
0: But no. Instead, I like a good Christmas movie.
1: No, I love it.
0: I like that people are like, I'm having a bad day. I'm just going to watch a Christmas movie.
1: Yeah. Apparently that does like... I think there's also science behind it that it does, like, cheer you up or something. I don't know.
0: Well, I mean, I'm already done with Halloween.
1: It's not even October.
0: I know, but...
1: We're not even there yet.
0: I got, like, one more week of Halloween, then I start my Christmas.
1: I got, like, one more week of Halloween.
0: Yeah, I'm done. Even Hallmark Channel, they've been rolling out Christmas movies. They start Christmas movies, like the new ones.
1: Mm-hmm.
0: They have some new ones in July, and then they'll have new ones, like, the week before Halloween.
1: I mean... November is cool because it's like, if you want to skip over Thanksgiving, fine. But you can't do it in October, and you definitely can't do it in September.
0: Oh, yeah, you can't.
1: That's a, I mean.
0: I'm ready to decorate.
1: That's crazy. What do you decorate the day after Halloween, don't you?
0: No, I might decorate tomorrow. I might decorate this weekend.
1: Stop it.
0: Get the trees up.
1: Stop it.
0: Yeah, why not?
1: Don't do it. Because it's not Halloween. If you have anybody come over, they're going to be like, yo, that was crazy.
0: The great thing is, I never have anybody come
1: over. I know,
0: over.
1: But if you do.
0: I won't.
1: Oh, you might.
0: There's no chance.
1: Never know. You're social.
0: No, not at all.
1: No, you're a butterfly.
0: Uh-uh.
1: Yeah.
0: No way.
1: You got friends from here to there.
0: Nope.
1: Everywhere.
0: Nobody comes over.
1: Yeah, right. Always doing activities.
0: Nobody comes over.
1: Activity boy.
0: I don't, even when people deliver stuff, they just leave it at the door. Like food or whatever.
1: Yeah.
0: Pizza people, they know better.
1: Mm-hmm.
0: You know, not
1: pizza
0: even
1: people, they know better.
0: You know, I'm not going to answer.
1: They know better.
0: My bug guy, he's like, he has to ring the doorbell like, I don't know, 10 times before I'll answer it.
1: Okay.
0: I really got to make sure it's him.
1: Yeah.
0: Sometimes he wears glasses, sometimes he doesn't. And then I'm like, all right, is it you? Is it not you?
1: This guy impersonating the bug guy?
0: Yeah. Wait a second. He had glasses last time.
1: No, he doesn't. Same uniform.
0: Shout out, John.
1: Shut up.
0: I love it, too, because he has our, because I gave him some of our air freshener things, you know, mm-hmm. little ornaments.
1: Yeah.
0: And he usually has me up there. And then he goes, I don't know who this guy is. And he had him up there, and it was Nard.
1: Hell yes.
0: He doesn't even know who Nard is.
1: I love that.
0: Cracks me up.
1: Yeah.
0: Why would a man choose a dusty woman over a 10?
2: Why would somebody choose... Like, a dusty, raggedy girl over somebody who is beautiful and got everything going. You literally told me sometimes it's just about how that girl can make a man feel.
0: No. Sometimes you can turn the dust into a diamond.
1: I just don't want to, like, I couldn't imagine trying to deal with a competition of hanging on to a 10.
0: Just the stress.
1: Just you have to be the most on-point human man, like, of all time to hang on to a 10 like that. You always got to be, like, in shape. Okay. Always making money. Like, I don't know how you hang on to them.
3: Them beautiful women with a lot of stuff going on. They try to make

0: it seem like they doing you a favor.
1: Yep. Exactly.
0: You
2: should. Yeah, see, that's another thing. It's like they're doing you a favor.
3: Well, they are. They're a 10.
4: Yeah.
2: Yeah, but what dude says, oh, I'm going to have this 10 forever? Usually a 10 is, you know, just temporary. That's why it 10s are temporary.
3: It wouldn't be to me.
2: So, I don't know. I think you get a dusty woman.
3: I mean, yeah.
2: Turn that thing into a diamond.
3: Sure.
2: That's what you got to do.
3: Yep.
2: No, that's why I don't understand Nord. Nord could have, like, a really nice wife. He could.
3: No,
2: he
3: couldn't.
2: He could if he would just choose some dust over always trying to find these diamonds out there. But there's so much dust out there.
3: You're right.
2: They could treat Nord good.
3: They could, but he's not. He ain't going to do it.
2: He's not going to do it because he's a bad guy.
3: He's just an idiot.
4: Baddie.
3: He's an idiot.
2: I'm not. Dude, you're too old.
4: I'm here.
2: Like, I'm sorry. The milk's expired.
4: Who cares?
3: Who cares? Well, we're just telling you why it's not going to happen.
2: Nord,
4: yeah.
2: I've given you so much advice that you don't take, right? And every piece of advice, not because I'm smart or anything, it's just because it's basic common sense.
4: Yeah, but you're talking about age that I can't control.
2: No, what I'm saying, what you can't control is the women that you choose.
4: Oh, yeah. I can.
3: We know.
2: That's my point.
4: Yeah, yep. I could choose to be with someone attractive.
3: Okay.
4: Yeah.
2: I don't know.
3: I mean, the dusty still could be attractive.
2: They sure
3: just be
2: can.
3: A little dusty.
2: You get to know their personality. Mm-hmm. He said, no. He said, I'm going to have a drink real quick.
3: Yeah.
4: No. Dusty? Ugh.
3: Nonsense.
2: What's ugh?
3: He said, ugh to your dusty.
2: What is this banging?
5: As a woman that's not conventionally attractive and fat,
2: we're going
5: to include my being fat.
2: All right. So this woman was curious if dudes will bang. I guess she's saying that she is hooked up with men that are attractive and she's not conventionally attractive. So men will... If they're horny, they'll lower their standards pretty low if they need to get a piece.
4: Yeah.
5: As a woman that's not conventionally attractive and fat, we're going to include my being fat in this because I do feel like it's relevant. One of the weirdest things I experienced back in the day when I was trying to do the online dating thing was the number of conventionally attractive men that would initiate a conversation, talk to me, and want to hook up with me. They didn't want to date me. It wasn't about romancing me or choosing me or anything like that. It was purely physical for them. But I never understood why.
2: What do you not understand?
3: I mean, it's pretty easy to.
2: It's pretty. You have, like, you can get the poison out.
3: Yeah.
2: I mean, that's the thing.
3: Yeah, you have the anti-venom.
2: What they are? They're ERs.
3: They are urgent cares.
2: That's what. All right. Sorry, but you were in urgent care. He's
3: I want to start calling them urgent cares. Oh God. Oh God. That would just be awesome. We just started calling it urgent. Oh, man. We saw an urgent care last night.
2: Right? Because nothing else. Just saying.
3: Yeah.
2: Saying that, like, he had the poison. He had to get it out. There wasn't anything, any baddies available. So he had to go to an urgent care.
3: He did.
2: So he went on Tinder or whatever. And you're not attractive. You're fat. And so he's like, all right, urgent care.
3: Urgent care. Urgent care. I love it.
2: People are saying that's mean, Billy.
3: I don't think it's mean. It's just funny.
2: That was funny.
3: Yeah.
2: Come on. That's funny.
3: Mm-hmm.
2: It's hilarious. Come on. I should get an award for that.
3: I think so, yeah.
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0: Texas Nice News Update. The nice news just keeps coming. Something new has just arrived at Mr. Nice Guys.
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0: did. 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
1: Sure, somebody could use some cash money. I got to give you a keyword. And the keyword is travel. Travel. Nard, can you spell travel?
2: T-R-I-V-E-R? Travel?
1: Right. You hear the L in there, right, when you say it back?
2: Oh, that's in the middle, isn't it?
1: That's right, it is.
3: Boom. Smack dab in the middle.
1: Yeah. Right there in the middle, yeah. It's T-R-A-V-E-L. 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
3: Oh, I guess I was at the end.
1: Put the keyword in, and then you could have a shot at $1,000. You got 30 minutes to do so. This is fun. You could win a pair of tickets to Iron Maiden.
3: Hell yeah.
1: Or you can buy them. 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
3: Mm-hmm.
1: Less than 2 weeks away from our next BMS Live event, Friday, September 25th, 7 to 9. It is free to get in. Chris, we recorded a promo yesterday. Was that all right?
4: I think so.
1: You haven't listened to it yet?
4: No.
1: Okay. All right. Cool. It's at Thirsty Horse. It is Friday, September 25th, 7 to 9, presented by Connecticut Water Systems. So, hopefully you guys can be there.
3: Yep.
1: It's going to be at Thirsty Horse. This is our first time. This is the biggest place I think we've done it at, right?
4: Yeah.
1: We can fit the most people.
4: Uh-huh.
1: We have the most parking.
4: Mm-hmm.
1: There's motorcycle parking, according to people that have called in.
4: Oh.
1: So, you can hang out with us. It's a free event. Doesn't cost anything to get in, so it should be fun. This woman says that she is not pumping gas.
3: Oh.
1: So if she's in a relationship, she's not pumping gas.
5: I am not a material type girl, but I also don't really believe in 50-50 relationships. I believe in 100-100. We both have different roles to play. Don't pass me the bill. At the end of dinner, I will not be touching that gas pump, and rent will be paid. And I'm talking marriage, because paying rent as a boyfriend when y'all not living together.

0: is crazy.
1: I didn't hear what she's doing for her man.
2: Right? She did not mention none of that. Yeah.
1: I don't like that. You got to start making these videos better. And I know you'll be called a pick me.
2: Uh-huh.
1: And that's fine. Nothing wrong with a good old pick me.
2: I do like them.
1: But yeah, because as I've said 1,000 times, they're literally saying, pick me.
2: Yes. I want to be on the team.
1: This woman is saying, don't pick me, because she didn't say one thing. She didn't open up like, this is what I would do for my man. None of that.
2: Mm-hmm.
1: Right? Not one thing. She's like, this is what I won't do. That's what she started it off with. This is what I'm not doing.
2: But she did not follow it up with, this is what I will do.
1: This is my list of things that I won't be doing.
2: Uh-huh.
1: I don't like that.
2: That was a big miss by her.
1: Never pick anybody. If it's a dude, he's like, oh, I'm not going to do this for a woman. I'm not going to do that for a woman.
2: Uh-huh.
1: Never pick that guy.
2: No.
1: Because that list is just going to grow of things that they're not going to do.
2: Mm-hmm.
1: If they got a, right? Because it starts out with a tiny list. And then it becomes a big, hey, your list got real big things that you won't do.
2: And then when you get to like the golden years or whatever, if you do make it there, the list then is insane. Like of what the wives have seen like lay down, like when they get to like their 60s, they're like, I don't do this
1: I don't do that.
2: Yeah.
1: I'm not doing this.
2: Uh-huh. A lot of times they're not even in the same room.
1: That's why you got to get the woman that makes the list of things that she will do for a man.
2: Sure.
1: Only
2: if that exists.
1: Only choose that woman.
2: Again, I don't know if that woman is out there.
1: Nord, you're out there. You're a slut.
3: I'm not a slut.
1: All right, so you're out there whoring it up. When you're on dates and stuff like that, do women typically say, hey, this is what I'll do for a man? Or are they like, this is what I'm looking for in a man?
3: What they're looking for? Like
1: terrible approach.
3: Why is
1: awful
3: that? Awful
1: approach.
3: Why is that awful?
1: Because don't say what you're looking for in a man.
2: You know what you're looking for, so you could know if you could find it or not. You should say what you're going to do.
1: Yeah, now. You should always lead with what you want to do for a man.
2: What
1: you want to do for a woman.
2: Whatever it is you're looking for, you could see if he has it or not.
3: No, because that's communication, so the guy knows.
1: Dummy.
2: Because if you sit here and be like, this is what I'm looking for, the guy's going to be like, oh, yeah, that's me.
1: This is what men should do, too. Men should also go on the dates and be like, hey, I'm looking for a woman that I could help clean the house with and have fun with. I'm looking for a woman who I want to work hard for. I'm looking for a woman that would appreciate the nice things that I would do for her.
2: Yeah.
1: You list off the things that you're willing to do.
2: Right. Don't go out with a woman and be like, hey, have you seen this Sark Holly Rowe video? Like, you know, stuff like that. Don't do that. You know, lay out what you're willing to do. I like that.
1: Because... like that lady just listed off, I will not be pumping gas. I will not be doing this. And it's like, well, what happens?
2: Yeah.
1: You might have to pump gas one day. What if he gets a broken arm and he can't pump gas? I already told you I'm not pumping gas.
2: Yeah. I think that, a woman not pumping gas is totally fine by me.
1: That's fine. But every once in a while, she might have to pump gas. And you want the woman that's like, hey, if I have to, I'll pump gas.
2: Yeah,
1: not a big deal.
2: For sure.
1: That's what you want.
2: Yep. Not a big deal.
1: As a dude, if you're out there dating, you should really let a woman know what you're willing to do. Would women find that to be creepy, though?
2: I don't know.
1: Because what do women tell you? They're like, I need a man who's this tall, makes this amount of money, does this, does that. He has to make more money than I do. You got all this whole criteria of all these qualities. But I just don't hear anybody saying, these are the qualities that I have.
2: Mm.
1: I do hear this when, she'll talk about, all the things that she's looking for. And the guy will be like, well, what do you bring to the table? And she's like, I am the table.
3: Oh, God.
1: Those crack me up.
2: Yeah. I don't even know what that means.
1: I mean, she's the entire table.
2: I don't know about that. It's impossible, I think.
1: She's like, I am the table. All right. And it's like, all right. Well, it was good to... good meeting you.
2: Yeah.
1: We'll see you later. Have fun with that table.
2: Yeah, okay, all right. So, yeah, you're the table, so, okay. So, everybody just brings stuff to you. You then just sit there.
1: Yeah.
2: Got it. Yeah.
1: Yeah, everybody puts...
2: stuff on you, yeah.
1: Gives
2: yeah.
1: you stuff.
2: You get the benefit from everything else everybody puts on the table. Got it.
1: Yeah.
2: Got it. Table actually doesn't bring anything. It's just a table.
1: That's it.

0: big ass table.
1: That's it. All right. With many chairs that have been pushed in.
0: Yep. Lots.
1: So I don't like. That's why you should always lead.
0: Mm-hmm.
1: Wonder if anybody's done that. If anybody listens and they're like, yeah, you know what? I'm going to try that. I'm going to try just thinking about what do I have to offer.
0: Dude, our dating advice has to get people nowhere.
1: Why?
0: I don't know. I just feel like if they were to do that, the date would just hate them.
1: Oh.
0: They would be like, yo, this guy is creepy.
1: Yeah. This guy was so creepy. He talked about all the things that he wants to do for me.
0: Yeah, it was just weird. It was like he laid out exactly what he's willing to do.
1: He laid out the things that he wants to do for the right woman.
0: Mm-hmm.
1: I thought it was creepy. He was he was a weirdo.
0: I was just looking for some wiener.
1: Yeah, I was just looking for a meal and wiener.
0: Yeah.
1: And then this guy laid out all the nice things that he wants to do for a woman.
0: God, what a weird... He's so desperate.
1: He was really pathetic.
0: He's a desperate guy.
1: I think he was looking for love.
2: Yep.
1: Ew. Ew.
0: He told me he helped me clean and stuff.
1: I think he was looking for something meaningful. it gave me the ick.
0: I hated that.
1: I was just looking to get my cheeks cracked.
0: It's like, yo, dude, go get a girlfriend.
1: That's over.
0: What is?
1: The girlfriend is, nobody likes to be called that. That term is dying.
0: What an honor it is.
1: That term is dying.
0: You know how many girls don't make it to girlfriend status? Like, that's a big deal.
1: Yeah. Like, but it's what? Not. There's no such thing as a girlfriend and boyfriend. That's my girlfriend.
0: Yeah, there is.
1: They don't do that anymore. This is what they say. We're talking.
0: Yeah, like, you're talking, right. And then that's your boyfriend or girlfriend.
1: Talking is, we have sex, and we're trying to figure out if we like each other.
0: Or what, his lease isn't up.
1: Yeah, so I'm we've had sex, but I'm not sure if I like him.
0: Mm-hmm.
1: But you had sex.
0: I'm not sure if I like him.
1: We'll see.
0: It just sounds brutal.
1: No, the dating world out there is so weird.
0: I hate it, and I'm not even out in it. Sucks.
1: It is.
0: It sounds tough.
1: Let's see here. What do they say? Instead of the cart before the horse, it's the fart before dinner.
0: I've never heard that.
1: Yeah, that's what they call
0: it. The fart before dinner.
1: Yeah, because usually you fart after dinner.
0: Yeah.
1: Right? But it's like, you're putting the fart before dinner.
0: That's disgusting.
1: You're welcome. This is a funny way of saying it.
0: I think I'm going to stick with horse cart or whatever.
1: Hey, man, you put the fart before dinner. That's weird.
0: Yeah. All right.
1: This woman, she done cheated. And what's so funny is, so you think, I cheated.
0: Yeah.
1: And you'd feel some shame. You'd
0: shame.
1: Feel like, you wouldn't be smiling, grinning. Let alone laughing about it.
0: Yeah, no. No, you wouldn't.
3: What's your longest relationship?
4: My longest relationship is 8 years.
3: 8 years, and what happened?
4: I cheated on him.
3: God,
4: yeah.
3: It happens.
0: 8 years, though? You're with him for 8 years.
1: Yeah. 8 years.
0: And it's like, oh, then you just cheated. All right.
1: Yeah, 8 years. But did you hear the smile?
0: No, I didn't. I didn't know you could hear smiles.
1: You didn't hear the smile? Listen again. Listen again. You could hear the smile.
0: Let me hear it.
3: What's your longest relationship?
4: My longest relationship is 8 years.
3: 8 years, and what happened?
4: I cheated on him.
1: Did you hear her? She's like,
0: yeah, you're right. I guess I can hear her smile.
1: Yeah, she was smiling.
0: Oh, man.
1: Smiling's her favorite.
0: What a cool girl. That woman's badass.
4: Yeah.
3: It happens.
1: Yeah, 8 years.
0: Yeah, it happens. Yeah.
1: Man, that sucks.
0: Yeah, 8 years.
1: Imagine being that doofus.
0: Uh-huh.
1: And you're together for 8 years, and then she cheats on you.
0: No, I would hate to be that guy.
1: Oh, that's terrible.
5: Men like to date a woman with value. Mm-hmm. Someone that don't sleep around, don't have a high body count, and, men, correct?
6: Yeah.
5: So why is it when you do have a woman that's high value at home, mm-hmm. you still go around and... these bitches that has a large body count.
6: That's cool.
1: Yeah, that is a good point.
0: Uh-huh.
1: So why is it that sometimes a dude will have a really nice woman?
0: Mm-hmm.
1: She's at home, great woman. She's everything that you thought you asked for.
0: Yeah.
1: And then you go out there and then you hook up with the women that are, not the kind of women that you wanted to marry.

0: you run around on your woman that is the woman that you were looking for, but then you run around with the woman that you would never marry. So you cheat on her with the woman that you would never marry in a million years.
1: That's a tough question.
2: Because we can play with that.
3: Still hunt them.
2: We can play with that, but we would never stay with that.
3: See?
0: Yeah, see, that's not a good enough, that's not a valid excuse.
4: Mm-hmm.
0: Why do that?
4: I don't know.
0: So these dudes out there, they'll cheat on the woman that was everything that they wanted.
4: Uh-huh.
0: With the woman that they would never in a million years marry or take serious or have a relationship with.
4: Yeah.
0: They would risk losing this great woman with the woman that to them doesn't mean anything.
4: Mm-hmm.
0: Let me go to Amber. What's up, Amber?
5: Hi, guys.
4: Hi.
0: So you cheated on a long-term dude?
5: I did, and oh, I no. do think it's funny.
0: She thought it was funny, too. No. Yeah.
5: Well, we were together for 10 years, you know, and he knew I wanted to get married. So every year when I file my income tax and I'm putting single head of household, I got mad. So I cheated because I was like, well, if I'm checking single, then I am.
0: Ooh.
5: And then he found out.
0: You know, this is hilarious. This is making me laugh because you told him, hey, I need a ring. I need some sort of commitment
5: exactly.
0: from you. And you let him know that. And every year you go do your taxes. You're like, still single, still single,
5: yep.
0: still single. So if this damn piece of paper, if the government says I'm single, then I'm single. So then you went out
5: exactly.
0: and bleeped another dude's bleep.
4: Mm-hmm.
5: No, I let him bleep my bleep. I'm no fool.
0: Okay. Wow. He went to Australia. So then you got your cheeks rattled by a guy. Can you just tell, how did you meet the guy?
5: He would flirt with me like at work, and eventually I just caved because I was like, I would get mad. I would get really mad. Right,
0: start looking. She'd look at her tax return. She's like, single, single.
5: Uh-huh.
0: You get mad.
5: And then, I felt like I warned him.
0: You warned him. You told him, like, hey, man, you better take this serious.
5: And we did break up because I got tired of waiting. And then he was like, no, I want to be together. I want to get married. And I was like, no, because that would be a shut up ring. That's not,
0: yeah.
5: if you wanted to, you would have.
0: Yeah, so if he could. Yeah, if he wanted to, he would is what they say, right? If he could, he would.
5: I'm glad I cheated.
0: So she was happy that she cheated. And what was his reaction once you cheated?
5: Oh, he cried. And he's like, what happened? Where did this come from? And I was like, I warned you every year, right around February, when the income tax come around, I get mad.
0: Did you get a nice return, though? You know, or
4: Yeah.
5: You know, just my little own. But it was frustrating because we weren't growing. So I did what I did, and I don't regret it.
0: And did you laugh in his face when he started crying?
5: They did.
4: Oh, yeah. Wow.
5: Well, I kind of just rolled my eyes because right. by that time I was done hearing it.
0: Yeah, you were done. You were over.
5: I cried a lot. I cried a lot every time.
0: Every February, you probably cried.
5: Yeah, and everybody else was.

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1: Show. I have Iron Maiden tickets to give away, Trans-Siberian Orchestra tickets for our loyal audience. This woman says you need to cheat just in case.
2: I do not know who need to hear this, but y'all need to start cheating just in case, okay? Cheat just in case. Stop being loyal to a man just because. Men were never designed to be loyal. Cheat just in case, okay? And until something is serious, you need to be dating many, many, many, many, many men until one is serious about you. And I'm not talking about serious like he says it, serious like you live with him, serious like he put you in a new car, put you in a new place to live.
1: Why is he gotta buy you stuff? I don't understand that.
3: I don't know either.
1: Right? He puts you in a new car and puts you in a place and all that. Like, it always comes with some sort of price tag.
3: It does. Quite often.
1: But, okay, this woman brought up a good point. She's like, hey, if you keep saying you need this, it comes with this, this, this, then kind of what you're saying is that he's buying you.
3: Mm-hmm.
1: So then if you buy something, then you're kind of, you know, it's kind of yours. Yeah. So then you can kind of tell it what to do.
3: Mm-hmm.
1: Right? Can you imagine having a car, right? You're like, hey, we're going to make a left. The car's like, nah, I'm going right. You'd probably get rid of that car.
3: You probably would, like, yeah. I don't like this car.
1: I just paid all that money for this car, and the car doesn't listen to me?
3: Yeah, I think you'd probably, you'd bow out of that one.
1: That's why some women are saying, hey, don't accept these gifts from dudes, because then, I mean, what you're saying is that he gets a say. So if you don't want him to have a say in things, then he should not have to pay for anything.
3: Mm.
1: Typically, if you pay for something, then you have a say in it. So don't do that. But this woman is saying you need to cheat just in case. Just because, you know, men are so terrible and all that.
3: Yeah.
1: Yeah, but I doubt if you were you got a car and the car is just like, nah, I don't wanna start today, buddy.
3: Nah. Good.
2: Serious like you live with him, serious like he put you in a new car, put you in a new place to live. Serious like fix your credit. That's what I'm talking about.
1: Now we gotta fix credit.
3: Damn.
1: Why do we gotta fix credit? What happened to your credit? Why does it need to be fixed?
3: Damn.
1: Even the credit's been ran through.
3: Yeah. Uh-oh.
1: I don't like that.
3: Uh-oh. Uh-oh.
1: No, it's like, oh.
3: Even the credit been ran through.
1: Used to be like, all right, how many bodies?
3: Mm-hmm.
1: All right, okay, how much credit have we ran through?
3: Mm-hmm.
1: Damn, your credit got its back blown out.
3: Yep.
1: What were you doing with that credit?
3: Mm.
1: Yeah, you got credit everywhere.
3: Oh.
1: Huh. Are dudes really just not that loyal?
3: I feel like they are.
1: I thought they were.
3: Yeah, I mean,
1: look, I know there's some dudes that, you know, swerve the curve, but there's also lots of guys that are super loyal.
3: Sure.
1: And there's other dudes that cheat.
3: Sometimes, yeah.
1: Just because, you know, things get bad. Just like women cheat because things, that last lady.
3: Mm-hmm.
1: She cheated because the dude was dragging his feet.
3: Yeah.
1: So he lost a woman because he wouldn't commit.
3: Uh-huh.
1: He was dragging his feet. Lost her.
3: Yep.
1: Well, if you don't take care of your dude, you could lose him. He could find another woman.
3: Yep.
1: That happens. Damn, this woman's like, you just need to cheat just because.
3: Just in case.
1: And you need to see, like, every man.
3: Mm-hmm.
1: That's what she said. You need to date every man. This was kind of cute. This woman loves a man that wants you to finish first.
4: Finding a man who's so obsessed with making you finish before him is, like, honestly better than meeting Jesus. And I know a lot of y'all are going to be mad.
1: Okay, well, that's just crazy. That's I'm mad because that's insane.
3: Yeah.
1: Rather meet Jesus.
4: But it kind of depends on what you believe in. To me, somebody really focusing on making me finish is like, okay, okay. And meeting Jesus, like, that's cool, but, like, I don't really know him like that. You know what I mean? Like,
1: you definitely do not have the Jesus in your life, man.
3: No.
4: I feel kind of shy. Like, it's like seeing your cousin you haven't seen in a few years at Christmas. Like, hey, you know what I'm saying?
1: No, I don't know what you're saying.

0: But nobody, I mean, knows. I could see where, you know, being with a man that cares about your needs is like cool feeling.
1: Yep.
0: That's all you had to say. You didn't need to bring the, you know, Lord and Savior into that. But I do think, yeah, that's probably got to be nice for a woman. Nothing worse than a dude that just hops on, gets his, and then rolls out and says, oh, what's your problem? What? Oh, you wanted to go? Oh, I'm sorry.
1: Yep.
0: Yeah, that would be bad. Yeah. Oh, sorry about that. Oh, I'm sorry. You got needs too. My bad.
1: Yeah, that's, I forgot. That's my fault.
0: Don't most dudes make sure that their woman goes first?
2: I thought.
0: Isn't that the rule?
3: Yeah.
1: Sometimes, yeah.
0: Nard calls it the rule of dumb, but it's the rule of thumb.
1: Mm-hmm.
0: It's the rule of thumb, right? You got to let her go. It's always 3-1. Mm-hmm. You try to get her to 3. You want her to tap out.
1: Like,
0: what was that, Bret Hart, the sharpshooter?
1: Sharpshooter,
0: yeah. You basically want to put her in the sharpshooter and have her tap out.
1: Right. But most times I'm just giving her the Montreal screw job.
0: Mm-hmm. That's right.
1: Yeah.
0: Where Shawn Michaels walks out as a champ, but Bret didn't know it.
1: Mm-hmm.
0: And then Bret tries to punch.
1: And then she's mad.
0: Yeah, mad, real mad.
1: Just spits a loogie right in my face. And uppercuts me.
0: Yeah, of course. You're supposed to have the woman get hers. How are you going to keep a woman?
1: Yep.
0: How do you keep a woman if you don't have her? It's got to be a 3-1 ratio.
1: Yeah. The woman screwed a woman. Instead of Bret screwed Bret.
3: Yeah.
1: Woman screwed woman. Oh, man.
0: This woman claims that she only wants a guy that can go once.
1: Okay.
4: So I want to talk about the men that are very blessed to be able to and get it back up. But is it a blessing or is it a curse?
0: Oh, is that a blessing or a curse? All right. So just imagine that's got to be like Michael Myers to women, where, you know what I mean? That one bald dude shot him and then he goes over there and then Michael Myers gets back up.
1: Yeah.
0: That's how women got to feel about dudes' weenies.
1: Yeah. It would,
0: right. They think they put it
1: oh
0: down.
1: Oh, my God.
0: It's like, oh, he's got a Michael Myers wiener.
1: Wait, I shot it. Yeah. There's no way it's getting back up.
0: How's it getting back up?
1: I shot it. Multiple times. That thing's dead.
0: It should be dead. Right? They got to hear that Halloween haunting John Carpenter movie music every time the wiener gets back up. How's it getting up?
1: How? Oh,
0: and then she's just running away from it, like Jamie Lee Curtis, trying to get away from that Michael Myers weenie.
1: Looks like its limbs are growing back.
0: No, and he gets up, because that's basically what The Undertaker does, right?
1: Yeah, he just sits straight up.
0: Yeah, he stole Michael Myers' gimmick. So then he just he gets up, right, and then looks around, and that's what the wiener does. All right, let's go.
1: Yep. Oh, you thought I was dead?
0: Oh, no, I'm ready to go round two. Let's
1: go. Reloaded. I got another finisher to give you.
0: Yeah.
1: This time it's a choke slam.
0: Yeah. So this woman, she's like, is that a blessing or a curse when he's got one of those Michael Myers wieners?
1: Oh, that's a great question. Ladies, I have no idea.
0: I think most women would be like, that's kind of a curse.
1: Probably.
2: Yeah.
1: Yeah, they probably think they're done.
0: This is such a great topic.
1: I don't even know
4: how
1: guys
4: talk about the men that are very blessed to be able to and get it back up. But is it a blessing or is it a curse?
5: Only one time.
0: Yeah, only one time. So women say one time. 1-855-FU-BILLY. One time is good, right?
1: Yeah.
0: Would you think that is a curse if he can Michael Myers that thing?
1: I would imagine.
0: So just imagine there.
1: Or then, maybe they think it's a blessing.
0: Do you have
1: I guess
0: Halloween music?
1: I'm
0: sure it's in there.
3: Yeah, it should be.
0: So just imagine, she thinks she rode daddy. She thinks she laid it down, right? She thinks she put that thing to night-night, right? Oh, that thing's got to be tuckered out. Because she thinks she put work in. Or she's like, all right, well, he got his. He's good for the night. She's thinking, oh, now I can Netflix. Now I can Doom scroll or something. She can get all that done.
1: Yeah.
0: And then all of a sudden, right, she looks over, and then she starts hearing the Michael Myers music. And then looks over there, and then there it is. it's back up.

0: Yeah.
1: She's like, how? How's it up again? So fast. How?
2: We no woman likes that, right?
3: No, I don't think so.
2: 1-855-FU-BILLY. Unless there's women out there.
3: Maybe
2: like,
3: they do.
4: You keep doing it. You got to get the f*** out of my house.
5: Yeah, I don't like
4: or I got to get up out of your house. One of us got to go.
5: I've definitely had a guy that was like, wait. He goes to the bathroom, reset, right back. Let's get it again.
2: Yeah. Then you just hear the John Carpenter stuff. You just... She's looking over there. Oh, no. He wants it again. He's ready. I thought he was good for at least 2 days. It's been 4 minutes, and he's ready to go again. That's what happens.
3: Yep.
2: All right. Let me get to this phone call real quick. And then I got to ask you guys questions to see if you've been listening to the program.
3: Okay.
2: That's got to be a curse. Yeah. It's. Oh, the lady hung up.
3: Oh, damn it.
2: Well, you know, maybe I'll do it tomorrow then.
3: Okay.
2: I don't want to let this go.
3: It's a Halloween bit.
2: Because
3: so.
2: I want to know the answer.
3: Yeah.
2: I want to know if that's a blessing or a curse for the general population of women.
3: Yeah.
2: Sure. We might have a frisky ass woman listening. She's like, oh, yeah, get that thing up 3 times.
3: Mm-hmm.
2: Sure. That might happen.
3: Maybe.
2: But for the general population of women, I think they're like, once is enough.
3: Uh-huh.
2: Oh, they almost got to be like, oh, no, no. The same look that Jamie Lee Curtis had when she thought Michael Myers was dead. And then he starts chasing her again.
3: Yep.
2: And that's impressive, too, when a guy's able to do that, right? You think that's only in pornos.
3: Or just when you're a young man.
2: Yeah, young. I mean, to be able to do that. As an older man.
3: Yeah, like a guy in your 30s or something. You got a couple of kids.
2: Got a couple of kids. You get that thing springs back up.
3: That would just be insane.
2: Yeah, it would. Chris, what do you think? Are you able to do that? I mean, you're a big pervert.
6: Yeah. Yeah, I am.
3: So you could bounce right back.
6: Yeah.
3: Wow.
2: How fast? What's your recovery?
6: I just
2: Is it refractory? Is that what they call it?
6: Yeah. Something like that.
2: Something like that.
6: I thought that's what you did in the shale.
2: I don't know. I'm just making up words, buddy.
6: No, yeah, I mean, like, give me like 90 seconds.
2: No, wow. There's no way. Wow. 90 seconds?
3: Wow.
6: Yeah.
2: No
6: I remember my wife was just like, how do you do that?
5: How do you do that?
6: I'm a super perv.
2: You had no idea.
3: I'm a super perv.
6: Like, there's bad and good with it.
3: I'm a super perv.
2: They're asking now, did Chris go 3 rounds getting pegged? I don't think it's the same
3: thing. Guys.
2: I don't think that's the same thing. Like, he was one and done.
3: All right, guys.
2: One and done.
6: Yeah.
3: Just give him 90 seconds.
2: Now, Chris, just imagine if she gets that up again.
6: No.
2: And you're looking over.
6: That'll never happen again.
2: Wait a second, Michael Myers. Put that away.
6: No, that'll never happen again.
2: Mm. All right, I got Iron Maiden tickets and Trans-Siberian Orchestra. 1-855-FU-BILLY. If you would like those tickets, I'm going to ask you some questions about what we did today. If you get the question correct, then you have first choice. You can choose either Iron Maiden or Trans-Siberian Orchestra. I like this because then it's not those prize bops that are listening, the prize skanks that are out there. They're like, oh, I know he does it at this time. I got to be caller 9. I always hated that. Mm-hmm. Caller 9 wins. It's like, all right, well, we don't even know if they listen to the station.
3: Well, obviously, otherwise, how would they hear it?
2: Because they scan the dial.
3: All right.
2: And they know.
3: Yeah.
2: It's the same people that don't listen but come out for pizza to your event.
3: They obviously listen because they came out. All right.
2: No, they don't.
3: They came out for pizza.
2: What's up, R7?
7: What's up, brother?
2: What's up, buddy? All right, I'm going to ask you a question. And you got to give me the answer, all right? A very famous woman said she might leak her nudes. Who was that famous woman that we talked about?
7: That was Snoop Dogg's best friend, Martha Stewart.
2: It was.
6: Yes.
2: Oh, man.
3: Wow.
2: Woo, he got it right off the bat. All right. Good job, nice. Sir. Nice, R7. Would you want to see those?
7: Oh, I kind of would. It'd be kind of amazing. It's what is it called?
2: Like you're not supposed to see it.
7: Exactly.
2: Be like antique-y, right? Be like antique shopping.
3: Yeah.
7: Yeah.

0: Yeah, going into the antique store, checking it out. Dang, Martha Stewart. I bet you. Wonder if she has a boob job.
1: Yeah. She still shows off
0: at 85 years old. She's still showing off that rack.
1: There's no way she's talking about releasing nudes without a boob job. There's no way.
0: I wonder if she got that.
1: Yes.
0: That Barbie vagina surgery too.
1: Have you seen her face? I bet her whole body looks like that.
0: Let me see. Let me go to. All right, Joanne. Right there, Joanne?
2: I am.
0: All right, so I'm going to ask you a question. If you get this correct, then you're going to be the winner. All right, whatever's left. You get the leftovers from whatever R7 picked. There's no leftovers, though. I mean, it's Iron Maiden and Trans-Siberian Orchestra. Yep. Two badass prizes. There's no bad prize today. Only a bad answer. All right, this woman threw what on her neighbor for sleeping with her husband? What did she throw on her neighbor?
2: Poop.
0: Poop was correct.
1: Yes.
0: Hell yes.
1: Nicely
0: poopy.
1: Done.
0: She threw the poopy. Joanne, have you ever thrown poop on anybody?
2: No, I haven't.
0: No.
2: But I sure will if it happens.
0: Right. So you've never caught your man hooking up with one of the neighbors?
2: Oh, no, I better not.
0: Do you have any hot neighbors, though?
2: No.
0: No. She said no.
1: No.
0: Or so all your neighbors are ugly?
2: Yeah.
0: It's great.
2: The old man across the street.
0: No, just the old man across the street, huh?
2: Yeah.
0: Does he have some gray in his beard? Does he wear a backwards hat? Does he have like a cross necklace with a black shirt?
2: Oh, no.
0: No, all right. I was just checking.
2: No.
0: I don't know if you were referring to Nard, your old ass neighbor across the street. What do you think? I didn't know she was talking about Nard. Old man Nard.
1: He's looking across from Nard.
0: Well, Joanne, you are another winner today. That is excellent.
2: Right.
0: I like that. We're two for two today, right?
1: That was
0: Nard?
1: Awesome. Right? That makes us feel like people are listening.
0: Nard, turn your hearing aid up. I said, yes, here. Nard.
1: Oh.
0: All right. That miracle ear is not such a miracle, is it?
3: Oh.
0: Right.
1: Oh.
0: He said the milk's expired.
1: Where am I?
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3: All right, let's get to the news. Do you see the U.S. Open?
4: Yeah, I've seen bits.
3: Well,
4: of it.
3: The Rolex clock hit 007 at the U.S. Open, and the camera quickly went to Pierce Brosnan, who used to play James Bond.
4: Yeah,
3: that was awesome.
4: Mm-hmm.
3: Now, what a cool thing! That's so smart.
4: Okay,
3: I like it.
4: Yeah, you just love 007.
3: Yeah, I don't hate it.
4: Mm-hmm.
3: Yeah, it's kind of cool.
4: Mm-hmm.
3: And I also like Mobland too.
4: Yeah,
3: I like that show. So
4: do you?
3: Yeah, I mean, I've watched a couple episodes.
4: Is he in that show? I guess.
3: Yeah, he plays a mobster.
4: I thought he was a movie guy.
3: He is a movie guy. He was, you know, 007.
4: He's doing shows now?
3: He was in Mrs. Doubtfire. Yeah.
4: I know. That's a movie.
3: I know, but he's
4: doing... But now he's doing shows?
3: Yeah, he's doing Mobland.
4: Oh, he fell off.
3: They're going on the third season.
4: Oh, no. That's not good.
3: Noseless New York City man arrested on meth and cocaine charges. Go look at this guy's face.
4: He didn't have a nose?
3: I'm going to show it to you, Derek. He has no nose.
4: Oh, God. Dude, come on. That's not real.
3: Yeah, it is. He got arrested.
4: Hold on. What? No way.
3: Yeah, he doesn't have a nose. Yeah. I don't know how he lost his nose. You ever maybe played that game as a kid. Got your nose.
4: Yeah.
3: And they never gave it back to him.
4: I guess so.
3: Remember when you're a little kid, your uncle come up, I got your nose, and he put his thumb in. It's like, that didn't even look like a nose.
4: Right.
3: When you get older, you're like, that doesn't even, it looks like a thumb, you dumbass.
4: Mm-hmm.
3: How did we fall for that?
4: I would notice if my nose got ripped off of my face.
3: Maybe it's from the drugs.
4: I wasn't taking drugs that early.
3: No, I meant this guy. Oh, man, that's a rowdy look.
4: Yeah, it is. It sure is. Look at this guy. That guy doesn't have a nose. He looks like...

0: I wasn't taking drugs that early.
1: No, I meant this guy. Oh, man, that's a rowdy look.
0: Yeah, it is. It sure is. Look at this guy. That guy doesn't have a nose. He looks like,
1: you can see in his
0: show
1: head.
0: I watch. Oh, it's on Amazon.
1: I know which one you're talking about.
0: I forget the name of it, though.
1: He looks like that actor.
0: Yeah.
1: Guy with the crazy forehead and wild
0: hair. Yeah, yeah, yeah. What? Fallout. Thank you. Fallout. That's what that guy looked like.
1: They're saying Nard in 5 years.
0: Okay. I don't think Nard's quite on those drugs.
2: No.
1: No, no.
0: That's it just doesn't look real.
1: No, you can see in his brain.
0: Like, that's crazy.
1: That makes you realize you really need a nose.
0: Like, it is, what?
1: I don't know how he lost it. Disturbing number of Americans don't socialize at all on any average day, according to this dismal new research. More than two-thirds of Americans don't even there's no socialization. While their screen time has soared in the past 10 years, according to a bombshell survey. So the struggles to form social connections have gotten even worse.
0: Yeah.
1: Only 30% of Americans overall engaged in socializing or communicating on an average day. I will say this, that our show is like communicating, right?
0: Sure.
1: Where you guys can call in and interact.
0: Mm-hmm.
1: You know, so it's kind of fun. It's interactive.
0: Yeah.
1: Gets you off your phone a little bit, unless you're listening on the phone.
0: Okay, yeah. That's a good point.
1: Then it gets you right on the phone for 4 hours.
0: Yep. Where you're just on the phone. 4 hours.
1: Just on the phone, listening to us. And I love it.
0: Thank
1: you.
0: Shout out to you guys, yeah.
1: A man accused of beating a man with a clothes iron.
0: Okay.
1: Damn. This dude is crazy looking, too, with his face tats. This man was arrested after detectives say he began his Labor Day by violently attacking another man with a clothes iron, causing the iron to break into pieces. That's how much he was hitting the guy in the head with it.
0: Yeah, that's a woman's weapon.
1: When it broke in pieces, he started punching the guy in the head, too.
0: Wow.
1: While he was still laying on the couch. And then he threw a glass of water on the victim. And then he hit him with the clothes iron.
0: Yeah.
1: Right to the head. To the dome.
0: Do people still own irons like that?
1: Well,
0: I mean, they probably do, but I know, like,
1: this is what
0: my chick just, like, will spray the clothes with something that's, like, you know, anti-wrinkle or something. And, like, that's...
1: Well, as a guy, what I do is I take the... Because all my clothes are on the floor in my closet.
0: Uh-huh.
1: I pick them up, and I'm like, oh, they're wrinkly.
0: It's a D-wrinkle, not an anti... Whatever. You get what I'm saying.
1: And then what you do is you put them in the dryer.
0: Okay.
1: Right? And then you wait for the wrinkles to come out that way.
0: Yeah.
1: That's what
0: I mean, I guess,
1: do.
0: You know, to be fair, like, it's not like I dress like I need an iron.
1: That's
0: like
1: a
0: more like a
1: iron.
0: Business, like, thing.
1: Or you just... What you do is maybe put something heavy on it to get the wrinkles out of it.
0: Okay. All right, that's good. Yeah.
1: You don't have an iron.
0: I just don't...
1: I don't think
0: I've seen an iron used since, like, I live with Grandma and Grandpa.
1: I don't own an iron.
0: That's what I was saying. Like, I don't even... Do people even own iron?
1: No, but I know my grandma, if our electricity got shut off or something like that, or, you know, whatever, because we had this little tiny... it was like a little electric box you could plug stuff in. So if the electricity went out, then she could use the iron to make a grilled cheese sandwich.
0: Oh, that's badass.
1: So that was pretty fun.
0: I do know when I'm home for Christmas and stuff, like, my grandma, every shirt I put on, she's like, let me iron that. I'm like, all right, fine, whatever.
1: There's some people that still iron their underwear.
0: Yeah. My grandma, she irons everything.
1: A tourist caught allegedly having sex in a public space on vacation, banned from Bali for 10 years. So I guess they were caught having sex while on vacation. I mean, that happens. People get real frisky. They're out of
0: town. They're on vacation.
1: They're in a different zip code. They think, oh, man, let's get crazy. Let's get wild. They start having sex. And now they can't go to Bali for 10 years.
0: That sucks. Because it's like, okay, 10 years seems a little harsh.
2: Yeah.
1: And
0: I don't know. How often can people go to Bali? I don't know.
1: Seems it'd be expensive.
0: That does seem expensive, but I do see what, you know, people have extravagant vacations.
1: A drunk Russian passenger on their way to New York City bit a flight attendant who wouldn't serve more booze.
0: Yeah, that's tough when you get cut off on a plane.
1: I think this is a Russian woman. She's like, I need my vodka.
0: Yeah, I would never cut a Russian off.
1: Yeah, because
0: they get the amount of liquor, especially vodka, that they can handle. Give me a break.
1: It's pretty wild.
0: I don't think they could overdrink on this.

0: so many people hammered at airports.
1: Yes.
0: So many people hammered on planes.
1: Mm-hmm. That's part of the fun in flying for a lot of people is, oh, I get to get hammered.
0: So many people get hammered and miss their plane.
1: That's, that would be, you have to be an idiot.
0: And leaving online reviews could make you a bigger target for phishing scams. So if you go on there and you're like, oh, I want to leave a review,
1: yeah,
0: whether good or bad, now all of a sudden you are a bigger target for phishing scams.
1: I believe that. Because you're just like, you get funky looking emails that are like, oh, this is, you think it's 100%. Get all these restaurant emails. You're going to fall for that.
0: And brand new kind of college party. Not the crazy college party that you're used to. This one is different.
1: Mm-hmm.
0: It's a college party introducing the wellness party. So there's no alcohol, there's no drugs, there's no debauchery. It's all about wellness.
1: Mm-hmm.
0: So it's about feeling good and getting your head in the right space.
1: Yeah.
0: So the wellness parties, talking about your feelings, maybe having tea, maybe some coffee, and just having a nice conversation and talking about wellness.
1: Yeah.
0: They have different wellness activities too, but I don't want to bore you guys.
1: Okay.
2: Is that what kids are doing?
0: Yeah, that's what they're doing now.
2: Oh my God.
0: Yeah, they love it. Having it. That's how they have fun. All right, well, that's it for us. We'll have prizes again.
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5: So guys, all the talk last week was about that guy that got duct taped to the seat on the airplane because he was freaking out and losing his ish. Well, we have a new one for you. 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So if you missed the story about the guy that was screaming the N-word and yelling at fellow passengers as well as staff on the airline.
2: He was also saying, you have a tiny wiener.
5: Well, if you missed that clip, I've got it for you right here. So that guy got duct taped to his seat, and it was an aggressive duct taping. Again, whoever did that duct tape job, excellent. But I like that they didn't duct tape his mouth for obvious reasons. And that the one thing available to him, he was still talking mad-ish as the plane was descending, and he knew he was getting arrested. But now we have another one. This one has to do with a 36-year-old. Her name is Christina. She is from Russia. Caused a major disturbance on a United Airlines flight that was going from Italy to New York, which is obviously a long flight. According to the court documents, she was pretty drunk and slurring her speech and demanding more alcohol. And they're like, no, like, you've had enough. Like, we're on a metal tube going through the sky at 100 miles an hour over the ocean. Perhaps you should slow down a little bit. And that's when, she got pretty confrontational with the crew, and she started calling them racist.
2: Oh, okay.
5: You know, the reverse Uno there.
2: Got it.
5: She started recording the crew on her cell phone during the confrontation because, you know, one of those people that you're the one causing the scene, but you're pretending like they're causing the scene and, like, you're going to have a got you on them. That's when things got worse. Authorities say that she attempted to open the plane's rear door while the aircraft was in flight. And so 5 crew members and passengers had to try to restrain her. And the struggle reportedly lasted 3 hours.
2: Ooh, yikes.
5: During the altercation, she bit and kicked a flight attendant and scratched another passenger.
6: We know what the solution is to this problem, Dave.
5: Throw her out.
6: Seatbelt extender.
5: Ah, yes.
6: Beating her with them. That is the only... You bite a flight attendant, that is a seatbelt extender to the face, bitch.
5: I mean, Mahoney, we need to have you as the air marshal, like training the other air marshals.
6: Yes.
5: Like, it would just be a rule that everyone would follow, because before the flight took off, if you saw that there was somebody, you know, that was in the cabin that maybe had too much to drink and you're like, uh-oh, I hope that person doesn't cause a problem. Imagine if it was just Mahoney slowly walking up and down the aisle with the seatbelt extender going, pah.
2: I also think that they need to start hiring people outside of Mahoney who with a seatbelt extender who like look like they know how to fight
5: it's a bunch of dudes with cauliflower ear.
2: Yeah. Or like just add it as a prop because
5: Peach.
2: I feel like...
5: Prosthetic cauliflower ear.
2: Because I feel like people are like... You don't really know exactly what the people look like who are the airline flight attendants.
5: Right.
2: But I have to imagine that looked like a pretty weak crew.
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2: So we have an update for you in the very curious case of Dejan Love. He's being called the wide deceiver, the guy who scammed over 20 women out of $1.3 million by claiming to be a wide receiver for the San Francisco 49ers.
3: See, that just goes to show that all that money can't necessarily buy you a hairline. So just
4: that money can buy you a hairline, and it would buy you a hairline. There is not a single player in the NFL who has a hairline as bad as Dejan Love's.
3: Just shave it, men.
2: So he was reaching, out to these women, and he was doing it by sometimes Snapchat, other times he would get their phone number, he would text in these videos, basically claiming that he just needed a little bit of cash to realize all of their shared financial dreams.
5: I'm not here to take all your money. You know, I just need help when I need it. A little hotel room, a little bit of gas, some shit like that, light shit. Same shit I would help you for. That's good. Well, I guess whenever you get some time today, just a Cash App, the other 200, that'll be 1,000 for the day. And then that'll be cool.
2: Cool. So cool.
3: I hate the way he talks so much. Like this nonchalant, but, like, yeah, baby, if you want to just come over here and just like give me $200 real quick. But like you're begging for money.
4: This is terrible game, terrible hairline. I mean, it's a bad
2: cover
4: story. You say
2: terrible game, but it works.
4: Well, but we've determined that he's probably just a very well-endowed lover.
2: Something.
3: Or are you asking of people, somebody's bound to say yes.
2: Have you seen the arrest video yet?
4: I have.
2: Because he got arrested outside of the airport in Boise.
3: What's he doing in Boise?
2: I don't know. But apparently his whole thing is that he would travel around.
4: A lot of NFL
2: around.
4: Action happening in Boise.
2: That's where the big training camps
4: are. As we all know. Yeah. Yes.
2: He would travel around, and it wasn't just women that he was trying to scam. There was somebody that was in upstate Washington that said that one time, randomly, he just rolled into their restaurant. It was like a barbecue restaurant or something like that, and was flashing all this money and tipping people big chunks of cash and all this stuff. And then he got talking with the owner of the place because everyone was freaking out. He was wearing his 49ers football gear. He had like a flashy car outside. Okay. And so
3: wearing his jersey.
2: Yeah, he starts talking to the owner of the restaurant about doing some investment stuff with him as well.
4: Mm-hmm.
2: Like taking pictures and signing autographs for the owner's kid outside of the restaurant. And you're like, oh my God.
3: I mean, I bet that it's going to be worth something, actually.
4: Did the barbecue restaurant owner invest
2: in this?
4: He said
2: he never invested anything. He said they exchanged numbers and that he just never heard back from him. And so he had just assumed that he was a real football player because mm-hmm. he was acting like it and tipping well and doing all the stuff. Well, he's tipping well because
4: like
2: it's other people's money.
4: Tipping well,
2: he said,
4: at least.
2: Other people's money.
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3: This is the Internet is Undefeated on Dave and Mahoney.
4: We finally got our hands on some of the audio of the guy that got duct taped to the seat on the airplane. Used to be a realtor. He got fired since this whole incident went down in Tucson. Was saying a bunch of racist stuff and was, you know, kind of attacking everyone around him. And I don't know if it was a mixture of steroids and alcohol or what, but this guy was not in his right mind. Got some audio of him going off on people. Keep in mind, this is after he has been duct taped to the seat and he's reminding everyone around him that they have a small wiener. Listen, we've all been there where we've woken up after a rough night and had some regrets. Mm-hmm. Can you imagine waking up in jail and then you're like, what did I do? Oh, luckily, what did I do?
5: There's a 40-minute video of all the dumb stuff that you said that is online for everybody to see. Yeah. And some pictures that will live in infamy forever on the internet.
4: So football is back and I could not love it more. But we have to do our annual tip of the cap to our boy Kevin Harlan. Now, if you're not familiar with him, he is a play-by-play announcer, and he started out just doing radio calls, but he was so good on the radio that he ended up doing, and still does, a bunch of gigs for national football broadcasts on television networks as well. This is a clip of him just calling the game when for the Seattle Seahawks were tying it up. Jackson Smith and Jigba caught that touchdown. And again, Kevin Harlan just does it so well.
6: 45-yard line in New England, 4th-and-1 under center lock. Fakes the handoff, throws a pass, caught. 40-yard line, breaking the tackle, 35-30. It's Jackson Smith and Jigba. 15, 10, 5, touchdown! Touchdown, Seattle! 45-yard catch and run!
4: I just love the way that he calls a game. This is another one of his calls when Drake May got picked off at the end of the game.
6: Third down, 5. Patriots down by 3. 26 seconds to go. Shotgun snap to May. Moved out of the pocket. Throws a pass. End zone. Intercepted in the end zone. Was he inbounds? Intercepted by Job. Seattle has picked off May. They've done it again.
4: Now, Audrey, if you're wondering why.
7: I'm just thinking I could do that.
5: So you think you could do that?
7: I could totally.
4: Try it.
7: I mean, there's nothing for me to call. What are you talking about? Dave's going to be looking at me right now. Mahoney's also looking at me. Like, what do you mean? What am I play-by-playing here?
4: That was actually really good. So the reason why I love this guy.
5: I'm very impressed with that.
7: Thank you.
4: The reason why I love this guy so much, I fell in love with him when there was one particular call. And that's when a cat got out onto the field during a football game.
7: Incredible.
4: And he started doing play-by-play of them trying to capture this cat.
8: He's who brought walking? The cat? He's walking to the 3. He's at the 2. And the cat is in the CDW red zone. CDW, people who get it now, a policeman, a state trooper has come on the field. And the cat runs into the end zone. That is a touchdown. And the cat is elusive, kind of like Barkley and Elliott. But he didn't know where to go. Look at, they're trying to corner him. And they got him in the end zone. There are state troopers all around this cat, which now climbs up into the stands. And the fans are running for their life. Now it goes back on the field again. And it's running in the back of the end zone. And it runs up the tunnel.
4: I love that he worked in the sponsor.
7: That's a lady streaker. He was just trying to be
5: PC about it.
7: Yes.
4: There's a cat on the field. Touchdown.
7: The fans are freaking out.
5: Speaking of animals, I think he should apply to be the like Westminster Dog Show announcer. Yes. Him and John O'Hurley.
4: Oh.
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0: is David Mahoney.
1: What an odd situation this is. So there was some guy, his name is James. He was out just walking his dog in the San Francisco area. His dog, his name is Argus, by the way. When all of a sudden, a stranger approaches him. And this is on a Tuesday afternoon. And he said that this guy just starts trying to punch him out of nowhere. And the guy, James, said the man was talking loudly, became fixated on his dog, and then accused him of, like, insulting him. And this
2: just
1: is
2: a crazy person.
1: Just a crazy person, but out of nowhere. And the stranger ran up to this guy, James, and said, "Are you calling me a dog?" before he started to attack him.
2: And what does dog do?
1: The dog was doing nothing.
2: No, I mean, like, what? The dog didn't help him out while he's getting attacked?
1: Well, so the dog didn't really need to help him out, as it turns out, Mahoney, because the guy, James, that was out just randomly walking his dog, turns out that he is a Marine that teaches martial arts.
2: Ah, so he just whooped this dude's ass?
1: Yeah, man. I mean, I'll be honest with you. I've known some guys that, you know, have been very, very skilled when it comes to their martial arts training.
2: Sure.
1: But a big part of training in martial arts
2: is restraint.
1: Yeah. And you never use it against somebody that doesn't deserve it. However, if they have the opportunity to use those martial arts because it is very warranted, oh, they've been waiting for it. yes, at long last. So this guy came up and sure enough, tried to attack this guy, and he just instantly just whooped his ass and pinned him to the ground. Some people nearby were like, what in the hell is going on? So they called 911, and there actually happened to be like the local news crew was out in the park at that time.
3: Great.
1: And they happened to capture part of the fight after hearing yelling near the water. So like they run over there with their local crew and capture part of it. The U.S. Park Police show up and they handcuff both men while they were investigating what happened. And then, you know, they were like, okay, this all checks out. Your story makes sense. You were just walking your dog. So they uncuff him, and there were some paramedics that came in, and they checked him out, and he was, of course, fine. The other man remained in police custody and was taken away. So, again, just to double down on, how much his training was ready for it this moment. He has an extensive background in martial arts. Uh-huh. He actually founded a martial arts brand all the way back in 2011. He holds a fourth degree Taekwondo black belt and also a purple belt in Brazilian Jiu-Jitsu. He also teaches boxing, kickboxing, and Muay Thai. So this comes after he spent 20 years in the Marine Corps.
2: And he had a dog with him, too? This is the guy that the crazy person decided that, that feels like the guy I'm going to mess with today.
1: Yeah, maybe have a little bit better sense of who you're going to go and freak out on and try to attack out because, of
3: nowhere. I don't know. Maybe it was planned. Maybe he saw the cauliflower ears and he was like, yes.
1: This is my chance.
3: This is my day of death.
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4: Spider-Man has finally been dethroned as the number one movie in the country. Practical Magic 2 came out, and my wife went and saw that over this weekend. Said she enjoyed it quite a bit, but that took the number one spot at the box office. Another movie that we saw over the weekend. I know it's not exactly breaking news, but went and saw The Odyssey finally.
5: Welcome, five months later.
4: I know. Excellent.
5: Glad you breaking enjoyed news. It, Dave. Yeah, the movie that was number one in the box office next to Spider-Man for months and months on end. Dave has finally went and saw it. And was shocked it was a fantasy was tale.
4: I had no idea. Thought it was just going to be a war
5: movie. Completely blind.
4: Yeah, I was like, wow. No spoilers, guys. But yeah, Spider-Man obviously still on a tear. I mean, $2 billion worldwide at
6: and
4: this point.
6: And it's like $1 million away right now. So in the next day or two, it should pass Star Wars Episode 7, The Force Awakens, as the largest grossing movie in American history. Not per capita, but, you know, by overall, we're talking about $936 million. If you're wondering what the number one cost, what number one movie all time adjusted for inflation. Do you guys know what
4: is it still is? Avatar?
6: It is not Avatar.
5: Oh. I don't know. Why am I wanting to say like Indiana Jones or something?
6: Not Indiana Jones, but it is old. It is my mom's favorite movie, Gone with the Wind. Which adjusted for inflation is like $3 billion.
5: Whoa.
6: But I mean, there was like one movie for like 10 years back then.
4: So Lady Gaga has reportedly had a baby?
6: Good for her.
4: Have you seen this?
5: I did see this, and this is how I found out she was pregnant. I mean, she kind of came and dipped off, I mean, for, well, about a year, so it checks out. Yeah, I mean, when was the last Gaga sighting we've had?
4: Her and this guy have been engaged since 2024, and I guess they pretty much kept it all under wraps. So the name, the sex, birth date of the baby, still no idea, but the reports are out that there's a new little Gaga out there running around.
5: Somebody said its first words will be Gaga.
4: So it's officially going to be Dolly Parton International Airport. We've had some reports of this, and the Nashville Airport authorities unanimously voted 6-0. So,
6: wow. Glad that there were no holdouts on that, because you would be a real piece of garbage if you didn't want to rename that after Dolly.
4: So Dan Campbell, the head coach for the Detroit Lions, has quit doing Applebee's commercials.
6: Well, I mean, I guess it's worked. They've, you know, they're 1-0 for the season.
4: Barely. Jesus,
6: that was one.
4: That was lost to the Saints.
6: I know. But, you know, my wife is devastated by this because she likes Dan Campbell. She thinks he's a handsome man. And now that he's no longer going to be in every commercial break on Applebee's commercials, she's much
4: sadder. It does kind of suck because he was actually really good in those Applebee's commercials.
6: I'm shocked.
4: But he basically said, like, hey, I got to focus on football right now. Like, I can't really do that hard to do.
6: Commercials.
4: Yeah, you're just being you in a 30-second commercial for Applebee's.
6: You could film all of them for the year in like 2 days.
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0: for the Detroit Lions has quit doing Applebee's commercials.
1: Well, I mean, I guess it's worked. They've, you know, they're 1-0 for the season.
0: Barely. Jesus,
1: that
0: was
1: one.
0: That was lost to the Saints.
1: But, you know, my wife is devastated by this because she likes Dan Campbell. She thinks he's a handsome man. And now that he's no longer going to be in every commercial break on Applebee's commercials, she's much
0: sadder. It does kind of suck because he was actually really good in those Applebee's commercials.
1: I'm shocked.
0: But he basically said, like, hey, I got to focus on football right now. Like, I can't be.
1: Is it really that hard to do? Commercials.
0: Yeah, you're just being you in a 30-second commercial for Applebee's. You could
1: film
0: pull it off.
1: All of them for the year in like 2 days.
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11: Here we go, sir. 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
2: Did you guys see what happened to Giants running back Cam Scataboo? So, obviously, huge weekend of football. First full slate. Loved every bit of it. My kids, maybe not so much, because we had some neighbors invite us bowling, and I was like, no. I'm going to watch football. But the Sunday night game was the Giants and the Cowboys, which is always a pretty good rivalry game. Cam Scataboo shows up at the stadium in his giant lifted pickup truck, and they wouldn't let him in. And there's pictures all over now on the internet of him, like, leaning out of the door of his pickup truck, screaming, I'm the running back! But they wouldn't let him in.
3: Because his car's too big?
2: I don't know if they didn't recognize him, if he didn't have the right kind of placard or what, but it's just him leaning out the window going, I'm Cam Scataboo, please let me in.
4: I mean, that's kind of all he should have to do, right?
2: Yeah.
3: This is his first time there in that car?
4: Well, he got injured last season, so maybe they forgot.
3: I mean, they've got practice. They've got practice.
2: Gotta have something, yeah.
3: I mean, that's not his first time showing up, period.
4: But, yeah, he scored a touchdown.
2: Yeah. Cardinals got the win over the weekend.
3: What, did he leave his car on the side of the road? How did he get in?
2: No, they eventually figured it out and let him in, but he was almost late to the game because he's sitting outside in the line of cars.
4: I do wonder, because that was such a big lifted pickup truck, and he is not the, you know,
2: small guy.
4: He's on the smaller side for being a running back in the NFL.
2: Sure.
4: Like, how does he get into that thing? Does he just, like, box jump straight up? Probably does, man.
2: He's got a little rope that he climbs up.
4: But I will say, man, I'm excited. You know, we got football again tonight, but I saw this last night. There was a sports station in L.A., and they were doing predictions about, I guess that sports station ran the Chargers, because I still always forget that the Chargers are in L.A. now. And so this is some homer team for the Chargers. And out of eight of their hosts on their sports station, all eight predicted that the Cardinals were going to get blown out by at least four or five touchdowns.
2: Well, Jim Harbaugh also came out before that game and said that Justin Herbert is going to go down as the greatest quarterback of all time. And then they go out there, and the Cardinals were not supposed to win that game. And they didn't just win.
4: It's a new year, Dave.
2: They convincingly
4: won. New season.
2: Well, nicely done.
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0: 927. 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
1: What a strange, very odd thing to take your child to, Mahoney.
2: Dave, I've found myself, since having a child, in all sorts of places and doing things that I could probably never have imagined myself doing 10, 15 years ago.
1: Yeah, I mean, I get it as a parent where it's still hot outside, like trying to find things to do with your kid and get out and about, you know, so that way the kid's just not cooped up all day. You have to get a little bit inventive sometimes. There's only so many, like, bouncy places you can take them to. But where did you end up with your daughter and your wife?
2: So my wife goes to me last week and she goes, hey, this weekend there's a dog agility show that's coming up. And I'm like,
1: a dog agility
2: show? I'm like, kind of what we see on, not the... I mean, I don't know if they do that during the, like, those AKC or the Westminster dog shows, but the ones where they, like, run through tunnels, then yeah. They do the, like, it's like a, basically a dog training camp,
1: right?
2: You know, or a dog combine if they were traded for the NFL.
1: So what kind of dogs were in this dog show?
2: A wide array of dogs. So I'm like, sure, I'm down for literally anything that just gets us out of the house. It's free, even better. The first dog that was doing this agility course with the tunnels, the seesaw, the please, little pylons.
1: Please tell me he was terrible.
2: It was a dachshund, an old dachshund. Like, and his name was Strudel.
1: Strudel?
3: Cute.
1: There's no way that Strudel was good.
2: He did all right.
1: Did he?
2: He did all right. Okay, I think for his Strudel class against other dachshunds.
1: For the senior wiener dog class.
2: To be fair, he was the only senior dachshund at this particular dog agility show. So,
1: how long did this thing last?
2: Well, on the internet, it said it went from like 8 a.m. to 7 p.m.
1: An 11-hour dog agility show.
3: Like a lot of dogs competing.
2: And it was 3 days long. It was like Friday, Saturday, Sunday. So we go on Friday at like 5 p.m. and there's literally zero people there. And we're like, oh, I guess it's done already. So when we ended up going on Saturday morning, we got there right when it opened. We saw cars in the parking lot.
1: You're there for rope drop.
2: But I will tell you, so there's probably like, it was an interesting crowd because.
3: Yeah, it's you two and your baby with no dogs.
2: Yes. But my baby loves, you know, my daughter, she loves dogs. But every car in the parking lot, I would say there's probably about 24 cars in the parking lot. Everyone had a custom license plate and stickers on their car
1: of their
2: dogs.
1: Yes. Okay.
2: So we get into this equestrian center. We are the only people in the crowd. There are no spectators.
1: You're one of one.
2: A huge, you know, like,
1: are you talking about? Are you talking about the outdoor thing, like where I went and saw the monster trucks with my kids? That thing?
2: Yes. Because, you know, you got the dirt, and they need a big space to set up. And it could probably hold a couple thousand people.
1: Yes.
2: And we are literally the only people in this entire place. But I will say this. If you are looking to meet women, there was not another man anywhere to be seen. It was exclusively women. I was the only man there. There was probably 30 people there, 29 women, me, my wife, my baby. So if you're
3: in that giant, we'll call it arena, there was 30 people total.
2: Yeah.
3: Even the people who were competing,
2: about 30 people competing. Yes.
1: I've got to know. How long did you stay?
2: 90 minutes.
3: Did you buy tickets or was it free?
2: No, it was free, but we wouldn't.
3: I still know it showed up.
2: So I will tell you this. Yesterday, we were like, my daughter's talking about, she's like, doggies jump, doggies tunnel. And like, you know, she like had a pretty good time watching these dogs.
3: She had a private
2: show
3: and she was a queen.
1: Like Queen Elizabeth.
3: Yes.
1: Bring me the corgis.
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2: 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Does everybody truly do the sniff test? 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
2: I don't care how bad the breakup is or what that person did to you in the relationship. Messing with somebody's property after you've broken up is just off limits, right?
3: Can we all agree on that? Why have we normalized that in every country, crappy country song ever?
2: I blame Carrie Underwood.
3: Yeah.
2: Yeah. But Audrey, let's go to you.
3: She's a domestic terrorist.
4: No, I would never. Well, personally, that's a felony. I'm not messing with anyone's car.
2: You're not catching charges yet.
4: No, I mean, like, at all, I don't care enough, first of all. but secondly, I like it when other people do it.
2: So you find the entertainment in it.
3: Not when other people do it to you.
4: No.
3: Could you imagine you come out to your car?
4: Of course not, but I'm also just not a piece of crap.
2: I will say, the car thing always strikes me.
3: What do you mean you're not a piece? It's people who get their cars messed with are not pieces of crap. I had a friend who was stalked by a woman who he broke up with. His car, his tires were slashed. He didn't do anything. He left a crazy person.
4: Sure.
3: And you know what? What confirmed it? All of her actions messing with his stuff after the fact.
4: I will say,
3: you're victim blaming now.
4: Yes, I am. I was spitting on victims.
2: Right. How'd you do it again?
4: And then catch it.
2: So I don't like it with his cars, but I will say when somebody gets their house messed with, I mean, again, would be terrible if it ever happened to me. Wouldn't be funny if it was one of my friends. But when I see, like, was it 2 weeks ago, that lady who just, like, brought in, like, a heavy piece of machinery and ripped off half the guy's house.
4: Hilarious, because it's not happening to me, and it's online on the internet. So it's actually kind of not real life. That's how I view it.
2: This is a Kentucky woman. She's facing felony criminal charges.
4: Go Cats.
2: After she destroyed her ex-boyfriend's car, poured salt into the engine, stuffed glitter into the AC vents, slashed a tire, cracked the windshield and a rearview mirror,
4: yikes,
2: and shattered even a little radio
4: maybe
2: screen.
4: Maybe should have just stopped at the glitter.
2: Yeah.
4: Like, that's maybe the only thing I feel like, because I've seen some women who just pour it all over the seats because it's impossible to get out. I feel like maybe start there and then maybe kind of reassess.
2: Maybe she started there and she's like, this is so fun. $12,465 worth of damage.
3: So that's definitely a felony that she's, sure. she's facing these charges because you doing all of that. I think he should have cheated more.
4: Yeah, but I bet she's great in bed.
3: He should have cheated the entire relationship with you, lady.
2: She also incriminated herself because I guess she sent him a DM on Instagram to apologize. And she said that I've just been really stressed out from pregnancy. 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
4: It was her baby was ratatouilleing her. It wasn't really her the whole
3: time. Charge that baby, too. It's accomplice.

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0: It's the Dave and Mahoney Show.
1: Oh, God. She's back. Jordan Hudson, Bill Belichick's girlfriend, back on the sidelines for North Carolina's home opener against East Tennessee State on Saturday. Yeah. Okay. The Tar Heels actually beat them down.
2: Pretty bad. East Tennessee State. Sure. Yeah.
1: 35-3. But, you know, there's been a lot of controversy that's been going on with Bill Belichick even in this offseason. And Jordan Hudson's been kind of unusually quiet. You know, we haven't seen any mermaid photos from her.
3: Bill might have told her to reel it in a bit.
1: I mean, maybe, considering that his handpicked GM, Mike Lombardi, got kind of unceremoniously put on suspension and then, I believe, fired as well.
3: I believe they're both a little bit on a tighter leash than they were anticipating. Also, after UNC's devastatingly horrible
1: first season
3: with the introduction of Bill Belichick. So, I mean, like, I just feel like I hope that she is understanding that her bag might be lost if she does not shut the hell up.
2: I mean, Bill Belichick, here's the thing. Even if he got fired from UNC, he still made a ton of money.
3: Well,
2: he
3: that's not what I mean. He's not working for the money.
1: No, but Belichick, he wants to work, though.
2: Yeah, he does.
1: And I imagine if she burns that down for him, that's probably going to be the end of them.
3: Because her ego's not letting her just sit there and be the trophy wife that I think that he was expecting her to be. She's wanting to infiltrate and become a part of the UNC program because her boyfriend is who he
2: is. She wants to run his whole life, and it seems like she is, though.
3: Well, maybe. Not anymore. Hopefully not. I really hope not.
1: Let's not also forget that that his son, who was the defensive coordinator, Steve Belichick, is now on quote-unquote medical leave as well. So it just seems like Bill Belichick, you know, coming off a couple of wins to start the season, maybe still has time to turn this thing around. Because, you know, if all these other ancillary characters around him are starting to kind of fade off and become less problematic, that's why it surprised me so much when I saw that Jordan Hudson was back on the sideline. Like, if she's at the stadium,
2: yeah, that's
1: who cares?
2: Normal.
1: But having your wife or your girlfriend on the sidelines just seems like...
3: we're saying a victory over, like, East Tennessee State, okay?
1: Oh, I know. Yeah.
3: Okay.
2: Well, I mean, he set the bar so... I mean, maybe he's taking a play out of our book. Set the bar really low when you start.
1: Right.
2: So when you get that win over East Tennessee, people are happy.
1: Yeah, you're like just 500 for the season. You're like, what a success.
3: Wow-wee.
1: Oh, Jordan Hudson. Go away.
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1: This is the rise of the underdog.
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3: John is joining us today with a family secret. What's going on, John?
4: Well, I was out backpacking Europe when I was 20. I had an injury that created, I had to come home early. Didn't tell anybody. Came home, went to my parents' house. My dad was at work. I found my mom in bed with my brother.
3: No!
5: Hold on. You caught who with who?
4: My brother was in bed with my mother.
5: That's so sad.
3: That is insane. So
4: it gets better.
5: No, that does. I mean, better might not be the right word.

0: How
1: yeah.
0: old?
1: Well, I can laugh now. This was 25 years ago.
2: Oh,
1: so
2: your poor brother. Your poor brother.
1: My sister was also pregnant at the time from my brother.
0: Oh, my God.
2: Oh, what? Wait. Okay, who's so, the predator? I mean, yeah, there's a lot of things.
0: So Mahoney asked an important question there. How old was your brother at this time?
1: My brother was 18.
0: Wow. Okay. Ugh.
1: Oh. My sister was 16.
2: Oh, no. Is he in prison? I'm sorry. I hope so.
1: No, he's out now.
2: Oh, he's out,
0: so
2: but
0: he
2: went.
0: Was. Yeah,
2: oh,
0: okay.
2: My God.
0: Yeah.
2: I mean, is he, like, doing that? Was your, not to get too in the weeds here, but, like, the dynamic of the family household, was he the one who was was he the one who was doing all of that, or was it mom okay with
1: it? It was mom.
0: Okay, so you find this out, which is, and you were how old when you just randomly came home early from this hike?
1: I was 20.
0: Okay, so you're the older brother. You walk in, you discover this. How does it go from there? Like, are you the one that has to tell your dad, hey, surprise?
1: The cops were at the house when my dad got home from work.
2: Yeah, attaboy. Attaboy. Yeah. Because so you're saying that your mom was the one who was instigating this behavior, abusing her own child, and then abuse turns to abuse, and then he started abusing his own sister.
0: Wow.
2: Because to regain some sort of power. That's
0: Whoa.
2: Atrocious. I am so sorry. I'm so sorry.
0: That is
2: wow, man.
0: A wild story. And geez, that
3: you
0: is
3: have,
0: about, as dark
3: you,
0: as it gets.
3: Do you have
2: How is your sister? Is she okay?
1: Yeah, she's doing great. My nephew's awesome, you know, so it just kind of is what it is.
0: Wait, did she had the baby?
1: She had the baby.
0: And the baby's, the nephew's okay?
1: Yeah, he's awesome.
0: Okay. All right.
1: I mean, I've got a relationship with my sister, my brother, and my mother. I do not.
0: I mean, I would totally
2: agree with that.
0: Was your dad okay after the fact? I mean, that's a lot to move
1: on
0: from.
1: No, they divorced immediately. My dad's my best friend. I mean, we're so close.
0: Yeah.
2: I feel like I have a sick in my stomach feeling for you, dude. I mean, like, I can't even imagine. I hope that you went unscathed. I feel horrible for your brother, too, in the same time. I am angry at him for doing that to your sister. But your mom, like, doing that to your family and completely ripping it to shreds, like, what a predator, dude. Like, yeah. I'm so sorry.
1: Yeah, we haven't. My dad and myself, we haven't talked to my mom or my brother in 25 years.
0: I get it.
2: I think that would be for the best,
0: yeah,
2: man.
0: Well, I'm glad you and your dad and your sister were able to remain close and make it through. That is unreal.
1: All right, well, thank you, guys.
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1: So maybe there was a time and a place where this would seem like a good idea, but, you know, going to a music festival or some event where there's like a lot of people and then hooking up with somebody else, I mean, I get why there's like a thrill to that, but it also feels like there's just a lot of risks.
2: You paid money to go to a, like, festival prices these days, and you're paying and you're skipping some of the acts to bang it out? Nah.
1: So this 33-year-old guy was at the Download Festival over in England, and this is back a couple of months ago on June 13th, and he got on one of those Ferris wheels, the kinds that have like the little pods to them.
2: Oh, yeah.
1: And him and his lady friend were inside one of these pods, and they decided that they were going to get it on. And I mean, again, you know, you're at a music festival, you probably had some drinks, who knows what else you're doing at the time, and, you know, you're high up in the sky, and next thing you know, you decide you want to get it on. The only problem is, like, there was a whole bunch of other people that were also on this Ferris wheel, like a mom and, like, her kid were on there, and were, like, shocked when they looked over and there's just this couple just banging it out.
3: Well, but I mean, it's like a heavy metal music fest.
1: Yeah, yeah. I mean, it's
3: I'm not saying that you're going to like be seeing people have sex, but I mean, it's definitely not like a G-rated thing to bring your kid to.
1: So they were, you know, getting it on, and I guess it was one of those pods where, you know, they were on a Ferris wheel, but the pods are visible enough to each other where, like, this guy and this girl hook up. Ew. And the guy gets off the pod thinking, you know, just scored, awesome. And next thing you know, he gets a text from his boss of all people that just said, "You're all over the internet." And so people had been filming it and posting it all over immediately.
3: And it went viral.
1: Immediately went viral.
3: And how did he know that this is what this guy was? I mean, like, I would have to assume it was, I mean, you saw his face?
1: Oh, it was pretty clear, like, who this guy was, because his boss identified him after this thing went viral and was like, "Hey, dude," like, uh-oh.
3: Good night, man. I can only imagine the way that inside of that Ferris wheel cabin smelled after they got out of that. That is so disgusting.
2: I mean, Limp Bizkit's on the is headlining with Cypress Hill, and you're over here trying to have sex on a Ferris wheel? Shame on you.
1: Yeah, you're missing out on
3: Limp
1: Bizkit.
3: I just wanted to see her, the brown starfish or whatever. The
1: chocolate starfish.
3: Chocolate
2: starfish. And the hot dog flavored water.
3: I bet that smelled like hot dogs.
1: He was ordered to pay a total of £197, so not really like that big of a fine. But they, you know, the magistrates rejected the idea that the embarrassment from going viral should reduce his punishment. They're like, "No, man, like, you still got to do your community service and pay your fine because, you know, you got busted." And I love the fact that he tried to use that. He's like, "Well, clearly it wasn't that good of a performance if your defense is it was so embarrassing." Uh-huh. "That I shouldn't be punished for it. That's punishment enough."
3: Oh, poor guy.
1: That really sucks, man. Like, you're in there and, you know, you're showcasing your own Limp Bizkit. Oh, that's not good for anyone.
0: Dave and Mahoney. KKDH.

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Car wreck? Heil can help. 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
2: Pretty surprising news. Alan Rickson, the star of the show Reacher and Runner and a whole bunch of other stuff.
3: Blue Mountain State. Don't forget his introduction to the world.
2: Him and his wife are divorcing after 20 years of marriage. And, I mean, he's only 43 years old. They've been together for like 27 years.
4: So before he was famous.
2: I mean, since he was a kid.
4: Wow.
2: Yeah. Audrey, you've got a look on your face.
3: I'm not saying what I want to say.
2: Say it. Say
3: I'm
2: it.
3: Not saying what I want to say.
2: Why?
3: I'm not, because it's mean. It's a mean time. Well, I'll say it in like 2 months.
2: It's a mean time for him or for her? What? Say it.
3: I just have always, I don't want to be this person. I just always thought that he was the better looking of the two.
2: Sure. I mean, but also, like, to be fair, like, we see normally the other way around. Like, his job

0: is to be a professional, good-looking guy, basically.
1: Correct.
2: Yeah, he's tall and buff.
0: Yeah.
1: Right.
0: And he's gotten very, very, very famous as well.
1: I'm just saying that whenever you're that good looking, if the scales are tilted that much, like, I feel like, though he is seems to be a generally, like, decent guy,
0: yeah.
1: I can't imagine that he's just not having women just, like, flocking all over him 24/7.
0: Yes.
1: Like, his entire career.
0: Right.
1: Like,
0: and now that his star has risen even more, I mean, that whole, like, fight in the street thing certainly raised his profile. He's got a major movie coming out that he's the star of.
1: So them getting divorced isn't kind of shocking to me.
0: Right.
1: I guess is what
2: really?
1: I'm trying to
2: After
1: say.
2: After being together for that long? I mean, yeah, have you been together for 27
1: ego,
2: years?
1: Ego is ego, man. Just why we're seeing, like, the Tom Seguras and the Jelly Rolls who have been, like, been not good-looking versions.
2: Those are ugly guys who got... Who ended up getting, like, better looking. Like,
1: right.
2: He's always been good looking.
0: Yeah, but he's
1: gotten a superstardom that didn't exist before.
0: Right. He's now a bigger star than he's ever been before.
1: You say, I don't know. It's happening in front of our eyes.
2: No, I hear you, though, but, like, who's to say why it's happening or if it's him who's leaving her?
0: Oh,
2: but it's just, I'm always surprised. If you make it past 25 years of marriage and you decide to blow it up, I'm always shocked no matter what That's a long time.
0: 20 years of marriage, 27 years
1: he's
0: together.
1: He's also working more, which I think that there's a lot to do with that.
0: Probably on the road constantly.
1: I mean, he's currently
0: His kids are older now, you know, all of those things.
1: Yes.
0: So,
1: I'm not saying that
0: he's still a pretty young guy. He's only 43.
1: That's what I was going to say. They've been together for almost 25 years, and he's 43. They've been together since, like you said a second ago, since they were children. I mean...
0: Like high school sweethearts type of thing.
1: Yeah. I mean, I can't even imagine being with a person who I was with whenever I was in high school, let alone like becoming a superstar and just kind of almost feeling like you might have outgrown them and people are like expecting you to stay with this person just because you've been childhood sweethearts with this person.
0: Yeah,
1: or maybe
0: like you said, maybe he is like a genuinely good guy and he's not out here like just running around doing whatever he wants and he's going, hey, maybe we should split up because... other things.
1: Or, you know, he's been traveling a lot. Maybe she couldn't handle it. You know, we're creating a lot of hypotheticals here that I feel like are probably all of the reasons above and below of why a marriage could be doomed to failure, unfortunately. But his post that he made about their separation, I thought was actually pretty beautiful. And, you know, saying that they've, you know, just grown separate in their ways of their relationship, but not in the ways of how they're going to be raising their children.
0: That's great.
1: And I think that felt like that was a very a proper way of posting about it, especially for the kids.
0: Burn it down. Like, you got kids involved. And also, like, you get one life, man. Go be happy.
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3: These are some of the biggest rock songs ever released. You are trying to figure out what they are with 30 seconds on the clock for each one of them. And Cheryl is joining us today. Cheryl, you've got Mahoney and Audrey available as lifelines should you need them. Are you ready for your first song?
4: I'm ready.
3: All right. This one is a harp guitar cover. It's got 136,000 views. Here we go with number one.

0: well done. Over to you, Cheryl. Do you know that one?
1: Pink Floyd. I don't know the title.
0: All right, we'll give you a half point on that one. That was Comfortably Numb is what you're looking for there. But you got Pink Floyd, so you're on the board with a half point. The next one here has only got 1,000 views. Let's see if you can get this one.
2: Da-na, da-na-na, da-na, da-na, da-na-na, da-na, da-na-na, da-na, na-na, na-na, na-na, na-na, na-na, woo-hoo, da-na, na-na, na-na, woo-hoo, da-na-na-na. Here come Johnny singing oldies goldies. Be bapa lula, be what I say. Here come Johnny singing, I got a woman down in the tunnels trying to.
0: Unfortunately, we have to stop that one right there. I would have guessed DuckTales theme.
3: Oh, man. It was killing it.
0: All right, Cheryl, do you know it?
1: It's Dire Straits.
0: Mm-hmm.
3: Mm-hmm.
1: Oh, gosh.
0: Make Mahoney help you out on this one, because Mahoney loves this guy.
3: I do love this guy, and I love that band. That is Walk of Life.
0: That's right.
1: Okay. Thank you.
0: All right. So you got a point and a half. Audrey's still available as a lifeline should you need it. This one is very popular. It's got 5 million views, but it's by a band called Hollywood Vampires, which is Johnny Depp and Joe Perry and Alice Cooper. So go figure. It's got a lot of views. Here we go.

0: And we'll stop it right there. Okay, over to you, Cheryl. Do you know it?
1: David Bowie, Heroes.
0: It is. Nicely done.
2: Johnny Depp just being friends with
0: Joe Perry and
2: Joe
0: Alice
2: Perry
0: Cooper
2: just makes so much sense.
0: It doesn't it?
2: It just makes so much
3: sense. Men who wear scarves.
2: Yes.
0: You think they share scarves?
3: Yeah.
0: Like, ooh, can I borrow
3: that's
0: that one for the show?
3: Yeah. That's how they, you know, scarf tips.
0: All right, you got 2.5 points, Cheryl. You're doing great. All you need is a half point on this last one, and you get the win. But you are on your own. This one has got 3 views on it. Let's see if you can do it.

0: And we'll stop it right there. Now, Donna Madrid was the amazing talent that you heard start that off. The duet, though, Blue-Eyed Scorpion.
1: Okay.
0: That was the other artist in there. Okay, Cheryl, for the win, what do you got?
2: Guns N' Roses, Patience.
0: Yeah. Awesome.
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0: on OnlyFans in the fiscal year of 2026?
1: Well, I mean, when you're talking that it's a billion, it's like the most profitable company in the world per employee, I believe, is what they are calling OnlyFans, or one of them. So my guess is $10
0: billion? It's not $10 billion, but it's $5.25 billion.
1: Not that far off.
0: That is a 9% increase from 2025. It's half of what you said. You're $5 billion
1: they're
0: off.
1: They're growing, almost. Dave. I'm just projecting, you know. Like how much did the NFL, like the NFL's like, what, a $34 billion a
0: something
1: year?
0: Something like that, yeah.
1: Operation. So the fact that OnlyFans is still, you know, in the $5 billion range is wild.
0: So California projected to lead the nation with $675 million in spending.
1: Yeah, it's the biggest state in the union. That's why.
0: Yeah. And I mean, New York, they actually broke it down. They said that New York is spending about $450,000 per day on areolas and buttholes.
2: I mean, it's just so lucrative.
0: Yeah.
2: I mean, I know we say you're talking about like you, it feels like a Ponzi scheme, or not a Ponzi scheme, but a pyramid scheme where, you know, you have to have the biggest OnlyFans influencers like trying to influence like the regular people to join in to get people like wanting to go over to OnlyFans. But I really do think that regular people are actually making money.
1: I would disagree. I mean, it's the haves and the have-nots. You know, the upper 1%, yes. Everybody else, you're showing your butthole for $5.
0: So they broke it down by the highest value per adult spending, and California, New York, not in that mix at all. It's kind of an interesting one. So North Dakota has the highest amount per adult spending, so it's $278,000 per 10,000 adults.
1: Yeah, because there's more men in North Dakota than there are women because of all the jobs that exist there. And you're also talking about a state with, you know, under a million people or at a million people versus a state with 50-plus million.
0: So Nevada follows with $272,000 per 10,000 adults. And then West Virginia comes clocking in at $246,000. So Mississippi had the lowest per adult spending, $116,000, so less than half of that of some of the bigger states per 10,000 adults. Although, I guess even in Mississippi, that spending is up 9.3%.
1: Well, yeah. I mean, Mississippi is also the poorest state in the union as well. So, I mean, all of this is this seems like it all tracks pretty close to how each individual state's economy seems to be doing.
0: Yeah, the other cities that had the high spending, Atlanta actually had the highest of all of them, over $1 million per 10,000 people. So, you know, the big cities, of course, you know, up there as well, L.A., Chicago, Houston, Atlanta, all the mix. But Atlanta, perhaps the perviest of them all.
2: So, you know, Mahoney, you said something, you were like, it's the have and the have-nots. So for everybody who is in the haves, you know, there used to be a time where we would be able to name porn stars like off-rip.
0: Yeah.
2: Like
0: the Jenna Jamesons
2: of the
0: world.
2: Could you do that today?
1: No, everything's niche. It's the same thing with music. There's not like a monoculture anymore.
2: Okay.
1: There's just, I mean, but there's not. It's just everybody's got, like, that's the thing about like music, about television, about pornography. It's all niche now because there's so much. Like, we can name Jenna Jameson and Pam Anderson back in the day because they were the only people who were doing it.
0: Right. Yeah.
1: Now
0: it's like everyone's got their own. You almost certainly know at least some adult stars' names.
2: I mean, I could name a few. Yeah. Because those are the ones who are like pulling in the $45 million last year.
0: And perhaps they're geared towards what you like, right? Like, everyone's got people that they know that they're searching. But as far as like, you know, major huge stars that everyone knows, like the Jenna Jamesons of the world back in the day, I think Mahoney's right. Like, those don't exist anymore. And you know what? They don't have to.
2: I don't know, man. Sophia Rain, $45 million for one human being.
1: I couldn't pick her out of a lineup.
2: Well, but you're also 45 and married and aren't on OnlyFans.
1: Yeah.
0: You're missing out.
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Rock 92.7, Gino once again filling in for Victoria Valentine this Tuesday afternoon. And more music around the corner. Seether on the way. We'll do some Limp Bizkit for you, Stained. And more details on Guns N' Roses tickets on the way as well. Red Hot Chili Peppers.

So Guns N' Roses at the Alamo Dome tomorrow, actually, yeah. Wednesday night, Alamo Dome, San Antonio. So people have been wanting these tickets, and you know what? I could see why, right? I mean, you don't know how much longer Guns N' Roses is going to be doing the touring thing, right? So if you have a chance to see them tomorrow in San Antonio, might as well take it. And Rock 92.7 has free tickets coming your way during the 420 Puffer Pass today. By the way, some of you have asked about the Facebook contest we have going on Rock 92.7's Facebook page. That is still open right now. They have not chosen a winner yet. So if you haven't dropped your emoji in the comment section there of our post for GNR tickets, you might want to go and do that right now. It just takes a couple of seconds of your time. They have not chosen a winner yet for those tickets, so make sure you get in on that. And make sure you're listening at 420 today. Another chance to win Guns N' Roses tickets. It's GNR and Pierce the Veil tomorrow night in San Antonio. Hope you guys are going to go check that out.

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Alice in Chains at Rock 92.7, shouting out David Acosta Jr. from Corpus Christi Fire Department. Maybe you know David. Maybe you work with David. Give him a pat on the back. We definitely have already. He is our first responder that rocks. And he's got a gift basket all put together for him. We got some gift certificates and stuff for David, courtesy of Rock 92.7. And he's just our latest first responder that rocks. It's open to EMTs and paramedics, police officers, firefighters, obviously, with David. By the way, David's at, Station 11? He's at Fire Station 11. All right, shouting out David Acosta, this week's

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Non-stop rock and more to come with 10 years, Megadeth, and Foo Fighters all straight ahead. Plus your 420 puffer pass this afternoon. That means more tickets for Guns N' Roses. Straight ahead. Keep it here. It's Danzig. Mother.

Well, we're getting closer to 420 this afternoon. Another shot for you to win Guns N' Roses tickets to Alamo Dome tomorrow night. Are you free? Good. We want to send you to the show along with Pierce the Veil.

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Gino here with you, filling in for Victoria Valentine. Expected back tomorrow. However, don't hold your breath. You never know with Vic. But I got the duties today, and I got more Guns N' Roses tickets for you. How about that? Tomorrow night, Alamo Dome, along with special guest Pierce the Veil. You can check out Guns N' Roses. 420 Puffer Pass now, brought to you by Mr. Nice Guys. And we're ready for today's 420 Puffer Pass song. This is Never Tell. They're back, and their brand new one is called Last Breath. If you like it, text the word PUFF to 560-5927. You don't like it? Well, you

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They're back, and their brand new one is called Last Breath. If you like it, text the word PUFF to 560-5927. You don't like it? Well, you can text PASS and let us know your true feelings on it, all right? So here you go, 420 Nevertail. It's Last Breath.

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That is Autumn Kings and a song called Gone, Gone, Gone. It's Rock 92.7. Gino, fill it in for Victoria Valentine this Tuesday afternoon. Hey, how many of you have kids playing high school sports? Or you know a high school athlete out there? Well, if you want to stay on top of all the football and all the volleyball and then eventually basketball into baseball and softball, all the great high school sports across the Coastal Bend, I got to tell you about our friends over at MIC Sports. 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So if you, let's say you're at the game, but maybe you want to check the scores of some other games while you're at the game, you can easily open up the MIC Sports app and check out the scores. They got past games if you want to go back and watch a game that's already happened, already taken place. 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So many options on this thing. All you have to do is search MIC Sports in your app store there or Google Play. 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

Just getting started. We are inside 40 minutes nonstop rock and your 5 o'clock happy hour officially underway. Congratulations to all of our winners of Guns N' Roses tickets thus far this week. Tomorrow night, Alamo Dome is the place to be as they'll be doing it live for you guys up in SA. It's Paradise City. 5 o'clock happy hour. 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

and we're looking for another one now. So if you want to nominate somebody, David already got his goodies, all right? We got a gift basket provided to David, filled with good stuff for him. Just to let him know, we thank him for his services as a Corpus Christi firefighter out there. Maybe you know a police officer, firefighter, EMT, paramedic. We're looking for him, all right? Make sure to nominate them today. Rock. Just to let him know, we thank him for his services as a Corpus Christi firefighter out there. Maybe you know a police officer, firefighter, EMT, paramedic. We're looking for him, all right? Make sure to nominate them today. Rock927.com. 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
0: 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Who's up? Are you up? I'm not up. He's up.
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Rock 92.7, Gino in for Victoria Valentine inside your 5 o'clock happy hour. Well, many of you were out this past Saturday night. You said, screw the UT game. I'm going to watch these guys as they tore it up at the Pavilion stage there at Concrete Street. Of course, I'm talking about Theory of a Dead Man. They're brand new in his Winnebago.

Dogs live on a different energy. They're on another frequency. You ever bring someone to your house for the first time and your dog's never met that person? And right when they walk in, your dog's like, who is this? Who are you? Who are you? Who are you? Who are you? Who are you? Who are you? Who are you? Who are you? Who are you? Who are you? Who are you? Stop it. Stop it. Who are you, dude? Who are you, dude? Who are you, dude? Who are you? Get over there. Get over there. Look. Who is this guy? Who is this guy? Who is this guy? Who is this guy? Sit down.

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